0: thousands of years, one breath has endured. More than a martial art, it is the Korean way of life. Taekwondo, connecting the world. Smarter than ever, Taekwondo leaps toward a new future, connecting the world through a single movement. The spirit of Korea meets the boundless energy of K-pop. No longer just a sport, Taekwondo is at the heart of K-culture, bringing Korea's spirit to the world. A beautiful culture, connecting heart to heart. We now strive to safeguard Taekwondo's community training culture as a treasured heritage for all humanity. The pride of Korea, Taekwondo.
1: Korea Initiative. The future is already in motion. 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Together, we will go even further.
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0: thousands of years, one breath has endured. More than a martial art, it is the Korean way of life. Taekwondo, connecting the world. Smarter than ever, Taekwondo leaps toward a new future, connecting the world through a single movement. The spirit of Korea meets the boundless energy of K-pop. No longer just a sport, Taekwondo is at the heart of K-culture, bringing Korea's spirit to the world. A beautiful culture, connecting heart to heart. We now strive to safeguard Taekwondo's community training culture as a treasured heritage for all humanity. The pride of Korea, Taekwondo.
1: Korea Initiative. The future is already in motion. Intelligence redesigns reality. Life expands beyond limits. Culture moves the world. Our vision reaches into the infinite. Together, we will go even further.
2: The K Initiative.

0: Wyatt seemed nervous about trying live fish for the first time, but was really brave about it. It also looked like he even studied up on the Noryangjin fish market in advance. Remember what he said when he held up the live fish? He said, 제 팔만 해요. Here, the expression 만하다 is used to compare the size of one noun to another. So saying 제 팔만 해요 is the same as saying, this is similar to the length of my arm. How then would you say a shrimp was as big as your palm? That's right. 새우가 제 손바닥만 해요. You can add 당 to ask the price of a fish in kilograms, which is how most fish markets in Korea calculate price. Say 1kg당 얼마예요? Or change the number of kilograms and add 당. If you want to ask the price per fish, it's 한 마리당 얼마예요? Or per plate is 한 접시당 얼마예요? What would be the answer? Simply add the unit with 단위당 and the price. Like 1kg당 3만 원이에요 or 한 마리당 2만 5천 원이에요. Noryangjin Fish Market is a popular tourist destination known for its lively atmosphere and for having fresh seafood. It's open 24 hours a day and conveniently connected to subway lines 1 and 9. With a parking lot available, visiting is easy at any time. If you aren't a regular at any of the stalls, take a stroll and compare prices to get a sense of the range before enjoying a little bartering. All right, ready to practice what we learned today?
1: "제 팔만 해요. 새우가 제 손바닥만 해요. 새우가 제 손바닥만 해요.
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2: This is K-Chat Travel in Korea. Today we'll learn how to speculate in Korean. In situations where it looks like something is likely to happen now or in the future, you can say 플러스 것 플러스 같다. When Alexa said it looked like there would be leftovers because there was so much food, she said 음식이 많아서 남을 것 같아요. This time, how would you say it looks like the raw fish will be fresh? That's right. 생선회가 싱싱할 것 같아요. How about hearing one more example? How would you say, this video looks like it'll be fun? 이 영상은 재미있을 것 같아요. Another useful expression is 왠지. It's short for 왜인지. And is used to suggest something seems likely, even if you don't know the reason. Alexa said, 왠지 오늘 식사는 기억에 오래 남을 것 같아요. Which means, I don't know why, but I think I'm going to remember today's meal for a long time. I hope you create wonderful memories after trying Korea's colorful and unique cuisine. Ready to practice the Korean expressions we learned today?
3: "음식이 많아서 남을 것 같아요."
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0: It's time for Wyatt to return home after his trip to Korea. It's a shame to see him go. Hyojin and Wyatt didn't say goodbye at the airport, but at the city airport terminal on the second floor basement of Seoul Station. If you want to take a direct train from Seoul Station to Incheon International Airport or have an international flight departing from there on the same day, you can check in, drop off luggage, and handle immigration at the city airport terminal. After checking in and completing immigration at the city airport terminal, you can use the designated passage on the third floor at Incheon Airport for greater convenience. All right, today we are going to cover Korean expressions about future plans and promises. Like Wyatt and Hyojin did when they made future plans together, we say 기로하다. To come back to Korea for vacation next year, you can say 내년 휴가에 또 오기로 해요. To promise someone you will meet them next year, you say 내년에 또 만나기로 해요. To make a promise to go to 북한산 next year, you say 내년에 북한산에 가기로 해요. To make a plan to also visit a museum, you say 박물관도 가기로 해요. Another thing, when referring to the entire length of time something takes, we use 는 동안. For example, if you want to say you had fun the whole time you were in Korea, you could say 한국에 있는 동안 즐거웠어요. If you were grateful for someone during your trip, you say 여행하는 동안 도와줘서 고마워요. All right, ready to practice what we learned again with our main characters?
1: Neon 휴가에 또 오기로 해요. 여행하는 동안 도와줘서 고마워요. 여행하는 동안 도와줘서 고마워요.

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Beyond the Olympic stage, passion comes alive. Taekwondo One is becoming a global sports tourism destination. Every day, we write a new chapter of harmony. The spirit of Korea meets the... No longer just a sport, Taekwondo has become a driving force of K-culture, sharing Korea's spirit and style with the world. Kicks in rhythm, precision in every beat. Through the powerful movements of Taekwondo, we become one. Taekwondo, humanity's most dynamic icon, continues to prove its limitless potential to the world. Where curious footsteps pause, the vibrant spirit of Taekwondo fills the air. Inner strength, respect for others. Now a familiar part of everyday life, Taekwondo has become a celebration shared worldwide. A beautiful culture united through Ye, the spirit

to heart. This is the world Taekwondo creates. We now strive to safeguard Taekwondo's community training culture as a treasured heritage for all humanity. The pride of Korea, Taekwondo.

Diplomats Archives Hidden Stories. This is the 53rd story. Here, a letter is on display. Written in Latin, this letter dates back to 1842, and its author is Kim Dae-gon, the first Korean Catholic priest. But the place this letter was sent from was not Korea. It was sent from Manila, now the capital of the Philippines. But how was it that more than 180 years ago, he came to write a letter from the distant city of Manila? And what connection links priest Kim Dae-gon to what is now the Philippines? The hidden story behind it all begins now.

0: Hello, good morning, good afternoon, good evening. My name is Bernadette Therese Fernandez. I'm the Philippine Ambassador to the Republic of Korea. Today, we'd like to speak about Saint Kim Dae-kyun, who has visited the Philippines.
1: Kim Dae-kyun, whose baptismal name was Andrew, was born in 1821. In 1845, he became the first native Korean Catholic priest. The following year, in 1846, he was martyred. About 100 years later, in 1984, he was canonized by Pope John Paul II and declared a saint. And this year, we mark the 180th anniversary of his martyrdom. What's interesting is that, as the ambassador mentioned earlier, he visited what is now the Philippines. But how did he end up there more than 180 years ago? To find out more, our team visited the Research Foundation of Korean Church History. Since 1964, the foundation has collected and studied materials related to the history of the Catholic Church in Korea. It has also contributed to establishing church history as an academic field within modern and contemporary Korean history. And our team spoke with Father Francis Cho Han-geon, director of the foundation.
2: 무방 신부님이 파리의 방정교회 선교사로 우리나라 최초에 오시게 되거든요. 1836년 이제 1월부터 이렇게 오시자마자 교촌 순방을 하게 돼요. 그래서 이제 2월 달에 채항업 소년 선발을 하고 3월 달에 채방제 소년 선발한 다음에 한 4월경쯤 이제 김대건 소년이 있었던 교촌을 방문을 하세요. 그래서 이분을 이 소년을 염두에 두고 나서 7월에 이 한양에 있는 신부님 집으로 불러들여요. 그래서 이렇게 세 소년이 라틴어 수업을 하면서 나중에 12

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1: Professor Do has published many papers tracing the footsteps of Kim Dae-gon. He also personally visited the places in present-day Philippines during his years as a seminarian.
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1: Our team asked Professor Do, why did Kim Dae-gon and his party head to Manila?
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1: As Professor Do just mentioned, in the 19th century, Manila was regarded as a major center of Catholicism in Asia, often referred to as the Rome of Asia. In this way, the Philippines has a long and deep history with the Catholic faith.
2: Catholic Church first came to the Philippines through the Spaniards. So in 1521, they came around the month of March. And the first recorded mass was on March 31 of 1521 in Limasawa. When the Spaniards came, they had a Portuguese navigator in the name of Ferdinand Magellan come over. And he brought with him the image of the small Jesus, what we call Santo Niño. He brought that and he introduced Catholicism along with all the friars that came with him. So we look at more than 500 years from that time. And we see around 8 out of 10 Filipinos are Catholics.
1: From the mid-16th century, the Philippines was under Spanish colonial rule for nearly 300 years. During this period, Catholic missionary work spread throughout the region, and Manila gradually grew into an important center of Catholicism in Asia. And on the morning of April 19, 1839, a group of 8, including Kim Dae-gon, fellow seminarians, and priests, arrived at the port of Manila. Through a letter sent by Father Libois, who arrived in Manila alongside Kim Dae-gon, to the superiors of the Paris Foreign Mission Society Seminary, we were able to catch a glimpse of the circumstances surrounding their arrival in Manila.
3: Dear Fathers, because of the trouble that broke out in Canton and Macau following the opium trade, Father Legrégeois must have already informed you of the fear he experienced and of the reasons why I came to Manila with Fathers Calery and De Flesh from the Procuration, along with 3 Cochin China seminarians and 2 Joseon seminarians. The Dominican Order took us in and showed us great kindness. We visited the Governor General and the Vicar General, both of whom welcomed us very warmly. The Vicar General even showed his generosity by immediately offering each of us 50 mass stipends.
1: What then was Manila like at the time Kim Dae-gon and his group arrived there?
2: The city of Manila is very important and was very important at that time in 1839. As you would know, the Manila Acapulco trade thrived in this area for two centuries. So it was a center of European and Asian trade plying along this line. So we take pride in a lot of exchanges that took place between the Philippines, some countries in Asia, and some countries in Europe and Latin America.
0: 그러니까 필리핀이 요충지죠. 그래서 필리핀은 당시에 서세 동점 시절에도 당시 이제 여러 나라가 뭐 네덜란드도 오고 했는데 스페인이 이제 강하게 지배를 하게 돼서 당시에 갈리온 무역이라고 해서 세 개가 마드리드에서 마닐라 그리고 멕시코 시티 이렇게 세계 최선진 도시의 무역망이 형성이 되는 거예요. 필리핀이 가장 마닐라가 동아시아의 진주라고 중개 무역에 부가 많으니까.
1: Kim Dae-gon and his group stayed for 2 weeks at the Santo Domingo Church and Convent. Afterward, they left Manila and moved to a quieter place to continue their theological studies. The place they moved to was Lolombok.
2: And it's about 30 kilometers away from Manila. So in today's time, it will take you more than an hour to go there. Lolomboy or Bukawe Bulacan is now host to a lot of cultural dimensions. It's also a center of trade in the province of Bulacan. It's famous for producing fireworks. And it's also famous for a lot of our snacks.
1: In fact, Kim Dae-gon had suffered from health problems since his years in Macau. According to records left by Father Libois, who was responsible for his education, he was constantly afflicted by abdominal pain, headaches, and back pain at the time. After moving to Lolomboy, his health gradually began to recover.
0: 초창기에 와서 이제 6개월 만에 제일 형인 최방재는 죽고 김대건은 아프고 거기는 지금 불안하고 전쟁이 난이 많이 하고 이제 필리핀 마닐라로 갔단 말이에요. 그건 일단 편안하잖아요. 전혀 그 외부 정세에 신경 쓸 필요가 없는데 갔다가 더 안온한 곳으로 우리로 치면은 한참 떨어진 곳이 용인점이라고 할까 이렇게 농장으로 도미니코 수도회가 갖고 있는 넓은 농장에 간단 말이에요. 시골로 간다 이 말이에요. 거기 가면서 굉장히 정서적으로 많이 회복이 돼요. 그리고 시골이고 편안하고 그냥 수도하고 기도하고 미사하고 뭐 글 배우고 산보하고 하면서 건강이 많이 회복이 되죠. 롤롬보이는 확실히 기도하고 힐링에 도움이 됐던 것 같습니다.
1: Through letters written by the priests who taught the Joseon seminarians at the time, we were able to glimpse what life was like for them in Lolomboy.
3: We are now staying on a farm in Lolomboy, about 12 kilometers from Manila. We are doing very well here. The caretaker of this house is a good brother who takes excellent care of us. The weather is very hot, but the rooms are large, clean, and well ventilated. So we have not suffered too much from the heat so far. Besides, the rainy season will arrive in a few days, and the weather will soon become cooler. Every evening at sunset, we go out for a short walk in the meadow near our lodgings to get some fresh air. We are now enjoying the greatest peace and are able to devote ourselves fully to our studies. Father De Flesh teaches the Joseon seminarians and spends the rest of his time studying Chinese. There is a small chapel in the house where Mass can be celebrated, and our students are able to attend Mass without having to go to the church.
1: In Lolomboy, the Joseon seminarians studied theology, philosophy, Latin, and other subjects.
4: 거의 한 5, 6개월을 머물면서 수학하는데 거기서 철학도 배우고요. 근데 그 과정 안에서 재미있는 얘기들이 좀 꽤 나와요. 예를 들면은

Diplomats' Archives. Hidden Stories. This is the 54th story. Saint Kim Dae-gon, the first Korean Roman Catholic priest, and his connection to the Philippines. In the previous episode, we explored how in the late 1830s, while pursuing his studies in Macau, he came to stay for a time in Manila and Lolomboy in what is now the Philippines. But his connection to the Philippines did not end there. Another hidden story about Saint Kim Dae-gon and the Philippines begins now.

0: In 1836, three Joseon seminarians, 김대건, 최양업, and 최방제, left for Macau to study for the priesthood. However, in November 1837, 최방제 died of fever. Then, on the eve of the First Opium War, as the situation in Macau grew increasingly unstable, the seminarians 김대건 and 최양업, together with the priests of the Paris Foreign Mission Society who guided them, temporarily relocated to what is now the Philippines. After staying in Manila for about 2 weeks, they moved to Lolomboy, where they lived peacefully for about 7 months. Then, as the situation in Macau appeared to stabilize for a time, 김대건 and his group returned to Macau. Through the records of Father Libois, who oversaw the education of 김대건 and the other seminarians, we can glimpse the circumstances surrounding their return to Macau.
1: It now seems that there is no longer anything to fear in Macau. As the rumor suggested, the British also appear unlikely to threaten Macau. Meanwhile, Governor Pinto likewise seems to have no intention of troubling us. Therefore, in a letter dated September 18th, Father Legrégeois instructed us to pack our belongings and return to Macau.
0: Thus, in November 1839, 김대건 and his group returned to Macau to continue their studies. However, the period of peace they had hoped for did not last long. In June 1840, the conflict between China and Britain escalated into full-scale war. This was the First Opium War. Yet in 1842, amid the ongoing war, 김대건 boarded a ship bound for Joseon, present-day Korea. But why?
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0: 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And during this persecution, Kim Dae-gon's father was also martyred.
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0: Following this, France demanded an explanation from Joseon for the incident, while also seeking to open new sea routes to Joseon and establish a trade treaty with the country. Amid these developments, the French frigate Erigone, which was staying in Macau at the time, began preparing for a voyage to Joseon. It was in this context that Kim Dae-gon came aboard the Erigone as an interpreter. And at this time, Kim Dae-gon once again became connected to Manila. On February 16, 1842, the Erigone departed from Macau and set course for Manila. They stayed in Manila for about 2 months, preparing for a long voyage to Joseon.
2: The port of Manila was officially opened in 1834, in September. And around that time, trade was thriving, and then it provided opportunities for many countries to use the port as area where they can gather their goods and move it elsewhere in the world. And we also welcomed new goods that came our way. We also welcomed the opportunity for us to be able to export goods from our country.
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0: At the time, Manila was also a place where many people fleeing the Opium War had gathered, along with growing commercial activity.
2: We would remember that during the Opium War, there was chaos in that part of Eastern Asia. So a lot of the businesses were moved to our part of the world. And it provided safe haven because the Philippines at that time was quite tranquil, and then we welcomed the influx of people from China who moved away from the Opium War. So we did not sort of distinguish between who will come. It will be anybody who sought refuge and settled in the Philippines to move away from a chaotic situation.
0: In this context, the Erigone's decision to anchor in Manila and prepare for its voyage to Joseon appears to have been a natural choice given the circumstances at the time. This letter you are seeing now is the very same one we showed at the beginning of the previous episode. It was written during this period while Kim Dae-gon was staying in Manila. And it is also the oldest surviving letter written by him. Let us now take a closer look at its contents.

Manila, February 28, 1842. To Father Legrégoire. Most Reverend Father, as I am about to set out for Joseon, I take this opportunity to write

0: A brief letter to you. Around February 16th, Father Lebois decided that Father Mestre should go to Joseon with me. Knowing that this trip will be difficult, he is hoping that God will keep us safe.
1: And then, in April 1842, the Erigone finally departed from Manila and began its voyage towards Joseon. While sailing aboard this ship, Kim Daegeon encountered and learned many new things.
2: Kim Daegeon이 한국에서 매우 중요한 인물입니다. 에르고노에는 근대적인 기계가 40몇 개가 있습니다. 만원경, 또 이렇게 청량기 그런 걸 뭐 다 보게 되죠. 그래서 일단은 본인이 원했던 원하지 않았던 과학을 접하게 되고 둘째는 바다가 얼마나 중요한 것을 절감을 하게 되죠. 바다의 위력을 뼈저리게 보고, 야, 이 군함이라는 게 뭐냐. 그리고 그 전쟁에 그것을 가본단 말이에요. 가보면 뭐 온갖 군대를 다 볼 것 아닙니까? 우선 시신을 볼 거고, 김대근이 그 일기에 그런 걸 씁니다. 하느님의 큰 가족들, 전쟁의 처참함과 평화의 중요성.
1: 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Upon receiving news that the treaty was to be concluded, Captain Cecile changed course, setting aside the plan to proceed to Joseon and instead set sail for Nanjing. He then brought Kim Daegeon along as an interpreter to attend the signing ceremony of the Treaty of Nanjing. In this way, Kim Daegeon became the only person from Joseon to witness this historic event.
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0: The British forces arrived in Nanjing and landed troops on the mountains north of the city, intending to seize control of it. Chinese officials, upon witnessing this, were filled with fear and panic and sent envoys to the British to request peace negotiations. The British, having received this proposal, accepted it and concluded a peace treaty, which was signed on August 29th. The British forces lost 150 soldiers in the capture of the aforementioned Zhanjiang. The entire city was destroyed and filled with a foul stench.
1: After the signing of the Treaty of Nanjing, the geopolitical situation in East Asia changed rapidly, and France's attention also shifted toward China. In addition, Captain Cecile's health issues further complicated the situation, and the Erigone's planned voyage to Joseon was ultimately cancelled.
3: Cecile 함장은 기록에 의하면은요, 사실 조선에 들어가가지고 프랑스랑 단독으로 독점적으로 우리 무역 계약을 맺자라고 원했었어요. 그런 대목이 나와요. 이건 비밀리하지만 내가 이번에 조선 들어가게 되면 프랑스랑 독점적으로 무역 조약을 맺을까 한다라고 하는 대목들이 나오거든요. 그런데 그런 여러 가지 지리적인 상황이나 그 남경 조약이 조인이 되는 어떤 상황 안에서 굳이 조선에 들어갈 필요가 없다고 느껴져서 포기하고 이제 막 그 필리핀으로 다시 회항해서 돌아가요.
1: 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And in 1845, he was ordained as a priest there, becoming the first Catholic priest from Korea.
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1: After returning to Joseon shortly after his ordination, he continued his missionary work until he was arrested in 1846. He was accused of preparing and delivering maps to help French missionaries enter Joseon by sea. Including Father Kim Daegeon, 9 Catholics were arrested, and this became known as the Pyeongul persecution. As a result, Father Kim Daegeon was martyred here at Saenam-ta on September 16, 1846. He was just 25 years old at the time. And this year marks the 180th anniversary of his martyrdom. And right here at the Saenam-ta Martyr Shrine, letters written by Father Kim Daegeon are on display. Among them, we can also find the letter he wrote during his time in Manila.

138 years after Father Kim Dae-gon's martyrdom, Pope John Paul II canonized him as a saint, honoring his belief in equality and his devotion to humanity. And in 2023, a statue of Saint Kim Dae-gon was erected in a niche of Saint Peter's Basilica in the Vatican, making him the first Asian ever to be honored in this way.

0: Kim Dae-gon, the first Catholic priest in Korea and a saint, has left a profound legacy for Catholics in Korea and beyond. The places where he stayed after leaving Joseon have also, over time, begun to draw increasing attention. And there was a priest who took a particular interest in the place where Father Kim Dae-gon had stayed in what is now the Philippines during his seminary years. That priest was Father Oh Gi-seon. At the request of Father Oh Gi-seon, our team met one of the individuals who discovered the place in the Lulumboy area where Father Kim Dae-gon had stayed during his time as a seminarian. This is Mr. An Chung-yong.
1: 91년도부터 제가 여기하고 서울하고 그다음에 필리핀하고 베트남하고 해가지고 제가 여행사 사업을 시작을 했어요. 여행사 설립. 그때는 이제 제 회사를 설립해가지고 85년도에 제가 이제 김혁수 대리사님한테 이제 의뢰를 받은 거예요.
0: In the 1980s, Father Oh Gi-seon, who carried out research and investigations into sites related to Father Kim Dae-gon, received help from many lay Catholics. Among them were Ms. Kim Jong-suk and Mr. An Chung-yong, who were a great source of support throughout that journey. The place where Father Kim Dae-gon stayed here in Lulumboy during his time as a seminarian was a farm owned by the Dominican Order. The property later passed into private ownership.
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0: In 1986, a statue of Father Kim Dae-gon was erected in Lulumboy, where he and his group had once stayed, in the presence of Cardinal Kim Soo-hwan of Korea and Bishop Cirilo Almario Jr. of the Philippines. And the Korean Catholic Church also designated the site as a shrine. There are only three overseas shrines dedicated to Saint Kim Dae-gon. China, where he studied theology and was ordained a deacon. Macau, where he first set out on his journey to study abroad, and Lulumboy in the Philippines, where he stayed after leaving Macau. In that sense, the Lulumboy Shrine can also be seen as an important place where traces of Father Kim Dae-gon's life and faith remain. Today, many Koreans visit this place. And An Chung-yong played an important role in its development.
1: 내가 여기다가 성지 순례 프로그램을 만들고 여기다 성지 그 피정 프로그램을 만들어서 피정할 수 있게끔 피정 센터를 일단 급하게 지어가지고 한 50명 정도 숙식을 할 수 있게끔 줘가지고 그분들을 유치시켜서 일단 한국 사람한테 많이 알려야지만 여기 후원자도 들어오고 이렇게 할 거 아니냐 해가지고 시작을 한 거예요. 초창기는 이제 없었던 걸 이제 막 만들어서 나니까 많이 가더라고요.
0: Currently, this site is managed by the Sisters of St. Andrew in Korea. Shall we take a look around the Lulumboy Shrine of Father Kim Dae-gon? The large building on the left is a retreat center. And there are two churches within the shrine grounds.

0: As you enter the shrine, you can find a statue of Father Kim Dae-gon. Beside the statue stands a shrine housing his relics. There is also a large mango tree within the shrine grounds. Known as the Nostalgia of the Mango Tree, it marks the spot where Kim Dae-gon, then a seminarian, is believed to have read a letter from his father and wept. What you see here is the seven-stage contemplation tower, set to symbolize the seven stages of spiritual growth. Each stage represents a deeper relationship with God through prayer. Visitors to this place are not only Koreans. The Lolonboy Shrine of Father Kim Dae-gon is also widely known among Filipinos. This year, the site was even designated as a cultural property of the Philippines.
1: I've been fortunate to visit his site in Bukawi, Bulacan. And it was in the 1800s that he visited the Philippines. This connection between faith life and Saint Andrew Kim further strengthens the friendship between the Philippines and Korea. So we know that it was not only 77 years ago that we became friends, but we know that the friendship and the

0: relationships are lasting going beyond 77 years. As we know that St. Andrew Kim was already in the Philippines, helping promote the Catholic faith.
1: In 1839, Kim Dae-gon stayed here for about 7 months. Though it was not a long period of time, he recovered his strength here and devoted himself to the study of theology. Then in 1842, he returned to Manila once again, leaving behind what is believed to be the oldest surviving letter among his known correspondence. The long history shared by Korea and the Philippines through Father Kim Dae-gon continues to bring the two nations closer together today.

It feels a bit off. You might even wonder if it was made incorrectly. Let's take a closer look. Its nose is naturally lifted. The ears are laid back, and it roars with its mouth open down to the finely detailed fangs. The beard flows back, and details around the eyes, mouth, tail, and feet are rendered using the incision technique, bringing the piece vividly to life. On top of the lid, seated at a slight angle, the creature is a lion. In Buddhism, lions are regarded as mystical guardians of truth. And during the Goryeo dynasty, many Celadon works were crafted in the form of lions. Though lions are seen as brave and powerful, this one feels endearingly cute, but no less significant. The smoke rising from the burner passes through the holes in the lid and slowly escapes into the air through the lion's mouth. As for the lid, an additional tier was raised on top, carefully placing the lion above it, while the body of the burner is adorned with expansive cloud motifs. What truly makes this incense burner shine is that subtle twist in perspective. Rather than centered, it's set slightly off to one side, gently breaking away from the conventional idea of a perfect symmetry. Small yet confident, off-center yet beautiful. The essence of Goryeo Celadon defying convention. Shall we be drawn into the quiet charm of this piece, whose imperfection creates its own perfection?

0: Hello and welcome to Weekly News Highlights. Let's begin with the keywords that made headlines this week. The Bank of Korea has raised its key interest rate for a second straight month, taking it to 3% as it moves to contain rising inflationary pressures. South Korea's birth count rose for a 24th straight month in June, reaching a 7-year high and offering fresh signs of a recovery in the country's declining birth rates. As fall approaches, Seoul is gearing up for a packed culture season with major art events, free museum admission, and nighttime programs offering plenty to see and do across the capital. President Lee Jae-myung has called for police reform, citing public concerns over their greater investigative powers following the nation's prosecution reform and recent police misconduct events. Lee Jung-min has the details.
1: 최근에 경찰의 기강 해이 문제 또 치안 문제에 있어서의 무책임 이런 것들이 꽤 문제가 심각하게 대두되고 있습니다.
2: President Lee Jae-myung opened Tuesday's cabinet meeting by urging that the current system be overhauled in the wake of a series of police misconduct incidents, including the latest one where a police officer in Jeju was accused of falsely closing missing persons cases. He called for setting up a police reform body, as the agency will take on greater powers as a result of the prosecution reform.
1: 지금 경찰이 아마 국가 기구 중에서 앞으로 가장 큰 권력을 행사하게 될 것 같아요. 과연 이 큰 권한을 그 책임을 충분히 이행할 만한가에 대해서 의구심이 생기기 때문에 앞으로 경찰을 어떻게 개혁할지.
2: Citing growing public concerns, he instructed his prime minister to draw measures after collecting public opinion. The government and the ruling Democratic Party have been pushing ahead with their criminal justice reform after stripping prosecutors of their power to investigate and expanding police authority. Critics have called for safeguards to hold growing police powers in check. The president also encouraged holding related police supervisors accountable for failing to properly oversee their staff. Yoon Jung-min, Arirang News.
0: Busan is stepping up efforts to become Korea's maritime capital and a new engine for growth. From Arctic shipping to global tourism, the southeastern city is looking to expand its role on the world stage. Our political correspondent An Sung-jin sat down with the mayor of the port city to hear how he plans to make Busan a global hub.
3: Busan, Korea's second largest city, is home to more than 3 million people. Located on the country's southeastern coast, the city is seeking to expand its role as a hub for both maritime industries and tourism. At the center of that vision is a push to establish Busan as Korea's maritime capital.
4: What Korea needs is a new growth center outside the Seoul metropolitan area that can compete with the capital on equal footing. By doing so, we can move to a more balanced, multi-centered economy.
3: The mayor of Busan says this transformation will build on opportunities already emerging, including the Northern Sea Route, a shipping highway through the Arctic that is a potential shortcut for global trade between Asia and Europe as polar ice melts. The Pan-STAR Acro container ship departed from Busan on August 22nd, marking the first time a Korean container ship makes a journey. The round trip is expected to take about 40 to 45 days.
5: 그럼 이제 말씀하신 대로 사실 이번에 그 시범 문항으로 출발한 네, 아크로호를 언급 안 할 수가 없을 것 같은데 이제 앞으로 그걸 이제 시범 문항 한 걸 토대로 좀 어떤 계획이라던가 구체적인 좀 준비 단계를 밟고 계신가요?
4: Once the ship returns, we'll have a lot of valuable data from the optimal routes to water depth, ocean currents, weather conditions, and the movement of polar ice. We need to keep building that database to help us collect the expertise and technology we need, which would give Busan a real competitive advantage.
3: The Arctic route is just one part of Busan's broader ambitions. The Minister of Oceans and Fisheries also says the city is preparing to host the 2028 United Nations Ocean Conference with a dedicated planning team to launch next month. Beyond shipping and ports, Busan's beachside district of Haeundae has been designated as Korea's first global

0: to respond, but expectations are building that the latest outreach could open. The ministry held its largest annual event, the Global Korea. Kim Do-yeon has more.
1: South Korea's Unification Minister Jeong Dong-young says a major transition in inter-Korean relations is underway, offering a chance to break years of deadlock as U.S. President Donald Trump reaches out to North Korean leader Kim Jong-un.
2: Another great transition is beginning. I interpret this as an opening window of opportunity, not a crisis. We must constantly move to seize and create this golden opportunity for peace.
1: The remarks came on Thursday while opening the ministry's largest annual event, the Global Korea Forum, held under the theme A New Paradigm for Peaceful Coexistence on the Korean Peninsula Amid a Transforming International Order. In a speech read on his behalf at the event, President Lee Jae-myung reinforced this vision, stating that South Korea is a direct party and pacemaker for peace on the Korean Peninsula. He pledged unwavering efforts to support trust building and resume dialogue between Washington and Pyongyang. This suggests her intends to seek an active role in facilitating talks between the two leaders following Trump's outreach. Jeong also reiterated that the government will push to expand those discussions into four-party talks involving Beijing. At the forum, Pulitzer Prize-winning author of Guns, Germs, and Steel, Jared Diamond, delivered a keynote address. He touched on the cases of West and East Germany, as well as Russia and Finland, stating peace on the Korean Peninsula is in the world's interest.
3: Your relations are the business of any country geographically near Korea. Your relations are also the business of any country that has trade relations with Korea, even if that country is geographically distant, like the U.S. For that reason, those of you concerned about the future relations of the two Koreas have no choice. You have to think about and prepare for attitudes of other countries.
1: The forum runs until Friday with around 40 experts, scholars, and politicians gathering to discuss practical measures for establishing peace on the peninsula. Kim Do-yeon, Arirang News.
0: The number of births in South Korea hit a 7-year high in June as a rebound in marriages helped drive the country's newborn count to its strongest first half in years. Our Pek Ji breaks down the latest figures.
4: The number of births in South Korea rose for a 24th straight month in June, according to data released by the Ministry of Data and Statistics on Wednesday. Birth counts for June, the second quarter, and the first half of the year all hit 7-year highs, and June's year-on-year growth rate was the fastest since record-keeping began in 1981. The country recorded 23,111 babies born in June, up 15.6% from a year earlier. That's nearly 5,000 more babies than the same month just 2 years ago. This year has posted a double-digit year-on-year gain, from January's 11.9% jump to March's 19.5% surge, the sharpest of the year so far. Marriages also climbed 14% to 21,075 cases in June, extending a recovery that's been inconsistent month to month, with June now marking the strongest month of the first half of the year. An official from the Ministry of Data and Statistics attributed the rebound to a steady rise in marriages since the country moved past the pandemic in May 2023 and a growing population of women in their 30s. In the second quarter, the birth rate for women aged 30 to 34 rose to 82.1 per 1,000 women, up 11 points from a year earlier, which is the highest for that age group since 2019. For women 35 to 39, the rate climbed to 60.2, up 10.7, the best showing since 2015. But for women 24 and under, the birth rate slipped below the 2.0 mark for the first time since this data series began in 2015. The second quarter fertility rate, the average number of children a woman is expected to have in her lifetime, rose to 0.88, the highest for a second quarter since 2019. Asked whether the annual fertility rate could climb back above the 0.9 this year, the official was cautious, noting that in both 2024 and 2025, births came in higher in the second half of the year than the first. If that pattern repeats, the official said, they could have reached that mark, but it's still too early to say for sure. Still, the broader population picture remains a difficult one, as deaths continue to outnumber births, leaving the country's natural population change at negative.

0: 4,683 for the month. 백주희, 아리랑 뉴스.
1: Kimbap, once considered one of Korea's cheapest meals, is getting harder on the wallet as food prices continue to climb. The trend is fueling the so-called lunchflation, squeezing household budgets and changing how Koreans eat out. Park Jun-an has a story.
2: For people looking to grab something quick to eat on the go, kimbap is known for being filling and, most importantly, cheap.
3: But that reputation is changing. According to the Korea Consumer Agency, the average price of a single roll of kimbap in Seoul hit 3,869 won, or around $2.80 in July. That is a 6.8% jump from a year earlier, easily outpacing the country's inflation rate. So, when compared to Korea's minimum wage, 10,320 won, the price of kimbap isn't really that low. Another popular food, samgyetang, a traditional chicken soup, is now over 18,000 won a bowl, almost double the nation's minimum hourly wage. This so-called lunchflation is being felt by workers.
4: Yeouido is known for having some of the highest lunch prices in Korea, so I think we feel the impact more than most people. When I need to have lunch, I try to eat at the company cafeteria as much as possible. And when buying something, I usually search for the lowest price I can find.
3: As food prices continue to climb, the purchasing power of cash in our wallets is steadily shrinking. And this leads to an increase in the share of household spending on food. In 2025, the proportion of household spending on food went up to 30.3%, crossing the 30% mark for the first time in 31 years. An expert pointed to two factors: the rise in prices relative to wages, and consumers spending more on desserts and drinks.
5: Rising prices are largely driven by various external factors, such as higher raw material costs, so there will continue to be pressure on food prices. Since people cannot cut food spending indefinitely, they may have to eat out less often or choose cheaper options.
3: While it is impossible to control external factors, the government said it will continue expanding direct price discount programs for agricultural products and releasing government stockpiles to ease the burden on consumers. Park Jun-an, Arirang News.
1: Business sentiment in South Korea has hit the highest level in nearly 4 years, boosted by the semiconductor boom and stronger summer consumption. Our Kim Bo-kyung reports.
6: Backed by semiconductor exports and increased consumption during the summer vacation season, Korea's overall corporate sentiment reached its highest level in nearly 4 years. According to the Bank of Korea's latest data released on Wednesday, the Composite Business Sentiment Index, or CBSI, for all industries stood at 99.6, up 1.1 points from the previous month. That marks the highest level since September 2022, when the index stood at 102, a 3-year and 11-month high. The CBSI is a composite indicator based on several major business sentiment indexes. With the long-term average set at 100, a reading above 100 indicates optimism, while below 100 indicates pessimism. The latest survey was conducted from August 10th to 18th, with responses from more than 3,100 companies. By sector, the manufacturing CBSI rose 0.6 points from the previous month to 103.8, largely driven by the semiconductor boom. The index has risen for 5 consecutive months since April, reaching its highest level since June 2022, when it stood at 107.1. Business sentiment improved among small and medium-sized enterprises, rising 2.2 points to 99.8, its highest level since June 2023. Meanwhile, it deteriorated among large corporations, falling 1.6 points to 103.7. According to an official at the central bank, this is partly due to a temporary seasonal effect, as large companies tend to have longer summer vacation periods than smaller companies. What's notable is the non-manufacturing CBSI that rose 1.5 points to 96.7, reversing a 2-month decline that began in May. An official said the improvement was largely driven by increased demand for transportation and passenger services during the summer vacation season, as well as a recovery in the broadcasting, film and broader services industries. For next month, businesses expect sentiment to improve further, with the CBSI outlook for September rising 3.1 points from the previous month's outlook. Manufacturing

0: manufacturing by 2 points to 102.5, while the non-manufacturing outlook up 3.9 points to 97.6. Kim Bo-kyung, Arirang News.
1: The Bank of Korea raised rates for a second straight month, stressing early action to curb inflation. Strong chip exports also pushed this year's growth forecast sharply higher, up to 3.3%. Kim Jun-young has the details.
2: The Bank of Korea has raised its key interest rate by 0.25 percentage points to 3%. Thursday's move comes with 6 of 7 Monetary Policy Board members voting for an increase, with one backing a hold. This marks the second consecutive hike after last month's quarter-point increase, bringing the rate above 3% for the first time in 1 year and 9 months. The central bank has put greater weight on early action, as chip-driven growth adds to price pressures, with inflation remaining above its 2% target.
3: Early monetary policy action is essential to maintain macroeconomic stability. Research shows acting early can anchor inflation expectations sooner and reduce the scale and duration of tightening while easing the impact on growth.
2: The governor said the timing and pace of further hikes will depend on inflation and growth. The six-month-ahead rate projection also points to further tightening, with projections reaching up to 3.5%.
4: I expect the rate to reach as high as 3.5% by next year. The Monetary Policy Committee appears strongly inclined toward further tightening, but with no 3.75% projection in the dot plot and a dissenting vote today, there is also caution against raising rates too quickly.
2: The BOK also updated its economic outlook, lifting this year's growth forecast to 3.3% from 2.6%. The upgrade reflects a strong chip cycle and its broader economic impact, despite continued uncertainty from the Middle East war. Next year's forecast was also raised by 0.8 percentage points from the May estimate. Meanwhile, the inflation forecast for this year was kept unchanged at 2.7%. Yet core inflation, closely watched by the BOK, is forecast to remain elevated at 2.5% both this year and the next. Governor Shin Yeon-sung stressed the need for action before inflationary pressures spread further. The central bank's unusual second straight hike signals a continued focus on inflation amid a 3.3% growth outlook. Kim Jun-ong, Arirang News.
1: Summer isn't officially over yet, but September is just around the corner and Seoul is gearing up for a culture-filled fall season. From major art events and free museum admission to outdoor reading spaces and nighttime palace tours, there will be plenty to enjoy for those here. For more details, our culture correspondent Jeong Hye-nim joins in the studio with a look at what's coming up. Welcome, Hye-nim.
5: Hi, Seo-jin.
1: So, Hye-nim, let's start with the art scene. I feel like there's a lot of exciting things to look forward to. So, can you tell us what's happening next week?
5: That's right, Seo-jin. Seoul Art Week kicks off on Monday and runs through September 6, bringing together 159 exhibitions and programs at 141 art spaces across the city. The city will also host some of the biggest events related to art, not only nationally but internationally, including Free Seoul and KIAF, drawing collectors, galleries, and art lovers from Korea and abroad. And if you're into art, next week is probably one of the best weeks of the year to be in Seoul. The National Museum of Modern and Contemporary Art, or MMCA, is offering free admission from September 1st through 6th as part of the Korea Art Festival. And that applies to all four branches, Seoul, Gwacheon, Deoksu-gung, and Cheongju. One exhibition worth pointing out at the Seoul branch is a major solo exhibition by Korean installation artist Seo Do-ho. The exhibition spans roughly 3 decades of his career, from early works to some of his more recent projects. Deoksu-gung Palace is now free every Wednesday, so if you go next Wednesday, September 2nd, you could visit the palace and then stop by the MMCA Deoksu-gung branch, which will also be free during the festival week. Also, the Gwacheon branch is celebrating its 40th anniversary this year, so there will be many things to see.
1: Well, I know what I'll be doing next week, so thank you for that information. So we had a really warm, hot August, but we're also going to see outdoor activities and programs starting to open up, so can you tell us about this?
5: Yes, so as many more, August was such an exhausting month. There was extreme heat, but things are cooling down. And while that's happening, other outdoors activities are reopening. The Seoul Outdoor Library returns beginning September 4th after taking a break during the hottest part of summer. It now operates at three major locations, Seoul Plaza, Gwanghwamun Square, and along Cheonggyecheon Stream. There are around 12,000 books available across the three locations this year, along with reading areas and cultural programs. What's also great this season is the accessibility for international visitors. The Outdoor Library features translated Korean literature and foreign language collections in English, Japanese, and Chinese. Along with shaded beanbags, acoustic weekend performances, and family zones, it's designed as an easy, relaxing spot located right in the heart of Seoul.
1: An easy, relaxing spot in Seoul sounds amazing. And just around the corner, there's also a popular fall event returning to Gyeongbokgung Palace. So can you tell us more about this?
5: Exactly. Gyeongbokgung Palace begins its fall nighttime opening on September 2nd, and the palace will stay open from 7 p.m. until 9:30 at night. It's a completely different experience from visiting during the day. It's absolutely beautiful and stunning. Also, a tip for those who want to visit, anyone wearing traditional hanbok gets in completely free without needing an advance reservation. And there is another option for those who want a closer look at the palace. Special guided visits to Gyeonghaeru and Hyangwonjeong Pavilion also return from September 2nd after being suspended during the heat wave. Those tours are held on Wednesdays and Fridays.
1: So it looks like there is a plethora of events to look forward to in September. But I know there's one event that's happening next weekend that you're also particularly excited about.
5: That's right, Sujin. One of Seoul's most loved events is upcoming, and even I am pretty excited for this one. The Seoul International Fireworks Festival is back. It's an annual fall event everyone can enjoy. Events begin on Friday, September 4th, with the main fireworks show taking place on Saturday, September 5th at Yeouido Hangang Park. There will also be daytime activities, food trucks, and a drone show before the fireworks begin. And every year, huge crowds gather not only in Yeouido, but along different parts of the Han River to watch. So if you're planning to go, this is definitely one event where you'll want to plan ahead and probably get there early. And I think that's really the story of next week.
1: All right, Haenim, thank you so much for coming in and share all this information with us.
5: My pleasure.
1: Games like Tekken 8 and Street Fighter 6 are making their mark at this year's Asian Games, with Tekken 8 making its esports debut. Korea's veteran player Nee will be looking to turn decades of experience into a shot at gold. Our Hong Seo-jung met with the Tekken legend to hear about his journey and his bid for gold.
2: In one devastating move, the character Brian Fury takes the win. He's been controlled by the legendary Tekken 8 player Nee. Tekken is the latest addition to the Tekken series. The fighting game has been added to the esports genre of the Asian Games 2026 for the first time. Pae Jae-min, better known as Nee, will represent South Korea as its sole Tekken 8 player. A veteran with more than 100 wins in major competitions, Nee said he's excited to see Tekken 8 make its Asian Games debut.
6: If you had told me 20 or 30 years ago that there would be an Asian Games and even a professional league for this, I probably wouldn't have believed you. It's still amazing to me that I'm here representing my country. Fighting games didn't always get as much attention as other major titles, but now I feel like we're finally seeing a real boom in the genre.
2: Tekken 8 will feature in the Asian Games as part of the three-game team event, where each country will field one player in Street Fighter 6, Tekken 8, and the King of Fighters 15, with the results across all three titles combined to determine the winning team.
7: I think we have a really well-balanced team overall. I hope we can build on each other's strengths and create good synergy across the different fighting games.
2: Despite some concerns surrounding the aging curve as he passed 40, Nee is full of confidence.
6: Being able to read your opponent quickly is really important, and that's a skill that gets better with experience.
2: He also expressed his determination to make his mark.
6: I want to be remembered as Nee, an Asian Games gold medalist, and I want to create a moment where Korea stands on top.
2: Korea's esports scene is dominated by games like League of Legends, but if Ni can do well at the Asian Games, this could help boost Tekken's popularity here. Hong Seo-jung, Arirang News.
1: That brings us to the end of Weekly News Highlights. Thank you for watching and enjoy the rest of your weekend.

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0: It's time for today's news, the Daily Report. From current developments in Korea to various stories from around the globe, we highlight the context of major issues with a balanced analysis and on-the-ground reporting. Keep up to date with today's headlines on The Daily Report. All about K-culture at a glance. 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The Art of Pairing. 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
0: Simply K-pop. Bringing artists and fans together through music. A festival of captivating performances and live sounds. Dive into the real rhythm of K-pop that's taken the world by storm. A weekly show that connects the world on one stage, Simply K-pop.

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A man who believed that culture could bring peace to the world. Kim Koo. The one thing I seek in infinite quantity is the power of a highly developed culture. This is because the power of culture brings happiness and meaning to our lives, and by extension, to the lives of others. My wish, culture of peace. 150th anniversary of the birth of Kim Koo.

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Countless people, their garments in order, move forward in line. At the very front, the official in charge of the royal funeral seems to bear a heavy burden. A ceremonial horn called the daegak, along with those carrying gongs and drums, add to the weight of the procession. Court attendants who serve the king and queen at close quarters, and the royal secretaries, the seungji, also walk on in quiet grief. The red palanquins seen throughout the procession carry precious items meant to honor the spirit of the deceased. Seals of the king's title and deeds. And palanquins bearing mourning texts and instruments follow in solemn order. This book, which records all these scenes in detail, is the 의궤 for the funeral of King Sukjong, one of the 외규장각 의궤. Containing the entire process from the king's passing to the enshrinement of his spirit tablet, this is so-called 의궤 for royal perusal, a volume once seen by the king himself. After major state events, Joseon left detailed comprehensive reports, from preparations and protocols to the people involved and the budget, guiding future generations to follow precedent. However, in 1866, these precious records were taken by French forces and had to leave their homeland. In 2011, after 145 years, the 외규장각 의궤 returned from France. Now, in the King's Archive of the National Museum of Korea, they bear witness to Joseon's rigorous record-keeping and artistic dignity. Having found their rightful place after great hardship, these royal records are no longer a frozen past, but a living legacy we must carry into the future.

He bursts into laughter upon unexpectedly discovering an incense burner on a street in Insado. What made him laugh was none other than a replica of the Celadon incense burner with openwork geometric design, often hailed as the pinnacle of Koryo Celadon. Its clear, luminous jade green glaze, and even the three adorable rabbits supporting the burner. At first glance, it seems quite convincing, but it cannot escape his keen eye. Perhaps, unable to support the burner, the rabbits and the replica are oversized and clumsy. In reality, the rabbits on the authentic piece are as small as the joints of an adult's finger. They have borne the weight of layered lotus petals and an openwork blade for over 1,000 years. This incense burner is also considered a masterpiece that showcases the refined and exceptional craftsmanship of the Goryeo dynasty. Each delicate petal was individually shaped and attached, and the precise openwork technique, carved to allow incense smoke to rise like drifting clouds, stands as clear evidence. Above all, it embodies a remarkable sense of balance that is difficult to perfectly recreate even with modern techniques. It is, in essence, a complete convergence of the decorative techniques of its time. It can be imitated, but never truly matched, the unwavering dedication of Goryeo artisans. The laughter in Insado may well have been the most honest expression of awe for the extraordinary artistic spirit of our ancestors, so far ahead of their time.

0: Korea Initiative. The future is already in motion. Intelligence redesigns reality. Life expands beyond limits. Culture moves the world. Our vision reaches into the infinite. Together, we will go even further.
1: The K Initiative.

0: keep an eye on you this time.
1: Perfect.
0: So I have a white jacket.
2: Of course. Yeah.
0: Amazing. So thank you very much for joining us today.
3: Thank you for inviting us.
0: Thank you. Thank you. We're going to cook my favorite dish in Korea.
2: Number one.
0: I have a lot of favorites, top 10, but this is number one. So thank you very much for joining us. But before we dive into today, let's get to know each other. Do you want to start on this side, Khan?
4: Okay, sure. So hello, everyone. Thank you for inviting me here. My name is Khan from Vietnam, and I'm currently an undergrad at Korea University.
0: Amazing. Thank you. Next on our little Susan.
5: Susan?
0: Yes.
5: So I'm Susan from Myanmar. So for me, I've interested in K-food since like back to 10 years ago. Amazing. Of course, like while watching drama. So I got caught up in their eating style, you know.
0: Okay, so the food is what brought you.
5: Yeah.
0: Okay, not the K-pop. Not the K-pop.
5: So I'm currently working part-time at a Western restaurant.
0: Okay, and it's not this one, right?
5: So we usually make Korean banchan or like main dishes at our restaurant back. So yeah.
0: Amazing.
5: I'm actually quite good at Korean food.
0: Okay, nice. That's good. And our final...
6: May,
0: yes.
6: So hi, my name is May. I'm from Indonesia.
0: Amazing.
6: And currently I'm studying marketing at Hanyang University graduate.
0: Amazing. Do you like to cook? What's your level or what's your interest?
6: Yeah, I like to cook, but comparing to you, so I would say I was just a beginner.
0: No problem. I think today, and what we always like to do with this K-food cooking class is we see all these ingredients and it feels like, oh, this is gonna be a lot, but we're gonna take you through, take it very slow, and hopefully by the end, you get a good understanding of what makes Korean food tick. So that's what my goal is today. So all I need from you guys is a big smile and a positive attitude. So let's get into it, okay, guys?
2: Okay.

0: Perfect. Have you guys eaten Gangjang Gaejang?
1: Yes. No, not yet.
2: No, I've never tried. But like, my Korean friends look really happy when I eat it. So today I'm so excited to experience
0: it. Traditionally, if you go to a Gangjang Gaejang restaurant, two types. You have the yangnyeom, the spicy one, and I have the soy. I think this one is better, but that's me. So we're going to start with this one here. It is a female crab, amgot. You can normally tell using a Korean-grown rice from the Gyeonggi-do region. So good rice, good water, and then just the right ratio. So once you have a nice murky saldumul, instead of throwing that out, we're just going to gently pour in the water.
1: All of it
0: without pouring in the rice. So just a gentle pour, and the rice now rinsed. It's going to be a tiny bit left, but that's fine.
1: Oh.
0: So no rice in there, no rice. So no rice. Okay. There's no problem, we go again. One grain or two grains is fine.
1: Is it good?
0: That is perfect, you're amazing. That's great. Then once we've achieved that, we're gonna put your water that we're gonna use to cook inside there.
1: So put all of this
0: in? Put all this one in, yes, thank you. Ah. Keep an eye on you this time. Perfect, you're great. And now you wanna put this water in here.
1: Okay.
0: Amazing. Okay, so this is for our sop bop. And put your lid on top. And we're going to put it on the induction. So what I like to do with this one is just give it a quick little blast, and then we're going to drop it right down low, and then we're going to do it. There's two ways that you can do it, depending on how you want to have it. If you want to have the rice on the outside sticking, which you can have later for dessert with nurugunji, where you take out all the rice and you leave it and you pour it, then I wouldn't stir it. But with this one here, I just want to bring it, and then later, I don't want to ruin the surprise, we'll finish it together. Amazing.
1: Okay.
0: Perfect. So we're going to add now is we're going to make the marinade for the crab. So the crab essentially is submerged crab in a marinade that we make. Like I said before, it used to just be soy sauce, but now it's a mixture. So we're going to make that mixture now. Into the pots with our rice water, we're just going to add all the things that are in front of you here. Okay. So what we have here is some fresh pear and apple juice. Perfect. This one here we have is mirin. You're gonna add our two.
1: Are these two both gangjang?
0: Yes. And this is where you'll start to see a lot of variation throughout the regions. So where I learned to make this one, you can use strong soy sauce, you can use light soy sauce, you have a lot of different variations. I like the mixture of two, a strong and a medium, just because I like the intensity. When I have the soy crab, I really like that strong salinity flavor. And we're just gonna add some sugar. Amazing. Lovely. While that is coming up to the boil, we're going to start with some of our aromats. First one, going to be our dashima. You put it into the side, and as it softens, it's going to come straight in. Kind of like pasta, exactly. You don't want to break this one, you just want to leave that whole for later. You think, you know, when you do dried pasta and you put it in and it doesn't quite fit in the pot yet, and you wait, and then you get it all in. Perfect. While that's softening, we're gonna cut our daepa. What we wanna do is just slice it. Doesn't need to be too thin or thick. Perfect, yeah, so pop these ones in. And then we're just gonna slice the garlic and ginger, probably the half the thickness that you just sliced the other one. And we're leaving the skin on. Just needs to be like that.

0: Doing a great job there, May.
1: Lovely. Perfect. Now get that in. And same again with the garlic, guys. Just gonna do nice slices. This one here is just a marinade. We're not gonna eat this at any stage, so it's just to making sure that it's cut the right length so the flavor permeates through our marinade. Amazing. Let me come and check.
2: Is it good?
1: Yeah. You can even go a little bit thicker. It doesn't need to be too crazy. Very nice. Nice knife skills, guys. Really nice. Very nice. Perfect. Now you should be able to get your dashima all the way in there, guys. Push your dashima down. Now it's starting to soften. Trying to keep it intact because it will help with our final step. Scrumptious. Now we're going to turn
2: into maximum.
1: To max, yeah. Full throttle. Perfect. So we're going to cut the next ingredients, but we're not going to add it to the pan, okay?
2: Okay.
1: So we're going to start with our apple. If everyone's ready, we're going to bring your apple to the board. We're going to remove a little bit of the core. You don't want that. And we're just going to do slices of the apple. Everything we're adding to this marinade, we won't eat. It's all just to flavor the stock. It's just so the flavor comes through and we get a nice balance. Perfect.
2: Are you eating?
0: I like to try my food. I'm a crazy chef who likes to eat the food.
1: Perfect.
2: Should I cut it like more?
0: That would, yeah. But I think if you do that, you just go like that.
1: Watch your finger there, I don't want to. And then you want to put this one over here.
0: So many new, different, unique styles here in cutting. It's very cool.
2: Should I leave it here? Or?
0: Yeah, let's pop it there.
2: Okay.
0: Yeah, perfect.
1: And let's just do the same again. So this one here, does anyone know what this one is?
3: Lemon?
1: It's a citrus.
3: Yeah.
2: Oh, okay.
1: The season is right now, so I thought it'd be lovely. Normally, yes, you can use lemon, but this one here makes it so much more Korean as well. So we're just gonna do the same again, guys. Yujar naturally has a lot of seeds compared to lemon in it, so make sure you just drive your knife straight down. Exactly, lovely, guys. Lovely slicing today, very nice. Once again, we're not gonna put it in the pot, we're gonna put it on the plate. All right, with nice clean boards, we're gonna start chopping our red chili and green chili. So same as all the other stuff here, it's just going to be a fine slice. You want a little bit of heat in this. So you're gonna start when you have the final crab, you'll be able to taste the salt will be the first thing that you get with the fishiness. And then you'll get a nice sweetness and then you should get a really nice tingle of heat. That's perfect. Same again, just putting the chili on the plate. Great job, guys.
3: Is it 청양고추?
1: It is. Amazing. So we should start to see our pans coming up in temperature. So starting to simmer a bit here. Oh yeah, one more left on that one. Should be on full.
2: Turn to full?
1: Yes, full. Oh yeah, yeah, you're on. Yeah. All the way. Once this comes up to the boil, which will be in a couple seconds.
3: Okay.
1: We're going to take it off the heat, yeah. And then we're going to add these last aromats. We call these aromats because they're very fragrant. The apple, nice sweetness, the citrus, and the heat are all gonna add different parts to this one here. So you can see here, mine has come to the boil. Soon as it boils, I'm gonna switch mine off. So same for
2: mine
1: you.
2: Too.
1: Yours is off, amazing. And then I'll show you through here. In no particular order, we're just gonna add our pieces. Yours isn't up to the boil yet, so no problem. So we're going to add all of these in. And we're just going to get all that chili in there. It might feel like a lot, but you have to think that we're not going to eat any of it. It's only just going to flavor the liquid. The reason I don't boil it with it is it kind of kills all the delicate flavor with the stuff. So obviously, if you think leek, or you can use onion, ginger, garlic, very robust flavors, and they need a little bit of cooking to break them down. The other stuff, as it's off the heat now, it's just warming through. Amazing. I see that one there. You got the little crema coming up through there, which kind of means that it's like a 95, 92, 95. Yeah, it's gonna come.
3: So you can guess the degree just by looking at it.
1: Normally, yeah, like the, when you do like pastry training, you can watch sugar and the way that the bubbles come up. Back in the day when you had pastry chefs in France, you didn't have thermometers. You do this thing where you pick up hot sugar and you roll it and you, they're called softballing it in your hand. Now we just have times and temperatures and everything's easy, but now you're ready. It's the same with this one here. Yours is ready. That is a boil. Yes, you're there. Perfect. I'm just gonna let that steep for a little second there. So I'm gonna place this, the boards in front. Great job, guys. The ones that we get here in Korea are already pretty well prepared, but I just wanted to show you through the cleaning process today. Because if you do it maybe again in Vietnam, Myanmar,
2: And Indonesia.
1: I'm going to get there. It's nice to know how they are if you just get them unwashed. But so here, these ones here. You take the crab. What we want to do, sometimes they'll be full of sand. They live on the bottom. And you want to make sure that they're clean of all impurities. So through here, we want to wash, especially towards the mouth area and underneath the legs in here. Because we marinate it with the shell, if there's any impurities on the shell, that's gonna go into our marinade and then into our final product. We don't want that one.
2: You can know which one is a good crab.
1: So the best way I do it is work with local fishermen, you catch the thing directly. That's a nice way. But obviously, some of the things that you can look for is very hard shell. So anything that's kind of like feels a bit loose, I wouldn't go. Nice bright color and a crab that's really trying, if you can get it alive, then you know that it hasn't sat for a while. So if you're getting the crabs dead, you don't know when it died as well.
2: So actually one of the leg is coming off.
1: That's fine, that's absolutely fine. So once you're ready, you can pop the guy back there.
3: Do you think mine is okay?
1: I think yours is perfect.
3: Okay.
1: Amazing. Now we actually have some ice water in front of us, which is great because we need to cool the liquid down in here. So I like to maximize the steps so we're not double handling, especially if you're doing it at home, you don't create all this extra mess. Perfect, so you're gonna put your pot inside, it's gonna cool down. While it's cooling down, I'm gonna show you through your rice.
3: Don't worry,
1: it won't go anywhere. Don't worry, you're okay. Now we're gonna put our inductions on number one. Setting one.
2: Number one.
1: Amazing. So as I was saying before, halfway through, we want to just give it a turn. So when you're ready, we're just going to use our white spatula. Just give it a little wipe. We just want to turn our rice and just check that it is all kind of coming through together. You can see it's starting to absorb all the water. Should be there. I like to give it a little taste, see how we're going. Pretty close, actually. That's great. You have a nice little turn. You're going to let that finish. Amazing. And then you just pat that down, pop the lid on, and keep it on number one. Very lovely. While we're waiting there, we're just gonna give our lovely little pots a stir just to help it cool down. This preparation is actually completely raw, this crab. So we're not going to cook it in the traditional sense of heating the protein. We're gonna cure the protein with salt.
3: Oh my God.
1: Yes.
3: We also have like swine sauce based dishes, but okay. We don't do it raw.
1: Like, you don't do it raw?
3: Very first time raw, doing raw.
1: Oh, amazing. I mean, I think in this part of the world, crabs are very, very popular in different applications, especially in Indonesia. When I was there, I had really the spicy crab, the big one. Yeah. They're so good. So it's cool to see how different cultures take the climate that they're in and the preservation techniques and develop their own kind of different branches. Very cool. I'm gonna give you, this will be your crab to take home, but there'll be one more step that you need to do. Probably, I would say now this season, 24 hours later, you will need to take out the crab, boil it again, chill it, and put it back in. So this one is kind of a 3-day process, depending on the intensity of your soy sauce. The crabs are slightly larger, and the soy sauce I've used is a medium and a low, so it's gonna need that absorption time. Can I trust you with that process?
3: You can,
2: of course.
1: Yes, because I won't be there, so I can only take you so far on this journey. Amazing. At this stage here, we have a little spoon there. If you wanna give yours a little taste. Very nice.
3: It's kind of good. Oh.
1: Kind of good.
2: It's good.
1: Oh, thank you. Thank you, May. Thank you. You can come back.
3: Okay.
1: I like to, for these ones, just so everything gets really into the crab, is I like to put the crab down like this when I lay it, okay? So I put my lovely little crab inside. Oh, beautiful. Perfect, perfect. Now I'm gonna pour my liquid inside. One thing I'm gonna do as I do it, so I'm just gonna keep my piece of dashima to one side here, just like so. I'm gonna pour away from me.
2: Is there any reason to?
1: So I have a white jacket.
2: Okay.

0: whenever I'm pouring.
1: Perfect.
2: Mm-hmm.
3: Let's go, guys. I think
0: yours are all ready here now.
3: Dashima, you're gonna take the dashima out, pop it on there like that one, like a little blanket with the tweezer. Mm. And then you'll have it there, okay? You can have the long one, so you have the short one. Take your time, guys. Amazing. So pouring the liquid. So I would go the liquid first, because you're now creating a layer between that. So what I did, I went like, no problem. I'm gonna put it like that. Perfect. Yes, you wanna pop that on top? Beautiful. It's very nice. I was just saying as well, on this one here, instead of like having to scrape, you just give it a little, yeah, and it comes out. Beautiful. Lids on, guys. How was today? Did you learn anything?
2: Oh, I was surprised when we cooked it wrong. Like, I thought that we would boil it.
3: Okay.
2: No, it's wrong.
3: No,
2: yeah,
3: yes.
2: So very amazing. I'm curious about the taste right now.
3: Amazing, amazing.
4: For me, I actually wanted to try it, but my friends don't eat raw food, so I didn't have a chance to, so now.
3: Now you do?
4: Yeah.
3: Wow, that's really cool, amazing. Did you learn something in today's class?
5: Of course, I learned a lot.
3: Okay, like you saw today that it feels like we had all these ingredients everywhere. It feels really quite difficult, but once you understand the process and the balance, it's very, very easy. So thank you very much, guys. Let's eat.
2: Yay.
4: Yeah.
3: Amazing, guys, we're here, wow. So these are the ones that we prepared earlier, so you can taste what the final product will taste like, and you can compare it to the stuff that you're gonna take with you, guys.
6: That sounds amazing.
3: Thank you, guys. So we have is our crab, which we've just opened up, and then we have is our lovely handmade cooked rice here. So when you're ready, you can wear gloves. I'm gonna go without, because I love the texture. What I recommend when you're eating kanjang kejang, I like to start with this one here. Hold it up, and you wanna push all that meat inside. Mmm. Get all that lovely juiciness. Oh, scrumptious.
6: So yummy.
4: Oh, it tastes better than expected.
3: Yes. If you keep the expectation low.
4: Actually, yeah.
3: Feel the sweetness.
4: Yeah.
3: And a little bit of the chili.
2: Very tasty.
4: A little bit salty.
3: Yeah, quite salty. I recommend also trying it with the rice as well. It's really cool. And then actually my favorite, not my favorite actually, I'll show you that in a second, is the rice, a little bit of the kim.
6: Oh, you make it wrap.
3: And then a little bit of the sesame oil. And I like to just get a little bit of that juice. Mmm, yeah.
4: Mmm.
3: This dish was very popularized by being the rice thief. Pap-tudu, because it steals all your rice. So
6: yeah.
3: That's why we've got a big bowl of rice. No one's stealing that. That's 2 kilos of rice. Another thing you have to try is you take the head. You've seen this before or not?
4: Yeah.
3: Yeah, you put this
4: in Korean dramas.
3: Korean dramas. Well, you're in a Korean drama right now, buddy. So okay. You're living the drama. Put the rice in, a little bit of the sesame oil. You get all that flavor. Oh.
2: People in Vietnam also like to eat like this. Like they put the rice into the crab.
3: Yeah. And Indonesia as well.
2: Yeah.
3: Amazing.
6: Indonesia is me, actually.
3: Oh.
2: No, in Vietnam.
3: Why is she talking about Indonesia?
2: In Vietnam.
3: Vietnam. Sorry.
6: So this is your most favorite Korean dish?
3: Favorite dish, yeah.
6: Mm. Any reason for that?
3: I've traveled around the world now, like you go anywhere, like you go, when I was in London 2 weeks ago, there's actually a lot of good Korean food happening, but you never see kanjang kejang. So
6: you
3: every time
6: I come to Korea.
3: Yeah, I come to Korea and the soy sauce and the crab, it's just so good. Ah, scrumptious. Oh. So what are your final thoughts, guys? First time trying it?
4: No.
3: Yes, will you try it again or will it be a one time, one and done?
4: We'll try again.
3: Try again, yeah. Okay.
2: Very amazing. I hope I can try it in my country to see like how different from the crab from here to Vietnam.
3: Amazing.
2: I'm curious.
6: Yeah. I hope there's like a dish, a similar dish in Indonesia because there's none like this in Indonesia.
3: I think it's very uniquely Korean, I love it. Amazing, guys. Well, I will be expecting to hear back in 3 days on how your crab is going, so.
6: Sure, I will let you know.
3: Thank you, guys. Enjoy. Let's enjoy.
2: It tastes so amazing. Like, I have never tried. It's rare. So I'm quite a little bit afraid of this, but after I tried the first bite, it's blown my mind. And I think this is a very unique Korean dish that the Korean people can introduce to international friends.
4: Yeah, actually, I'm a fan of Korean food since 10 years ago. So I love watching Korean dramas and the families eating their dishes very deliciously. So it was a dream to come true for me. And it was my first time trying gendang gaejang. So I was very proud of myself to try this program and learn this amazing dish from chef. Yeah.
6: Okay, so for me, I already tasted the gendang gaejang before. So I was pretty impressed and very, very excited. Yeah, it helped me to cook gendang gaejang in Indonesia. If I go to Indonesia, I will cook gendang gaejang for my family.
3: I think not just effort, but responsibility for this dish, because it isn't, in your traditional sense, cooking, moving pans, etc. It's all about the preservation. So I wanted to make sure that I put in a lot of effort to explain not just what we're doing it, but why we are doing it. So that's where a lot of the effort went into today. And I think it really came through in the final result. Let's do it. Nice. Nice.
1: Korea Initiative. The future is already in motion. Intelligence redesigns reality. Life expands beyond limits. 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Our vision reaches into the infinite. Together, we will go even further.
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Simple, isn't it? Step 3. Grilling meat. There are various kinds of samgyeopsal in Korea. Place the meat on the grill. Turn it over when golden. And again when it looks done. Again and again and again. Step 4. Sam style. You aren't taking bites of sam like a taco, are you? In Korea, we have it in one bite. A pro tip here. Add only as much as you can handle in a bite. Gotta avoid awkward situations. Step 5. Enjoy the perks. After the meal, enjoy the perks offered as a Korean restaurant. Fabric refreshers get rid of the barbecue smell, while mint candies freshen your breath. Did you survive the barbecue restaurant? Hang on. Are you here with someone you want to impress? Then let's skip the garlic. Who knows

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The beginning of joy embedded in daily life, where steps of learning meet a bigger world.

0: 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Innovative technologies come together to unfold a new future. 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JDC.
1: Time to dive deep into the innovations that'll shape the future. Welcome to Vibe in Action.
2: Woohoo! But Helmer, it's a bit different today. The vibe in the studio. It's a special day.
1: Why?
2: You don't remember.
1: Why is it a special day today? What am I missing? I don't see anything different.
2: Because you do so many shows, they come and go, they're not special.
1: No, this is the most important show that I'm doing.
2: Today is the final episode.
1: What? Today's the grand finale
2: of the
1: show? I was just joking.
2: Aww.
1: I just pretended it was business as usual. Because I hate to admit it.
2: Yeah, I'm going to get emotional at the end of the show.
1: But I wanted to pretend till the end.
2: Let's keep going. Let's just do another 20, right? With our own budget. But let's finish on a high note. Episode 20.
1: Yes.
2: We've invited a familiar face again. Professor Han is here with us.
1: Oh, Professor Han. Thanks for joining us again. Great to have you again.
3: Thanks for having me on such a special occasion.
2: We're going to go out on a high note together.
3: Yes, I'll do my
1: best
3: to finish in a high note.
1: Last impression is as important as the first impression.
2: That's true.
1: Well, we've been exploring the topic of smart city, and what's it going to be that'll conclude the series and the show? No pressure, by the way.
3: So I think so far we looked into smart mobility, smart buildings, some smart logistics, but what will be the point if we cannot, you know, all of these elements working together as a system? So today we'll be looking into what we call the smart city control system.
1: Ooh, we're meeting the ultimate boss today.
2: Well,
1: control system.
2: That's like the hub of everything, right? But is it possible to manage all of a city's information in one physical location?
3: Believe it or not, yes.
1: The decisive and conclusive key to making cities smarter and safer. It's like the One Ring from the Lord of the Rings.
2: To unite us all.
1: Yes, the final piece of the puzzle. I guess we're going to end things on a mega scale.
2: Okay.
3: Yes.
1: Let's go find out the final piece of the puzzle. All together.
4: Vibe in action.

0: So simply put, at the heart of the integrated smart city control system is collecting and analyzing the massive amount of data that gets generated every second from across the city. But don't we already have those busy control centers like traffic control centers and emergency response centers that are already working quite effectively?
1: Yeah.
0: Why do we need to combine them into one big giant system?
1: Here's an example. So should a burglary occurs, and I think we need to find the fastest way to dispatch resources to protect the safety of the public. And the way of doing that is that with the comprehensive systems that everything is connected, we can identify the closest police dispatch that can be dispatched, as well as that way we can save time, and which can lead to protecting the safety person in danger.
0: So we're just calling the 911 or 112 in the case of Korea, but they recognize who is at the closest location.
1: Yes.
2: So they're using that information in that sense. And then if it was like a medical emergency, could you analyze, I don't know, like the hospital capacity and things like this?
0: Makes sense.
1: I think it would be easier for people to identify where are the available beds, which doctors are available on call, and which other kind of sort of type of resources are available on, so that they can contribute to saving the lives of humans.
0: It sounds very necessary, especially when speed matters most. So you mean by integrating all that data, we can respond more quickly to emergency calls, right?
1: Yes, so it's not just about enhancing the public safety, but also reducing the operation cost through promoting greater efficiency in systems. So, for example, by optimizing traffic flows, you can actually lower

0: or the congestion cost that can actually further reduce very negative externalities that can burden the municipalities.
1: Oh.
0: So that's kind of one of the aspects of how we can optimize the urban systems to reduce administrative cost.
1: That's why it's connected to our economy.
0: Yes.
2: But cities are so vast, just thinking of Seoul, how can they collect all of that information?
1: Will you be able to handle the gigantic volume of information?
0: Right. I think the key is the IoT sensors. So over the years with the advancement technologies, IoT sensors has been increasingly deployed throughout the city, through which we can collect data in real time, whether that is about the air quality or traffic or the pedestrian movement and even the health. So the collecting data and analyzing data has become more affordable, and we're now with the abundance of data to analyze.
1: So you gather all the necessary data through cameras and sensors only?
0: Yes. Not necessarily. Cameras and sensors are one of the many examples of how we collect data. There's also invisible data, what we call the semantic web.
1: Oh. Isn't data all invisible?
2: I guess the actual data, sent invisibly through wires.
1: What is the semantic web?
2: Yeah, I've never heard of that. I've heard of the dark web, but it's not that, right?
1: I know what semantic is.
0: Yes, we can infer from that that the word itself. So through analyzing what people are searching for in words, for example, if people search for flu, high fever.
1: On the search engine.
0: Yes, and if we see a spikes in those words or semantics, we can infer that in that particular location, there might be a flu outbreak, and then we can respond accordingly.
2: Wow.
1: So you not only collect the language on the web, you try to interpret and process the language and the relationships behind the web.
0: Yes.
1: But first thing comes to mind, what about people's privacy? Isn't this a serious invasion?
0: Right. So one can argue that getting all those information might invade personal privacy. I think over the years, the public sector has established a system in place that can focus on anonymizing the data. And also, when we're analyzing this collected data, we make sure that we're not disclosing any of those personal information, whether we use the data as collected

0: that actually can create new types of industry. Mm. For example, level data and produce useful, derive useful implications that can contribute to improving the quality of life of people. Mm. So it's in a way, not just improving the daily lives of urban dwellers, but also creating jobs for the industry as well.
1: New industries being created.
2: Yeah, if you can have an access to such an enormous set of resources, then it's like finding a gold mine.
0: Right.
2: But besides profit making, can you also use it to help predict climate-related disasters like floods and wildfires earlier and more accurately?
0: Yes, I can give you an example from New York City. New York City, in collaboration with the New York University, has deployed a sensor called the FloodNet throughout the city, which can detect the water levels should the rain occurs. There's a downpour rain.
3: Yeah.
0: So in the wake of climate change, the weather is becoming very unpredictable.
2: Mm.
0: So kind of getting the right accurate assessments of where's the flooding to occur and then how bad it is really essential to act on it.
1: Oh, interesting.
2: And there's this new technology called digital twin.
0: Right.
2: Where does that come to play?
0: Well, the digital twin allows us to display all those data on a digital world. Well, let's just check out this video.

0: It looks like something straight out of a video game, a virtual world that is perfectly identical to reality. And what's more, the reason it's called digital is because it's not a static replica. It updates in real time, right? But tell us, how does it help having a copy of a city when you're trying to prevent specific events?
1: I would argue that the advantage of having digital twin is we can minimize the cost from trial and errors. Mm-hmm. So if you think about upgrading urban infrastructures in response to climate change, you know, we don't know where those disasters are likely to happen, and investing heavily on those infrastructure can be really costly. So instead of doing that, we can simulate those on a digital world and simulate the, should those sort of climate events occur, what's going to be the hot spot or the vulnerable spots, and we identify those areas that needs to prioritize on the investment in infrastructure.
0: But how do you prevent something is going to happen?
1: I don't think we can prevent the disaster from happening, but I think we can minimize the impacts. So I think digital twin can be a useful tool to see which part of the city is going to be the most vulnerable area, and what sort of high priority infrastructure need to be in place to, say, prevent the roads from flooding or...
0: Like wildfire.
1: Or the wildfire, too. In case of wildfire, I think, the digital twin, you can simulate the wildfire in conjunction with the real-time weather data.
0: Like the wind directions.
1: And then see, where the wildfire is likely to head. And then by responding, in advance, we can protect the lives and health of the people.
2: Yeah, because it's impossible to stop nature, right? You're not going to stop it raining or earthquakes or whatnot, but being prepared seems essential. But when a city does come to a standstill due to natural disasters, its businesses, its logistics, commerce, that all comes to a halt as well. So it's not just about safety and saving lives, which is great, but it's also about the economy and getting that going again.
1: Right, so it can be minimizing the economic risks, if you will.
0: Wow, but it will require so much work and calculation.
1: Right, with the advancement, and I would argue that, with the emergence of AI, now we are one step closer to realizing that it would work greater efficiency.
0: Wow, and we just saw in the video that Korea's digital twin technology has been exported to countries like Saudi Arabia, which I think is so cool. And in other words, this technology that we developed to keep our own safety can become our new export item.
2: Oh, K-smart cities. City-controlled
0: centers. Twin.
2: Yeah, I like it. I like the name as well, Digital Twin. That sounds cool, doesn't
0: it? Maybe there is a digital twin of me somewhere out there.
2: In this city on the screen in the
0: background. They're doing the simulation.
2: Of Vibe in Action,
0: right? Yeah, by throwing in scripts, different versions of scripts.
2: And maybe how many Vibe in Actions you can come up with.

0: But on a serious note then, could this smart control system help in a situation like this? So that is the earthquake scene in Venezuela. Oh. Remember recently there was the horrific earthquake there.
1: Tragic.
0: So many people lost their lives. But could it help in a major natural disaster as well? Again, not prevention, but maybe tackling it.
1: The control system itself will be shaken
0: by
1: the earthquake.
0: Yeah.
2: Right. In the case of Venezuela, the country did not have a really effective early warning system that it allows people to evacuate on time. But the Google actually sent out early warnings to the individuals, which brought them some time to evacuate, and they're thus able to reduce the calamity.
0: Wow.
2: That's one of the examples. But on a city level, if you link all the CCTVs and all the IoT sensors that are designed to protect the public safety and welfare, there can be a real way to protect the safety of the people from not just the disaster, but also from crime too.
1: So it is impossible to entirely stop or avoid natural disasters like earthquakes. Mm. Smart city control systems can help us evacuate better and minimize the damage. Mm. And in other words, it means if Venezuela had a well-established control system in place, it would have been able to significantly reduce the impact.
0: Yeah, hopefully in the future they can put one in place, right? Mm-hmm. And I guess on the flip side, what are some cities out there that have already implemented some good smart city control systems?
1: Is there anyone who's really getting close to the idea?
0: Mm.
2: There are a couple of examples out there. One will be Japan's Woven City.
1: Woven City.
2: Yeah. Well, many countries are already using AI and digital twin technologies. Mm. There are a growing number of cities around the world that's rapidly adopting digital twins. So why don't we take a look at those cases?
0: Okay.

Basically, what you see here is Dubai Police first patrol robot. It's a fully automated car. It has many, many features. It's fully supported with AI functions, face recognition.

0: city is a place where people can invent and develop all kinds of new products and ideas.
1: Amazing. Mm. Smart cities do exist.
2: Yeah.
1: I thought they were just something for the future, but they're already happening around us. I'm curious, are these major countries and cities also benefiting economically thanks to these smart city technologies?
3: Yes, as a matter of fact, Singapore is using digital twin technologies to train new businesses and research institutions.
1: Oh.
3: And Dubai is fostering AI and autonomous driving as a key attractions to attract businesses.
1: Oh.
3: As well as Japan's Golden City is also sort of utilizing these sort of emerging digital twins to kind of attract businesses.
2: So it's all attractive for businesses because there's the latest tech.
3: Right,
2: autonomous
3: vehicles, robotics, etc. Yes.
2: Wow.
1: We've got to make Seoul a smart city too.
2: Yeah, where do we stand here in Korea on this smart city like rankings?
3: Well,
1: rankings. We do love rankings.
3: Well, Seoul has long been implementing the smart city technologies and digital twin. That we're using that to simulate the traffic flows and also analyze the how we can optimize the public transit system, things like that. And throughout the country, there are a couple of master plan cities that were built to be smart. The example will be the Sejong City, as well as the Busan Echo Delta City down in south.
2: They were designed with that in mind.
3: Yes, with that in mind.
1: Oh, and also eco-friendly by the name of it.
2: Yes, surely.
1: Oh. Well, it's very exciting, and I bet we have a definite competitive edge since we boast all the necessary infrastructures.
2: So,
1: as an expert, in your opinion, what do we need in order to expand our competitiveness in the field of smart city beyond city operations and into other industries to ultimately generate more economic value?
3: Well, as a planner, I think there's a great potential for smart city and smart control systems. I think we've done a tremendous job in improving the physical infrastructures and how we can make those infrastructures smart. And unfortunately, the previous approach on smart city has predominantly focused on the hardware, the infrastructure itself. So I think I mentioned this before, but the focusing on the software elements and how we can utilize these technologies and control systems to improve the lives of people living in those cities would be the most important. And when the smart city control system can be very effective ways to promote, if designed correctly, it promotes to public safety, health, and welfare. By taking those human-centric approach, I believe that Korean smart city, based on a smart control system, can be competitive in the global market.
2: And it doesn't have to be all about economic gains, like you said, like helping the humans on the ground. But I'm sure that would lead to economic benefits as well.
3: Well, if you think about the cost we have to pay for unsafe environment, or by preventing those or minimizing the risks, I think that alone can save a lot of money. For not just for the people, but also for the government as well. So it's a long-term investment, I would argue.
1: Seeing it in action is absolutely the best way to understand it. So why don't we go find out how exactly cities here in Korea are powered by AI and data in the real world.
2: Okay.
1: Are you ready?
4: Urban safety depends not on having more CCTV cameras, but on how quickly scattered information can be connected. This is the Anyang Smart City Integration Center, where information on public safety, traffic, disasters, and other city operations is brought together. It serves as the control tower, managing the entire city in real time. Since opening in 2009, it has grown into one of Korea's leading smart city models.
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4: Anyang's smart safety network also protects the daily lives of seniors living alone. When a smart safety device installed in more than 1,600 single senior households detects a distress call, the center quickly coordinates with Korea's emergency services, police, fire, and medical services to provide immediate assistance. AI also analyzes thousands of CCTV cameras to detect risks that people might miss.
6: 기존에는 7, 8천 대나 되는 CCTV를 육안으로 찾는 게 현실적으로 골드타임을 확보하기가 너무 어려웠습니다. 근데 그게 몇천 대가 됐건 간에 이 시스템이 관련된 실종자의 사진을 입력하거나 합성 정보를 입력을 하면 1초, 길어도 5초 이내에 그 많은 CCTV를 분석해서 빨리 알려준다는 것 자체가 이 업무의 시간을 경감시키고 신속한 대응을 할 수 있다는 것에 대해서는 비교할 수 없을 정도로 높은 효과가 나타납니다.
4: The Integrated Drone Operations Center, which began operating in September last year, is also expanding the city's safety network. The drones fly autonomously along designated routes without a separate operator. When AI detects risks along rivers or in blind spots, it broadcasts on-site warning messages and immediately shares the information with the Disaster and Safety Management Center.
7: 드론 항로 내에 있는 모든 장애물의 고도를 파악하고 해당 장애물보다 최소 3에서 5m가량 높은 항로를 직접 설계했습니다. 덕분에 드론의 안정성을 확보할 수 있었고요. 추가로 AI 기능을 활용해서 관제실의 인력이 해당 비행을 보고 있지 않더라도 하천에 들어온 시민을 드론과 관제 시스템이 자동으로 탐지하고 탐지 시에는 저희 시스템과 시민분께 양방향으로 안내를 주도록 만들어서 모니터링의 효율성까지 잡을 수 있었습니다.
4: Anyang's Smart Safety Network was built on the government's Smart City Standardization Policy. The Smart City Integrated Platform, developed by the Ministry of Land, Infrastructure and Transport, was approved as an international standard by the International Telecommunication Union under the UN in September last year. To learn from this proven technology and operational expertise, visitors from more than 140 countries now come to Anyang.
6: 여러 시스템들의 기술이 하나로 모여서 운영될 때 거기에 AI 어떤 시너지 효과들이 발생하기 때문에 그건 결국 기술도 중요하지만 이걸 어떻게 핸들링해서 어떻게 운영을 잘하느냐가 가장 중요한 거고 그런 운영 노하우를 배우러 오는 게 가장 큰 특징이라고 말씀드릴 수 있겠습니다.
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1: Technology that connects cities and protects people. The smart city experience proven in Anyang is expanding beyond Korea to become a new global standard for cities.
2: A person like that really brings it to life. But I think one issue is in terms of its infrastructure, size, population, set
3: history,
2: of resources.
3: Culture. Yeah.
2: So how do we move away from just having this in a few major cities to making it a real kind of strong point of Korea as a whole?
4: Mm. I would argue that the so far the smart city control system approach has been very top down, meaning that there has been a centralized efforts to make those happen. But at the municipal level, at the local level, oftentimes those local municipalities are not equipped with enough resources and infrastructure to realize that. Mm-hmm. So figure out a way to make those local municipalities able to adopt the smart city control systems to protect the public safety and welfare, health people, is going to be key to enhance the competitiveness in the future.
2: So having it scalable from bigger to smaller, perhaps.
4: Yes.
3: And like Peter just said, every city has its unique character and culture. So while going smart, I hope they don't lose their own color and style and they, you know, stay true to their own identity. Right. In that regard, Professor, what is your suggestion to build a uniquely Korean smart city? What is your ideal model for Korean smart cities?
4: Well, that's a great question. I think it would have to do with our unique culture, efficiency, and the social care. And then I think the efficiency comes from like our Bali culture, which has allowed us to promote greater efficiency through the development of technologies like smart city technology and smart city control system, which has made our lives very, I guess, more convenient and allows government to save, allow to lead to the cost savings. But if you really want to realize a true smart city, I think you need to account for the social aspects of smart city. Well, the city are inhabited by people, and I think thinking about how they can utilize those technologies to protect the public health, safety, and welfare of those people will be the key. I would argue that mindfulness comes from our Cheong culture, caring for others, caring for senior population, caring for younger generations, and all of that can be merged into that smart city principles. I think that could be our way to make our smart city approach very competitive.
2: Sounds good for us. We'll be seniors soon, so it will take care
3: Not
2: of
3: so
2: us.
3: So soon. Well, and in that regard, I'd like to add that we're already living in a smart city where it's full of smart technologies and smart people like yourself.
4: Well, thank you.
3: Thank you so much, Professor Han, for spending time with us today. We learned so much and gained so many valuable insights.
2: Absolutely.
4: Well, thank you for having me on such a special occasion, and it was a great pleasure being here today.
3: Yep, and we will make sure to keep cheering on the continued growth of Korea's smart cities all together.
2: Okay, one last time.
3: Five in action.
2: Oh, that was good.
3: Oh, yeah.

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1: 예스! Finally, the part that I really love the most, the cooking. So today, we are going to do mugwort Korean-style pancake, sukjeon. And we have goguma, sweet potato, and then this, sumu, which is a kind of a turnip, so something that stays in the ground. With this and this, we are going to do gochujang, a very fresh kimchi salad. Let's start cooking from the jeon. So now we are waiting the water to start boiling. We prepare some water and some ice because we want to shock the mugwort right after boiling so we can keep the color very bright. Oh, started boiling. So let's go in with this one just to make it nice dark green and a little bit tender enough to be blended. And that's it. And take it out. You see, bright green color. Okay, now I put some gloves on and I squeeze them nicely and then inside here with a little bit of the water. Let's go. Perfect. And then let's make the batter. So let's start with the flour. 25 grams of chapsalgaro with the glutinous rice flour. Put in our paste. Let's start with a little bit. Wow, seems perfect. The important thing, just like when you make the pancake batter, is that you don't overmix it. Even though you see a little bit of lumps, that is okay, because they will become very crunchy bits later when we will fry it. So now let's start to mix it. Putting it all inside here, and then we are adding the paste. Okay, now let it rest like this. Okay, now 5 minutes has passed. I didn't put something important, right? Salt. I, on purpose, didn't put it earlier. Because if I put that, all of this beautiful, crunchy herb is gonna be all wilted by the effect of the salt. So right before doing the frying, you can put some salt. This is another pro tip. Okay. Last mix together with the salt, and then we are done to go into the nice hot oil. Okay, let's go with the first one. Not a lot. A little bit like this, because you have to spread it nicely. Oh, can you hear this sound? What is that? Similar to the rain that is coming, right? That is why Korean people eat the jeon and makgeolli when it rains. Cool, right? Starting to become a little bit golden on the edges,

That's perfect. Done. Perfect. Look at this. Okay. Take a little bit more. You can see there's a very bright color. It's green. So it's a full power bomb of mugwort aroma. 아, 근데 향이 진짜 장난 아니에요. Oh. Sorry. So I was talking to myself in Korean. This is really the real thing, and I can't wait to try this samakgeolli. I can say it is done. Wow. Also, this is done perfectly. So now let me organize this thing, and then let's start with the gochori. Now it's time to make our gochori. Sumu and together mix with the sweet potato. But the first thing that you have to prepare before slicing the vegetables is making the seasoning. Let's start with the gochugaru. 5 spoons. And then finally, I can use the bendaengi jeot. Bendaengi is a kind of a sardine, and the jeot is a fermentation made with salt and just the fish. The next ingredient, chopped garlic. 3-4 just pieces, cloves. Now we have to put inside the liquids, ginger juice and maesilchoem. And now the last ingredient, a spoon of sugar. Yanyeom is done. Now let's start cutting the vegetables. Take this part away. You just cut in a half, and then you go like this. Wow, very, very good. Wow, inside is so sweet and juicy, and outside a little bit mewayo, a little bit spicy. Now we have to salt it. 1 and 2. Not a lot. We don't want to make it super salty. You have to mix it until you start seeing the salt that is disappearing. And at that time, you have to leave from 5 to 10 minutes. I will just cut a little bit of thin spring onion. This in Korean is called jokpa. Okay, also this one goes inside here. Now, while we are waiting this, the effect of the salt, we have to cut the goguma, the sweet potato. So I took off the skin and I kept inside the water because it very oxidized very, very easily. So it becomes very dark in color, so we don't want that. We want to cut it like this. So 1/2 centimeter thick. Then, like this. Okay, now we have to wash very, very lightly in the water. Now, while we wait 5 minutes for the goguma inside the water, we can work on this, on the turnip. We don't have to just rinse it because it's nicely seasoned as it is. So we just put inside. Just remember, don't just throw everything inside because this is all the water that the salt drag out from the turnip. So we don't want this inside. So just take it out, give it a light squeeze, and then bam. And now let's go with the seasoning. This is called muchida. That means putting some yanyeom together with the vegetable with your hands, like this. Okay, now I should move this to another small bowl. Okay, now time for the sweet potato.
it nice and rinsed. So we have to remove the water as much as possible. And now the yanyeom, the remaining one, and then buchu. Inside here together. Okay, taster. Did you hear the crunch? Oh my God. But I think I should put also a little bit of this one. Just a final touch. Let's check. Yes, perfect. So now this is done, this is done. The jeon is done and start the plating. Let's start with the pancake. This is done. And then now our salad.

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A man who believed that culture could bring peace to the world. Kim Ku. The one thing I seek in infinite quantity is the power of a highly developed culture. This is because the power of culture brings happiness and meaning to our lives, and by extension, to the lives of others. My wish, culture of peace. 150th anniversary of the birth of Kim Ku.

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0: debate over the weekend. The
1: economy is expected to expand 2.5% this year.
2: Boosting Korea's ties with its global partners on the sidelines of the

0: Few professional sports have enjoyed the popularity of baseball in Korea. In the nation, baseball has evolved into a cultural phenomenon that extends far beyond the sport itself. With record-breaking attendance once again this season, the excitement surrounding Korean baseball continues to grow. So, what makes a day at the ballpark so special? Let's step into the heart of Korean baseball and discover how to make the most of the experience. This is Gocheok Sky Dome in Seoul. At the height of this summer heat, there's no better place to enjoy a baseball game in comfort. As Korea's first domed baseball stadium, its massive roof covers the entire ballpark, making it easy to enjoy the game, rain or shine. But even with plenty of time left before the first pitch, the area around the venue is already packed with fans. Wow! The excitement is already in the air, and the game hasn't even started yet. This season, the KBO League, Korea's professional baseball league, has been selling out one out of every two games. And attendance has also surpassed 9 million, reaching the milestone faster than ever before. Baseball has grown far beyond the ballpark. It's become part of everyday life in Korea. But here's the question. If fans can easily watch the game from home, what keeps drawing them back to the stadium? That's the magic of being at a ballpark. Nothing compares to sharing the excitement with thousands of other fans. And with the game about to begin, the fans can hardly wait to cheer their hearts out. Plus, there's so much more to enjoy at the ballpark than just the game. And if you're lucky, the fun starts the moment you walk through the gate. Today's giveaway? Free t-shirts for the first fans to arrive. Now that's a great way to kick off the day. These days, the most popular players have fan bases every bit as passionate as those of K-pop stars. Before the game even begins, fans line up for a chance to meet their favorite players at autograph sessions. Players take the time to greet each fan, making eye contact and signing autographs one by one. After only seeing them on TV or from the stands, meeting them face to face is a moment fans won't soon forget. A visit to the ballpark wouldn't be complete without stopping by the team store. From team jerseys and caps to cheering gear and player merchandise, it's the perfect place to find everything a fan could want. Among all the items on display, the jerseys are always the biggest eye-catchers. Looks like we found a couple shopping for jerseys. Now, a jersey is more than just something to wear while cheering. It's become a way for fans to express themselves at the ballpark.
1: 청년 예쁜 원정 유니폼도 예쁘지만 젊은 분들의 취향을 저격하는 그런 콜라보 유니폼도 좋아하는 편입니다.
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1: Everyone's having a great time. Even the children know all of the songs.
2: Two baseball games in New York and also in Toronto. I've never seen the crowd so alive. So I feel like I'm more of a baseball fan coming to Korea than I would have been like back at home.
0: Eating, shopping, singing, and cheering with all their energy. Before long, it's no longer just about who wins or loses. It's about sharing the experience. Maybe that's why even first-time visitors start planning their next trip to the ballpark before the game is even over. Today, baseball in Korea is about so much more than just nine innings. Every moment at the ballpark has become part of the experience. Planning a trip to Korea? Don't miss the chance to experience its one-of-a-kind baseball culture.
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0: 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No longer just a sport, Taekwondo has become a driving force of K-culture, sharing Korea's spirit and style with the world. Kicks in rhythm, precision in every beat. Through the powerful movements of Taekwondo, we become one. Taekwondo, humanity's most dynamic icon, continues to prove its limitless potential to the world. Where curious footsteps pause, the vibrant spirit of Taekwondo fills the air. Inner strength, respect for others. Now a familiar part of everyday life, Taekwondo has become a celebration shared worldwide. A beautiful culture united through Ye, the spirit of respect. Connecting heart to heart. This is the world Taekwondo creates. We now strive to safeguard Taekwondo's community training culture as a treasured heritage for all humanity. The pride of Korea. Taekwondo.
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0: Hello and welcome to Weekly News Highlights. Let's begin with the cures that made headlines this week. The Bank of Korea has raised its key interest rate for a second straight month, taking it to 3% as it moves to contain rising inflationary pressures. South Korea's birth count rose for a 24th straight month in June, reaching a 7-year high and offering fresh signs of a recovery in the country's declining birth rate. As fall approaches, Seoul is gearing up for a packed culture season with major art events, free museum admission, and nighttime programs offering plenty to see and do across the capital. President Lee Jae-myung has called for police reform, citing public concerns over their greater investigative powers following the nation's prosecution reform and recent police misconduct events. Lee Jung-min has the details.
1: 최근에 경찰의 기강 해이 문제 또 치안 문제에 있어서의 무책임 이런 것들이 꽤 문제가 심각하게 대두되고 있습니다.
2: President Lee Jae-myung opened Tuesday's cabinet meeting by urging that the current system be overhauled in the wake of a series of police misconduct incidents, including the latest one where a police officer in Jeju was accused of falsely closing missing persons cases. He called for setting up a police reform body as the agency will take on greater powers as a result of the prosecution reform.
1: 지금 경찰이 아마 국가 기구 중에서 앞으로 가장 큰 권력을 행사하게 될 것 같아요. 과연 이 큰 권한을 그 책임을 충분히 이행할 만한가에 대해서 의구심이 생기기 때문에 앞으로 경찰을 어떻게 개혁할지.
2: Citing growing public concerns, he instructed his prime minister to draw measures after collecting public opinion. The government and the ruling Democratic Party have been pushing ahead with their criminal justice reform after stripping prosecutors of their power to investigate and expanding police authority. Critics have called for safeguards to hold growing police powers in check. The president also encouraged holding related police supervisors accountable for failing to properly oversee their staff. Yoon Jung-min, Arirang News.
0: Busan is stepping up efforts to become Korea's maritime capital and a new engine for growth. From Arctic shipping to global tourism, the southeastern city is looking to expand its role on the world stage. Our political correspondent An Sung-jin sat down with the mayor of the port city to hear how he plans to make Busan a global hub.
3: Busan, Korea's second largest city, is home to more than 3 million people. Located on the country's southeastern coast, the city is seeking to expand its role as a hub for both maritime industries and tourism. At the center of that vision is a push to establish Busan as Korea's maritime capital.
4: What Korea needs is a new growth center outside the Seoul metropolitan area that can compete with the capital on equal footing. By doing so, we can move to a more balanced, multi-centered economy.
3: The mayor of Busan says this transformation will build on opportunities already emerging, including the Northern Sea Route, a shipping highway through the Arctic that is a potential shortcut for global trade between Asia and Europe as polar ice melts. The Pan-STAR Acro container ship departed from Busan on August 22nd, marking the first time a Korean container ship makes a journey. The round trip is expected to take about 40 to 45 days.
5: 그럼 이제 말씀하신 대로 사실 이번에 그 시범 운항으로 출발한 네, 아크로호를 언급 안 할 수가 없을 것 같은데 이제 앞으로 그걸 이제 시범 운항한 걸 토대로 좀 어떤 계획이라던가 구체적인 좀 준비 단계를 밟고 계신가요?
4: Once the ship returns, we'll have a lot of valuable data from the optimal routes to water depth, ocean currents, weather conditions, and the movement of polar ice. We need to keep building that database to help us collect the expertise and technology we need, which would give Busan a real competitive advantage in Arctic shipping.
3: The Arctic route is just one part of Busan's broader ambitions. Chun, who previously served as Minister of Oceans and Fisheries, also says the city is preparing to host the 2028 United Nations Ocean Conference with a dedicated planning team to launch next month. Beyond shipping and ports, Busan's beachside district of Haeundae has been designated as Korea's first global tourism special zone, and the city looks to build on that momentum.
4: We look to significantly expand the tourism budget for next year to invest more heavily in tourism infrastructure, content, and experiences so tourists have even more reasons to come back. I had immediately set up a tourism task force after taking office, and our goal is to make Busan a tourism city that represents not only Korea, but the world.
3: For Mayor Chun, the vision is clear: make Busan a maritime capital, a global tourism destination, and ultimately one of Korea's next major growth engines. An Song-jin, Arirang News, Busan.
0: South Korea is seeking a more active role in reviving dialogue with North Korea as U.S. President Donald Trump reaches out to North Korean leader Kim Jong-un. Kim has yet to respond, but expectations are building that the latest outreach could open the door to a breakthrough. And against that backdrop, the Unification Ministry held its largest annual event, the Global Korea Forum. Our correspondent Kim Do-yeon has more.
6: South Korea's Unification Minister Jeong Dong-young says a major transition in inter-Korean relations is underway, offering a chance to break years of deadlock as U.S. President Donald Trump reaches out to North Korean leader Kim Jong-un.
7: Another great transition is beginning. I interpret this as an opening window of opportunity, not a crisis. We must constantly move to seize and create this golden opportunity for peace.
6: The remarks came on Thursday while opening the ministry's largest annual event, the Global Korea Forum, held under the theme A New Paradigm for Peaceful Coexistence on the Korean Peninsula Amid a Transforming International Order. In a speech read on his behalf at the event, President Lee Jae-myung reinforced this vision, stating that South Korea is a direct party and pacemaker for peace on the Korean Peninsula. He pledged unwavering efforts to support trust building and resume dialogue between Washington and Pyongyang. This suggests Seoul intends to seek an active role in facilitating talks between the two leaders following Trump's outreach. Chung also reiterated that the government will push to expand those discussions into four-party talks involving Beijing. At the forum, Pulitzer Prize-winning author of Guns, Germs, and Steel, Jared Diamond, delivered a keynote address. He touched on the cases of West and East Germany as well as Russia and Finland, stating peace on the Korean Peninsula is in the world's interest.
8: Your relations are the business of any country geographically near Korea. Your relations are also the business of any country that has trade relations with Korea, even if that country is geographically distant, like the U.S. For that reason, those of you concerned about the future relations of the two Koreas have no choice. You have to think about and prepare for attitudes of other countries.
6: The forum runs until Friday with around 40 experts, scholars, and politicians gathering to discuss practical measures for establishing peace on the peninsula. Kim Do-yeon, Arirang News.
0: The number of births in South Korea hit a seven-year high in June as a rebound in marriages helped drive the country's newborn count to its strongest first half in years. Our Park Ju-hee breaks down the latest figures.
9: The number of births in South Korea rose for a 24th straight month in June, according to data released by the Ministry of Data and Statistics on Wednesday. Birth counts for June, the second quarter, and the first half of the year all hit seven-year highs, and June's year-on-year growth rate was the fastest since record-keeping began in 1981. The country recorded 23,111 babies born in June, up 15.6% from a year earlier. That's nearly 5,000 more babies than the same month just 2 years ago. This year has posted a double-digit year-on-year gain, from January's 11.9% jump to March's 19.5% surge, the sharpest of the year so far. Marriages also climbed 14% to 21,075 cases in June, extending a recovery that's been inconsistent month to month, with June now marking the strongest month of the first half of the year. An official from the Ministry of Data and Statistics attributed the rebound to a steady rise in marriages since the country moved past the pandemic in May 2023 and a growing population of women in their 30s. In the second quarter, the birth rate for women aged 30 to 34 rose to 82.1 per thousand women, up 11 points from a year earlier, which is the highest for that age group since 2019. For women 35 to 39, the rate climbed to 60.2, up 10.7, the best showing since 2015. But for women 24 and under, the birth rate slipped below the 2.0 mark for the first time since this data series began in 2015. The second quarter fertility rate, the average number of children a woman is expected to have in her lifetime, rose to 0.88, the highest for a second quarter since 2019. Asked whether the annual fertility rate could climb back above the 0.9 this year, the official was

0: kimbap is known for being filling and, most importantly, cheap.
1: Changing. According to the Korea Consumer Agency, the average price of a single roll of kimbap in Seoul hit 3,869 won, or around $2.80 in July. That is a 6.8% jump from 8 years earlier, easily outpacing the country's inflation rate. So, when compared to Korea's minimum wage, 10,321, the price of kimbap isn't really that low. Another popular food, samgyetang, a traditional chicken soup, is now over 18,000 won a bowl, almost double the nation's minimum hourly wage. This so-called lunchflation is being felt by workers.
2: Yeouido is known for having some of the highest lunch prices in Korea, so I think we feel the impact more than most people. When I need to have lunch, I try to eat at the company cafeteria as much as possible. And when buying something, I usually search for the lowest price I can find.
1: As food prices continue to climb, the purchasing power of cash in our wallets is steadily shrinking. And this leads to an increase in the share of household spending on food. In 2025, the proportion of household spending on food went up to 30.3%, crossing the 30% mark for the first time in 31 years. An expert pointed to two factors: the rise in prices relative to wages, and consumers spending more on desserts and drinks.
3: Rising prices are largely driven by various external factors, such as higher raw material costs, so there will continue to be pressure on food prices. Since people cannot cut food spending indefinitely, they may have to eat out less often or choose cheaper options.
1: While it is impossible to control external factors, the government said it will continue expanding direct price discount programs for agricultural products and releasing government stockpiles to ease the burden on consumers. Park Junan, Arirang News.
4: Business sentiment in South Korea has hit the highest level in nearly 4 years, boosted by the semiconductor boom and stronger summer consumption. Our Kim Bo-kyung reports.
5: Backed by semiconductor exports and increased consumption during the summer vacation season, Korea's overall corporate sentiment reached its highest level in nearly 4 years. According to the Bank of Korea's latest data released on Wednesday, the Composite Business Sentiment Index, or CBSI, for all industries stood at 99.6, up 1.1 points from the previous month. That marks the highest level since September 2022, when the index stood at 102, a 3-year and 11-month high. The CBSI is a composite indicator based on several major business sentiment indexes. With the long-term average set at 100, a reading above 100 indicates optimism, while below 100 indicates pessimism. The latest survey was conducted from August 10th to 18th, with responses from more than 3,100 companies. By sector, the manufacturing CBSI rose 0.6 points from the previous month to 103.8, largely driven by the semiconductor boom. The index has risen for 5 consecutive months since April, reaching its highest level since June 2022, when it stood at 107.1. Business sentiment improved among small and medium-sized enterprises, rising 2.2 points to 99.8, its highest level since June 2023. Meanwhile, it deteriorated among large corporations, falling 1.6 points to 103.7. According to an official at the central bank, this is partly due to a temporary seasonal effect, as large companies tend to have longer summer vacation periods than smaller companies. What's notable is the non-manufacturing CBSI that rose 1.5 points to 96.7, reversing a 2-month decline that began in May. An official said the improvement was largely driven by increased demand for transportation and passenger services during the summer vacation season, as well as a recovery in the broadcasting, film, and broader services industries. For next month, businesses expect sentiment to improve further, with the CBSI outlook for September rising 3.1 points from the previous month's outlook. Manufacturing by 2 points to 102.5, while the non-manufacturing outlook up 3.9 points to 97.6. Kim Bo-kyung, Arirang News.
4: The Bank of Korea raised rates for a second straight month, stressing early action to curb inflation. Strong chip exports also pushed this year's growth forecast sharply higher, up to 3.3%. Kim Jun-young has the details.
6: The Bank of Korea has raised

0: its key interest rate by 0.25 percentage points to 3%. Thursday's move comes with 6 of 7 Monetary Policy Board members voting for an increase, with one backing a hold. This marks the second consecutive hike after last month's quarter-point increase, bringing the rate above 3% for the first time in 1 year and 9 months. The central bank has put greater weight on early action, as chip-driven growth adds to price pressures, with inflation remaining above its 2% target.
1: Early monetary policy action is essential to maintain macroeconomic stability. Research shows acting early can anchor inflation expectations sooner and reduce the scale and duration of tightening while easing the impact on growth.
0: The governor said the timing and pace of further hikes will depend on inflation and growth. The 6-month-ahead rate projection also points to further tightening, with projections reaching up to 3.5%.
2: I expect the rate to reach as high as 3.5% by next year. The Monetary Policy Committee appears strongly inclined toward further tightening, but with no 3.75% projection in the dot plot and a dissenting vote today, there is also caution against raising rates too quickly.
0: The BOK also updated its economic outlook, lifting this year's growth forecast to 3.3% from 2.6%. The upgrade reflects a strong chip cycle and its broader economic impact, despite continued uncertainty from the Middle East war. Next year's forecast was also raised by 0.8 percentage points from the May estimate. Meanwhile, the inflation forecast for this year was kept unchanged at 2.7%. Yet core inflation, closely watched by the BOK, is forecast to remain elevated at 2.5% both this year and the next. Governor Shin Yeon-sung stressed the need for action before inflationary pressures spread further. The central bank's unusual second straight hike signals a continued focus on inflation amid a 3.3% growth outlook. Kim Jun-ho, Arirang News.
3: Summer isn't officially over yet, but September is just around the corner and Seoul is gearing up for a culture-filled fall season. From major art events and free museum admission to outdoor reading spaces and nighttime palace tours, there will be plenty to enjoy for those here. For more details, our culture correspondent Jung Hye-nim joins in the studio with a look at what's coming up. Welcome, Hye-nim.
4: Hi, Seo-jin.
3: So, Hye-nim, let's start with the art scene. I feel like there's a lot of exciting things to look forward to. So, can you tell us what's happening next week?
4: That's right, Seo-jin. Seoul Art Week kicks off on Monday and runs through September 6th, bringing together 159 exhibitions and programs at 141 art spaces across the city. The city will also host some of the biggest events related to art, not only nationally but internationally, including Free Seoul and KIAF, drawing collectors, galleries, and art lovers from Korea and abroad. And if you're into art, next week is probably one of the best weeks of the year to be in Seoul. The National Museum of Modern and Contemporary Art, or MMCA, is offering free admission from September 1st through 6th as part of the Korea Art Festival. And that applies to all four branches, Seoul, Gwacheon, Deoksogung, and Cheongju. One exhibition worth pointing out at the Seoul branch is a major solo exhibition by Korean installation artist Seo Do-ho. The exhibition spans roughly 3 decades of his career, from early works to some of his more recent projects. Deoksogung Palace is now free every Wednesday, so if you go next Wednesday, September 2nd, you can visit the palace and then stop by the MMCA Deoksogung branch, which will also be free during the festival week. Also, the Gwacheon branch is celebrating its 40th anniversary this year, so there will be many things to see.
3: Well, I know what I'll be doing next week, so thank you for that information. So we had a really warm, hot August, but we're also going to see outdoor activities and programs starting to open up, so can you tell us about this?
4: Yes, so as many more, August was such an exhausting month. There was extreme heat, but things are cooling down, and while that's happening, other outdoors activities are reopening. This whole outdoor library returns beginning September 4th after taking a break during the hottest part of summer. It now operates at 3 major locations, Seoul Plaza, Gwanghwamun Square, and along Cheonggyecheon Stream. There are around 12,000 books available across the 3 locations this year, along with reading areas and cultural programs. What's also great this season is the accessibility for international visitors. The outdoor library features translated Korean literature and foreign language collections in English, Japanese, and Chinese. Along with shaded bean bags, acoustic weekend performances, and family zones, it's designed as an easy, relaxing spot located right in the heart of Seoul.
3: An easy, relaxing spot in Seoul sounds amazing. And just around the corner, there's also a popular fall event returning to Gyeongbokgung Palace. So can you tell us more about this?
4: Exactly. Gyeongbokgung Palace begins its fall nighttime opening on September 2nd. And the palace will stay open from 7 p.m. until 9:30 at night. It's a completely different experience from visiting during the day. It's absolutely beautiful and stunning. Also, a tip for those who want to visit. Anyone wearing traditional hanbok gets in completely free without needing an advance reservation. And there is another option for those who want a closer look at the palace. Special guided visits to Gyeonghaeru and Hyangwonjeong Pavilion also return from September 2nd after being suspended during the heat wave. Those tours are held on Wednesdays and Fridays.
3: So it looks like there is a plethora of events to look forward to in September. But I know there's one event that's happening next weekend that you're also particularly excited about.
4: That's right, Soojin. One of Seoul's most loved events is upcoming, and even I am pretty excited for this one. The Seoul International Fireworks Festival is back. It's an annual fall event everyone can enjoy. Events begin on Friday, September 4th, with the main fireworks show taking place on Saturday, September 5th at Yeouido Hangang Park. There will also be daytime activities, food trucks, and a drone show before the fireworks begin. And every year, huge crowds gather not only in Yeouido, but along different parts of the Han River to watch. So if you're planning to go, this is definitely one event where you'll want to plan ahead and probably get there early. And I think that's really the story of next week.
3: All right, Hanim, thank you so much for coming in and share all this information with us.
4: My pleasure.
3: Games like Tekken 8 and Street Fighter 6 are making their mark at this year's Asian Games, with Tekken 8 making its esports debut. Korea's veteran player Nee will be looking to turn decades of experience into a shot at gold. Our Hong Seo-jung met with the Tekken legend to hear about his journey and his bid for gold.
5: In one devastating move, the character Brian Fury takes the win. He's been controlled by the legendary Tekken 8 player Nee. Tekken is the latest addition to the Tekken series. The fighting game has been added to the esports genre of the Asian Games 2026 for the first time. Bae Jae-min, better known as Nee, will represent South Korea as its sole Tekken 8 player. A veteran with more than 100 wins in major competitions, Nee said he's excited to see Tekken 8 make its Asian Games debut.
6: If you had told me 20 or 30 years ago that there would be an Asian Games and even a professional league for this, I probably wouldn't have believed you. It's still amazing to me that I'm here representing my country. Fighting games didn't always get as much attention as other major titles, but now I feel like we're finally seeing a real boom in the genre.
5: Tekken 8 will feature in the Asian Games as part of the three-game team event, where each country will field one player in Street Fighter 6, Tekken 8, and the King of Fighters 15, with the results across all three titles combined to determine the winning team.
7: I think we have a really well-balanced team overall. I hope we can build on each other's strengths and create good synergy across the different fighting games.
5: Despite some concerns surrounding the aging curve as he passed 40, Nee is full of confidence.
6: Being able to read your opponent quickly is really important, and that's a skill that gets better with experience.
5: He also expressed his determination to make his mark.
6: I want to be remembered as Nee, an Asian Games gold medalist, and I want to create a moment where Korea stands on top.
5: Korea's esports scene is dominated by games like League of Legends, but if Nee can do well at the Asian Games, this could help boost Tekken's popularity here. Hong Seo-jung, Arirang News.
3: That brings us to the end of Weekly News Highlights. Thank you for watching and enjoy the rest of your weekend.

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3: Hello, everybody. It is so so great to be here today. I am your special MC Chanel Moon from 5050.
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3: 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It is such an honor to see you today.
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3: 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Everybody, today your hosts have transformed into Greek goddesses that came down from Mount Olympus.
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3: Since both of our last names are Moon, what about two goddesses of the moon?
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3: Yes, you are my destiny. On that note, should we say fighting together?
2: 네, 좋습니다. To moon,
3: fighting!
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3: Of course not. We have some many special people waiting backstage, and there are some right in front of us as well.
2: 아, 앞이요?
3: That's right. You guys, of course.
2: Oh my god, 맙소사!
3: Everybody, are you ready to enjoy the festival of the gods?
2: Let's go, let's go!
3: Then let's get into our first performance. Music, start!

expands beyond limits. Culture moves the world. Our vision reaches into the infinite. Together, we will go even further. The K Initiative.

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No extra charge for using electricity. But if you're staying over 3 hours, how about ordering another drink or dessert? Step 4. Last bite standing. There's a mysterious custom in Korea. The last bite standing. When there's about one bite left of that cake, nobody will go for it. You might be tempted, but don't be hasty. Right before you get up, take the last piece, saying that you

0: simply can't waste food or just leave it. It will save a few calories. Did you survive at the cafe? Did someone behind the counter catch your eye? Go for the same drink every single day.
1: 오늘도 아이스 말차 라떼 드실 거죠?
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0: drawing more fans from all over the world. Local consumer prices continue to hover at the 2% rate in April. Training the robots to allow the visually impaired the chance to better indulge in cultural experiences, like the number of hybrid cars are registered in South Korea surpassed 2 million with this locally developed Yuri rocket.
1: Arirang.

Beyond the horizon, a piercing whistle cuts through the cold silence. It is the sound of a Haenyo, Korea's legendary women divers, breaking the surface after a dive. This haunting sound is called Sumbisori, a forceful exhale, a return to life. 10 meters beneath the waves, sometimes plunging as deep as 20 meters, Haenyo descend into the sea with no oxygen tanks, no machines, no safety lines. They carry only one thing into the depths, their breath. The most wondrous moment comes when they rise to the surface. As lungs burn and oxygen runs thin comes Sumbisori, a sharp whistle of breath meeting air once again. It is more than exhalation. It is survival transformed into sound. An astonishing technique that restores oxygen quickly, preparing them for another descent. Enduring crushing water pressure, they remain underwater for a few minutes. Yet through remarkable physical adaptation, rivaling that of semi-aquatic mammals, they harvest the sea to support their families. Their weathered faces, carved by salt and time, stand as quiet testimony to lives spent not conquering nature, but living alongside it with restraint and respect. For centuries, Haenyo have lived by one rule: take only what is needed, leave enough for tomorrow. They do not conquer the sea, they live with it. But today, this extraordinary tradition faces extinction. With the average Haenyo now in their 70s, their way of life is fading. Recognized by UNESCO in 2016 as an intangible cultural heritage of humanity, Haenyo are more than divers. They are living proof that resilience and harmony with nature remain among humanity's greatest strengths. And each time Sumbisori echoes across the water, it carries a timeless truth. Life endures, courage rises, and some traditions are too precious to disappear.

0: Congress held its first debate over the weekend.
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2: Korea's ties with its global

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Beyond the Olympic stage, passion comes alive. Taekwondo One is becoming a global sports tourism destination. Every day, we write a new chapter of harmony. The spirit of Korea meets the boundless energy of K-pop. No longer just a sport, Taekwondo has become a driving force of K-culture, sharing Korea's spirit and style with the world. Kicks in rhythm, precision in every beat. Through the powerful movements of Taekwondo, we become one. Taekwondo, humanity's most dynamic icon, continues to prove its limitless potential to the world. Where curious footsteps pause, the vibrant spirit of Taekwondo fills the air. Inner strength, respect for others. Now a familiar part of everyday life, Taekwondo has become a celebration shared worldwide. A beautiful culture united through Ye, the spirit of respect. Connecting heart to heart. This is the world Taekwondo creates. We now strive to safeguard Taekwondo's community training culture as a treasured heritage for all humanity. The pride of Korea. Taekwondo.

Diplomats Archives, Hidden Stories. This is the 53rd story. Here, a letter is on display. Written in Latin, this letter dates back to 1842, and its author is Kim Dae-gon, the first Korean Catholic priest. But the place this letter was sent from was not Korea. It was sent from Manila, now the capital of the Philippines. But how was it that more than 180 years ago, he came to write a letter from the distant city of Manila? And what connection links priest Kim Dae-gon to what is now the Philippines? The hidden story behind it all begins now.

0: and of the reasons why I came to Manila with Fathers Calery and De Flesh from the Procuration, along with 3 Cochin China seminarians and 2 Chosun seminarians. The Dominican Order took us in and showed us great kindness. We visited the Governor General and the Vicar General, both of whom welcomed us very warmly. The Vicar General even showed his generosity by immediately offering each of us 50 mass stipends.
1: What then was Manila like at the time Kim Dae-gon and his group arrived there?
2: The city of Manila is very important and was very important at that time in 1839. As you would know, the Manila-Acapulco trade thrived in this area for 2 centuries. So it was a center of European and Asian trade plying along this line. So we take pride in a lot of exchanges that took place between the Philippines, some countries in Asia, and some countries in Europe and Latin America.
3: 그러니까 필리핀이 요충지죠. 그래서 필리핀은 당시에 서세 동점 시절에도 당시 이제 여러 나라가 뭐 네덜란드도 오고 했는데 스페인이 이제 강하게 지배를 하게 돼서 당시에 갈리온 무역이라고 해서 세계가 마드리드에서 마닐라 그리고 멕시코 시티 이렇게 세계 최선진 도시의 무역망이 형성이 되는 거예요. 필리핀이 가장 마닐라가 동아시아의 진주라고 중개 무역에 부가 많으니까.
1: Kim Dae-gon and his group stayed for 2 weeks at the Santo Domingo Church and Convent. Afterward, they left Manila and moved to a quieter place to continue their theological studies. The place they moved to was Lolomboy.
2: Lolomboy in Bukawe, Bulacan is about 30 kilometers away from Manila. So in today's time, it will take you more than an hour to go there. Lolomboy or Bukawe, Bulacan is now host to a lot of cultural dimensions. It's also a center of trade in the province of Bulacan. It's famous for producing fireworks. And it's also famous for a lot of our snacks.
1: In fact, Kim Dae-gon had suffered from health problems since his years in Macau. According to records left by Father Libois, who was responsible for his education, he was constantly afflicted by abdominal pain, headaches, and back pain at the time. After moving to Lolomboy, his health gradually began to recover.
3: 초창기에 와서 이제 6개월 만에 제일 형인 최방재는 죽고 김대근은 아프고 거기는 지금 불안하고 전쟁이 난이 많이 하고 이제 필리핀 마닐라로 갔단 말이에요. 그건 일단 편안하잖아요. 전혀 그 외부 정세에 신경 쓸 필요가 없는데 갔다가 더 안온한 곳으로 우리로 치면은 한참 떨어진 곳이 용인점이라고 할까 이렇게 농장으로 도미니코 수도회가 갖고 있는 넓은 농장에 간단 말이에요. 시골로 간단 말이에요. 거기 가면서 굉장히 정서적으로 많이 회복이 돼요. 그리고 시골이고 편안하고 그냥 수도하고 기도하고 미사하고 뭐 글 배우고 산보하고 하면서 건강이 많이 회복이 되죠. 롤롬보이는 확실히 기도하고 힐링에 도움이 됐던 것 같습니다.
1: Through letters written by the priests who taught the Chosun seminarians at the time, we were able to glimpse what life was like for them in Lolomboy.
0: We are now staying on a farm in Lolomboy, about 12 kilometers from Manila. We are doing very well here. The caretaker of this house is a good brother who takes excellent care of us. The weather is very hot, but the rooms are large, clean, and well ventilated. So we have not suffered too much from the heat so far. Besides, the rainy season will arrive in a few days, and the weather will soon become cooler. Every evening at sunset, we go out for a short walk in the meadow near our lodgings to get some fresh air. We are now enjoying the greatest

0: When did it all begin? The beginning of joy embedded in daily life, where steps of learning meet a bigger world and history coexists. The legend continues. Innovative technologies come together to unfold a new future, building a better tomorrow. A joy accessible to all. Always present in your daily life. JDC.
1: Diplomats Archives. Hidden Stories. This is the 54th story. Saint Kim Dae-gon, the first Korean Roman Catholic priest, and his connection to the Philippines. In the previous episode, we explored how in the late 1830s, while pursuing his studies in Macau, he came to stay for a time in Manila and Lolomboy in what is now the Philippines. But his connection to the Philippines did not end there. Another hidden story about Saint Kim Dae-gon and the Philippines begins now.

0: In 1836, three Joseon seminarians, 김대건, 최양업, and 최방제, left for Macau to study for the priesthood. However, in November 1837, 최방제 died of fever. Then, on the eve of the First Opium War, as the situation in Macau grew increasingly unstable, the seminarians 김대건 and 최양업, together with the priests of the Paris Foreign Mission Society who guided them, temporarily relocated to what is now the Philippines. After staying in Manila for about 2 weeks, they moved to Lolomboy, where they lived peacefully for about 7 months. Then, as the situation in Macau appeared to stabilize for a time, 김대건 and his group returned to Macau. Through the records of Father Libois, who oversaw the education of 김대건 and the other seminarians, we can glimpse the circumstances surrounding their return to Macau.
1: It now seems that there is no longer anything to fear in Macau. As the rumor suggested, the British also appear unlikely to threaten Macau. Meanwhile, Governor Pinto likewise seems to have no intention of troubling us. Therefore, in a letter dated September 18th, Father Legrégeois instructed us to pack our belongings and return to Macau.
0: Thus, in November 1839, 김대건 and his group returned to Macau to continue their studies. However, the period of peace they had hoped for did not last long. In June 1840, the conflict between China and Britain escalated into full-scale war. This was the First Opium War. Yet in 1842, amid the ongoing war, 김대건 boarded a ship bound for Joseon, present-day Korea. But why?
2: 아직 마카오에 있었을 때 그 프랑스 함대가 당시에 아시아에 진출해 있었거든요. 세실 함장님이 에리곤호라고 하는 함대의 함장으로 있었는데 이번에 우리가 조선에 좀 가가지고 통상 요구를 하고 조선에 가기를 원한다. 그러기 위해서 조선어를 할 수 있는 통역자를 하나 보내주면 좋겠다 해서 마카오의 이제 본부에다가 요청을 해요. 그랬더니 이제 마침 한국어랑 라틴어를 할 줄 아는 김대건 그 신학생이 있었고요. 그때 메스트르 신부님이 조선 선교사로 뽑히게 됩니다. 그래서 프랑스 선교사인 메스트르 신부님과 김대건을 통역 자격으로 해서 그 에리곤호의 세실 함장에게 통역자로 보내줘요.
0: 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Under these circumstances, a series of persecutions took place and many Catholics and foreign missionaries were martyred. In particular, the Kihei persecution heightened French interest in Joseon, including that of the Erigon, as three French priests working in Joseon were martyred during the persecution. And during this persecution, 김대건's father was also martyred.
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0: Following this, France demanded an explanation from Joseon for the incident, while also seeking to open new sea routes to Joseon and establish a trade treaty with the country. Amid these developments, the French frigate Erigon, which was staying in Macau at the time, began preparing for a voyage to Joseon. It was in this context that Kim Dae-geon came aboard the Erigon as an interpreter. And at this time, Kim Dae-geon once again became connected to Manila. On February 16, 1842, the Erigon departed from Macau and set course for Manila. They stayed in Manila for about 2 months, preparing for a long voyage to Joseon.
3: The port of Manila was officially opened in 1834, in September. And around that time, trade was thriving. And then it provided opportunities for many countries to use the port as area where they can gather their goods and move it elsewhere in the world. And we also welcomed new goods that came our way. We also welcomed the opportunity for us to be able to export goods from our country.
4: 아편 전쟁 후에 배가 아편 전쟁 중국 지역으로 갈 때 마카오에서 바로 안 가고 왜냐면 아까 마닐라가 모든 그 로마였기 때문에 이제 배가 위험지대로 가려면 시장도 많이 봐야 되고 뭐 여러 가지 준비할 게 많잖아요. 그 종합 준비하는 곳이 또 마닐라입니다. 그래서 그때 다시 또 마닐라를 오게 되죠. 김대건 신부님은 두 번 가게 됩니다.
0: At the time, Manila was also a place where many people fleeing the Opium War had gathered, along with growing commercial activity.
3: We would remember that during the Opium War, there was chaos in that part of Eastern Asia. So a lot of the businesses were moved to our part of the world. And it provided safe haven because the Philippines at that time was quite tranquil. And then we welcomed the influx of people from China who moved away from the Opium War. So we did not sort of distinguish between who will come. It will be anybody who sought refuge and settled in the Philippines to move away from a chaotic situation.
0: In this context, the Erigon's decision to anchor in Manila and prepare for its voyage to Joseon appears to have been a natural choice given the circumstances at the time. This letter you are seeing now is the very same one we showed at the beginning of the previous episode. It was written during this period while Kim Dae-geon was staying in Manila. And it is also the oldest surviving letter written by him. Let us now take a closer look at its contents.

0: Manila, February 28th, 1842. To Father Legrégoire. Most Reverend Father, as I am about to set out for Joseon, I take this opportunity to write a brief letter to you. Around February 16th, Father Lebois decided that Father Mestre should go to Joseon with me. Knowing that this trip will be difficult, he is hoping that God will keep us safe.
1: And then, in April 1842, the Erigone finally departed from Manila and began its voyage towards Joseon. While sailing aboard this ship, Kim Daegeon encountered and learned many new things.
2: Kim Daegeon이 한국에서 매우 중요한 인물입니다. 에르고노에는 근대적인 기계가 40몇 개가 있습니다. 만원경, 또 이렇게 청량기 그런 걸 뭐 다 보게 되죠. 그래서 일단은 본인이 원했던 원하지 않았던 과학을 접하게 되고 둘째는 바다가 얼마나 중요한 것을 절감을 하게 되죠. 바다의 위력을 뼈저리게 보고 야, 이 군함이라는 게 뭐냐. 그리고 그 전쟁에 그것을 가본단 말이에요. 가보면 뭐 온갖 군대를 다 볼 것 아닙니까? 우선 시신을 볼 거고 김대근이 그 일기에 그런 걸 씁니다. 하나님의 큰 가족들, 전쟁의 처참함과 평화의 중요성.
1: However, during its voyage, the Erigone changed its original plan to head for Joseon. On August 29, 1842, the Treaty of Nanjing was signed between Britain, the victor of the Opium War, and China. Upon receiving news that the treaty was to be concluded, Captain Cécile changed course, setting aside the plan to proceed to Joseon and instead set sail for Nanjing. He then brought Kim Daegeon along as an interpreter to attend the signing ceremony of the Treaty of Nanjing. In this way, Kim Daegeon became the only person from Joseon to witness this historic event.
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0: The British forces arrived in Nanjing and landed troops on the mountains north of the city, intending to seize control of it. Chinese officials, upon witnessing this, were filled with fear and panic and sent envoys to the British to request peace negotiations. The British, having received this proposal, accepted it and concluded a peace treaty, which was signed on August 29th. The British forces lost 150 soldiers in the capture of the aforementioned Zhanjiang. The entire city was destroyed and filled with a foul stench.

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1: Afterwards, Kim Dae-geon continued his theological studies in China. And in 1845, he was ordained as a priest there, becoming the first Catholic priest from Korea.
2: 가톨릭에서는 최초의 신부이기 때문에 엄청 유명한 분이 되어 있고 가톨릭 전체에서 제1호 신부님이기 때문에 거의 또 성인으로 되어 있고 그래서 거의 뭐 가장 유명한 한국에서 타의 추정을 보라는 유명한 신부님이 되어 있고
1: After returning to Joseon shortly after his ordination, he continued his missionary work until he was arrested in 1846. He was accused of preparing and delivering maps to help French missionaries enter Joseon by sea. Including Father Kim Dae-geon, 9 Catholics were arrested, and this became known as the Pyeongho persecution. 그래서 Father Kim Dae-geon was martyred here at Saenam-tha on September 16th, 1846. He was just 25 years old at the time. And this year marks the 180th anniversary of his martyrdom.

138 years after Father Kim Dae-gon's martyrdom, Pope John Paul II canonized him as a saint, honoring his belief in equality and his devotion to humanity. And in 2023, a statue of Saint Kim Dae-gon was erected in a niche of Saint Peter's Basilica in the Vatican, making him the first Asian ever to be honored in this way.

0: Kim Dae-gon, the first Catholic priest in Korea and a saint, has left a profound legacy for Catholics in Korea and beyond. The places where he stayed after leaving Joseon have also, over time, begun to draw increasing attention. And there was a priest who took a particular interest in the place where Father Kim Dae-gon had stayed in what is now the Philippines during his seminary years. That priest was Father Oh Gi-seon. At the request of Father Oh Gi-seon, our team met one of the individuals who discovered the place in the Lulumboy area where Father Kim Dae-gon had stayed during his time as a seminarian. This is Mr. An Chung-yong.
1: 91년도부터 제가 여기하고 서울하고 그다음에 필리핀하고 베트남하고 해가지고 제가 여행사 사업을 시작을 했어요. 여행사 설립. 그때는 이제 제 회사를 설립해가지고 85년도에 제가 이제 김혁수 대리사님한테 이제 의뢰를 받은 거예요.
0: In the 1980s, Father Oh Gi-seon, who carried out research and investigations into sites related to Father Kim Dae-gon, received help from many lay Catholics. Among them were Ms. Kim Jong-suk and Mr. An Chung-yong, who were a great source of support throughout that journey. The place where Father Kim Dae-gon

As you enter the shrine, you can find a statue of Father Kim Dae-gon. Beside the statue stands a shrine housing his relics. There is also a large mango tree within the shrine grounds. Known as the Nostalgia of the Mango Tree, it marks the spot where Kim Dae-gon, then a seminarian, is believed to have read a letter from his father and wept. What you see here is the seven-stage contemplation tower, set to symbolize the seven stages of spiritual growth. Each stage represents a deeper relationship with God through prayer. Visitors to this place are not only Koreans. The Lolonboy Shrine of Father Kim Dae-gon is also widely known among Filipinos. This year, the site was even designated

0: regarded as a cultural property of the Philippines.
1: I've been fortunate to visit his site in Bukawi, Bulacan. And it was in the 1800s that he visited the Philippines. This connection between faith life and St. Andrew Kim further strengthens the friendship between the Philippines and Korea. So we know that it was not only 77 years ago that we became friends, but we know that the friendship and the relationships are lasting, going beyond 77 years. As we know that St. Andrew Kim was already in the Philippines, helping promote the Catholic faith.
0: In 1839, Kim Dae-gon stayed here for about 7 months. Though it was not a long period of time, he recovered his strength here and devoted himself to the study of theology. Then in 1842, he returned to Manila once again, leaving behind what is believed to be the oldest surviving letter among his known correspondence. The long history shared by Korea and the Philippines through Father Kim Dae-gon continues to bring the two nations closer together today.

0: thousands of years, one breath has endured. More than a martial art, it is the Korean way of life. Taekwondo, connecting the world. Smarter than ever, Taekwondo leaps toward a new future, connecting the world through a single movement. The spirit of Korea meets the boundless energy of K-pop. No longer just a sport, Taekwondo is at the heart of K-culture, bringing Korea's spirit to the world. A beautiful culture, connecting heart to heart. We now strive to safeguard Taekwondo's community training culture as a treasured heritage for all humanity. The pride of Korea, Taekwondo.
1: Korea Initiative. The future is already in motion. Intelligence redesigns reality. Life expands beyond limits. Culture moves the world. Our vision reaches into the infinite. Together, we will go even further. The K Initiative.

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1: The future is already in motion. Intelligence redesigns reality. Life expands beyond limits. Culture moves the world. Our vision reaches into the infinite. Together, we will go even further.
0: The K Initiative.

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Kim Koo. The one thing I seek in infinite quantity is the power of a highly developed culture. This is because the power of culture brings happiness and meaning to our lives, and by extension, to the lives of others. My wish, culture of peace. 150th anniversary of the birth of Kim Koo.

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7: A smile passed down to us across time. Why are people so captivated by it? In the vast exhibition hall, filling the empty space, stand just two sculptures. They are the pensive bodhisattvas, carried across some 14 centuries. Created about 50 years apart in the Three Kingdoms period, the two figures resemble each other but differ in beauty. The one on the left from the late 6th century wears a pointed crown engraved with the sun and moon, while a silk-like drapery flows gently over its shoulders. In contrast, the figure on the right, crafted in the 7th century, makes a striking impression with its simplicity and restraint. A plain three-peaked crown, bare chest with only two necklaces. Unlike the lightly incised folds of the left, the right feels weighty and dynamic, like heavy cloth. Lower your gaze, and you'll notice remarkable detail at the feet. While the late 6th century figure appears still and contemplative, its toes extended in a straight line, rendered with shallow incisions. The figure on the right seems to gather strength in a fleeting moment of contemplation. Its toes, slightly curled, conveying a vivid sense of dynamic vitality. Two distinct figures, yet in these tranquil smiles from 1500 years ago, we find a quiet comfort for our weary lives.
8: How to survive in Korea. One room. So, you're surviving in Korea? If you've signed a contract for a one room, obviously you're a pro. But the real deal begins now. Step one, housewarming. No need to buy toilet paper, diffusers, or hand soap. You'll get them soon enough as housewarming gifts. And some are bound to pile up. There's nothing better to serve your guests than mirpaeyud nabe. If you have Korean friends coming over, don't forget the extra garlic. Step two, garbage disposal. With great power comes great responsibility. You've had a good time, so let's get to work. It might be tempting to sweep everything into a trash can, but you have to separate your garbage. Not bothered? Beware that negligence is punished with a fine or public humiliation. Step three, drying rack. You're excited to live alone in Korea, but the fate of these items, hanger, storage, or a hanger. Go get fresh coffee outside. Jogging doesn't cost anything, and nothing beats instant rice. But keep one item around so that you don't get too lonely. Step four, pros of living alone. No mum. Cons of living alone. No mum. A new towel doesn't magically appear. You have to do the laundry regularly. If anyone gives a towel as a souvenir, take it. Get rid of mold immediately. Don't be lazy with the vacuum cleaner. Housework is an endless affair. Overwhelmed? Give your mum a call and thank her for everything she's done. Did you survive in your one room? Wait, you have an unwanted visitor. Call someone you fancy. Could be the right person for the job.
9: Are you curious about Korean cultural heritage?
10: If you are a fan of Korean culture and history, listen up. Korean cultural heritage is based on a 5,000-year history.
9: 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Let's not wait any longer and take a look.
10: First, for beginners, for those who are not familiar with Korea, let's start with the world famous list.
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9: These are for intermediate level tourists who have already visited Korea and its famous attractions. You might even be standing in a World Heritage Site right now.
10: How about searching for intangible cultural heritage that you can experience? 한소리, 제주 해녀 다이빙, 김장. Make some unforgettable memories while having fun.
9: Last but not least, the advanced level. It's the memory of the World Register. Korea possesses an extensive documentary heritage. Korea is serious about documentation and preservation.
10: A tour of Korean cultural heritage will become a legacy of your own.
9: Why not make your own Korean cultural heritage travel itinerary?
10: Isn't it fascinating?

0: thousands of years, one breath has endured. More than a martial art, it is the Korean way of life. Taekwondo, connecting the world. Smarter than ever, Taekwondo leaps toward a new future, connecting the world through a single movement. The spirit of Korea meets the boundless energy of K-pop. No longer just a sport, Taekwondo is at the heart of K-culture, bringing Korea's spirit to the world. A beautiful culture, connecting heart to heart. We now strive to safeguard Taekwondo's community training culture as a treasured heritage for all humanity. The pride of Korea, Taekwondo.
1: Korea Initiative. The future is already in motion. Intelligence redesigns reality. Life expands beyond limits. Culture moves the world. Our vision reaches into the infinite. Together, we will go even further. The K Initiative.

Hello, I'm Chin, and this is Peace Insight, where we bring you this week's news on reunification. In Tongyeong, a city beloved by Admiral Lee Sun-sin, Seon-gwang joins the Roaming Korea by Chance crew alongside Mai, the first foreigner ever to be crowned Miss Chunhyang, and their chemistry is off the charts. From their refreshing views of Lee Sun-sin Park to the historic Saebyeonggwan Hall, this fun-filled journey through Tongyeong unfolds against the sea where the legacy of the Battle of Hansan still lives on. On Unification Login, we meet Kim Hyo-ju, head of the Ministry of Unification's Korean Peninsula Peace Listening Group, an initiative created to hear from the public and engage in dialogue before presenting government policies.

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1: 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Life expands beyond limits. Culture moves the world. Our vision reaches into the infinite. Together, we will go even further.
0: The K Initiative.
2: Diplomats Archives, Hidden Stories. This is the 53rd story. Here, a letter is on display. Written in Latin, this letter dates back to 1842, and its author is Kim Dae-gon, the first Korean Catholic priest. But the place this letter was sent from was not Korea. It was sent from Manila, now the capital of the Philippines. But how was it that more than 180 years ago, he came to write a letter from the distant city of Manila? And what connection links priest Kim Dae-gon to what is now the Philippines? The hidden story behind it all begins now.

0: Hello, good morning, good afternoon, good evening. My name is Bernadette Therese Fernandez. I'm the Philippine Ambassador to the Republic of Korea. Today, we'd like to speak about Saint Kim Dae-kyun, who has visited the Philippines.
1: Kim Dae-kyun, whose baptismal name was Andrew, was born in 1821. In 1845, he became the first native Korean Catholic priest. The following year, in 1846, he was martyred. About 100 years later, in 1984, he was canonized by Pope John Paul II and declared a saint. And this year, we mark the 180th anniversary of his martyrdom. What's interesting is that, as the ambassador mentioned earlier, he visited what is now the Philippines. But how did he end up there more than 180 years ago? To find out more, our team visited the Research Foundation of Korean Church History. Since 1964, the foundation has collected and studied materials related to the history of the Catholic Church in Korea. It has also contributed to establishing church history as an academic field within modern and contemporary Korean history. And our team spoke with Father Francis Cho Han-geon, director of the foundation.
2: 무방 신부님이 파리의 방정교회 선교사로 우리나라 최초에 오시게 되거든요. 1836년 이제 1월부터 이렇게 오시자마자 교촌 순방을 하게 돼요. 그래서 이제 2월 달에 채항업 소년 선발을 하고 3월 달에 채방제 소년 선발한 다음에 한 4월경쯤 이제 김대건 소년이 있었던 교촌을 방문을 하세요. 그래서 이분을 이 소년을 염두에 두고 나서 7월에 이 한양에 있는 신부님 집으로 불러들여요. 그래서 이렇게 세 소년이 라틴어 수업을 하면서 나중에 12월 2일 날 이들을 이제 미사 동지사 틈에 몰래 숨겨서 보내기 위해서 한겨울에 압록강길 이렇게 얼음 길로 이렇게 중국을 보내기 위해서 선서를 시켜요. 너희들은 장상에게 순종과 복종을 서약하겠는가? 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
1: The Paris Foreign Mission Society sent many missionaries across Asia in the 19th century. One of their main goals was to train local priests so that the church could eventually be self-sustaining. In Korea, then known as Joseon, Catholicism remained a forbidden religion until the late 19th century. As a result, Catholic believers formed village communities where they lived together. At the same time, there were no seminaries in the country. As it was difficult to train seminarians within Joseon at the time, Father Mobon, who was serving there, selected three boys, Choi Yang-op, Choi Bang-jae, and Kim Dae-kyun, and sent them to Macau to study. At that time, Macau was home to the Paris Foreign Mission Society's procuration in the Far East. It served as a base for Catholic missions across Asia.
2: 우리가 마카오 본부에서 이 세 소년을 직접 교육시키자 해가지고 본부에다가 말하자면 임시 신학교를 만들어서

0: history with the Catholic faith.
1: Catholic Church first came to the Philippines through the Spaniards. So in 1521, they came around the month of March. And the first recorded Mass was on March 31 of 1521 in Limasawa. When the Spaniards came, they had a Portuguese navigator in the name of Ferdinand Magellan come over, and he brought with him the image of the small Jesus, what we call Santo Niño. He brought that and he introduced Catholicism along with all the friars that came with him. So we look at more than 500 years from that time. And we see around 8 out of 10 Filipinos are Catholics.
0: From the mid-16th century, the Philippines was under Spanish colonial rule for nearly 300 years. During this period, Catholic missionary work spread throughout the region, and Manila gradually grew into an important center of Catholicism in Asia. And on the morning of April 19, 1839, a group of 8, including Kim Daegon, fellow seminarians, and priests, arrived at the port of Manila. Through a letter sent by Father Libois, who arrived in Manila alongside Kim Daegon, to the superiors of the Paris Foreign Mission Society Seminary, we were able to catch a glimpse of the circumstances surrounding their arrival in Manila.
2: Dear Fathers, because of the trouble that broke out in Canton and Macau following the opium trade, Father Legrégois must have already informed you of the fear he experienced and of the reasons why I came to Manila with Fathers Calery and De Flesh from the Procuration, along with 3 Cochinchina seminarians and 2 Chosun seminarians. The Dominican Order took us in and showed us great kindness. We visited the Governor General and the Vicar General, both of whom welcomed us very warmly. The Vicar General even showed his generosity by immediately offering each of us 50 mass stipends.
0: What then was Manila like at the time Kim Daegon and his group arrived there?
1: The city of Manila is very important. And was very important at that time in 1839. As you would know, the Manila-Acapulco trade thrived in this area for 2 centuries. So it was a center of European and Asian trade plying along this line. So we take pride in a lot of exchanges that took place between the Philippines, some countries in Asia, and some countries in Europe and Latin America.
3: 그러니까 필리핀이 요충지죠. 그래서 필리핀은 당시에 서세 동점 시절에도 당시 이제 여러 나라가 뭐 네덜란드도 오고 했는데 스페인이 이제 강하게 지배를 하게 돼서 당시에 갈리온 무역이라고 해서 3개가 마드리드에서 마닐라 그리고 멕시코 시티 이렇게 세계 최선진 도시의 무역망이 형성이 되는 거예요. 필리핀이 가장 마닐라가 동아시아의 진주라고 중개무역에 부가 많으니까.
0: Kim Daegon and his group stayed for 2 weeks at the Santo Domingo Church and Convent. Afterward, they left Manila and moved to a quieter place to continue their theological studies. The place they moved to was Lolomboy.
1: Lolomboy in Bukawe, Bulacan is about 30 kilometers away from Manila. So in today's time, it will take you more than an hour to go there. Lolomboy or Bukawe, Bulacan is now host to a lot of cultural dimensions. It's also a center of trade in the province of Bulacan. It's famous for producing fireworks. And it's also famous for a lot of our snacks

And here, Kim Dae-gon received, for the first time in about 2 years since leaving home, a letter from his father. Given the 1830s, it must have been a letter that

0: Korea Initiative. The future is already in motion. 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Life expands beyond limits. Culture moves the world. Our vision reaches into the infinite. Together, we will go even further.
1: The K Initiative.

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1: Diplomats Archives. Hidden Stories. This is the 54th story. Saint Kim Dae-gon, the first Korean Roman Catholic priest, and his connection to the Philippines. In the previous episode, we explored how in the late 1830s, while pursuing his studies in Macau, he came to stay for a time in Manila and Lolomboy in what is now the Philippines. But his connection to the Philippines did not end there. Another hidden story about Saint Kim Dae-gon and the Philippines begins now.

0: In 1836, three Joseon seminarians, 김대건, 최양업, and 최방제, left for Macau to study for the priesthood. However, in November 1837, 최방제 died of fever. Then, on the eve of the First Opium War, as the situation in Macau grew increasingly unstable, the seminarians 김대건 and 최양업, together with the priests of the Paris Foreign Mission Society who guided them, temporarily relocated to what is now the Philippines. After staying in Manila for about 2 weeks, they moved to Lolomboy, where they lived peacefully for about 7 months. Then, as the situation in Macau appeared to stabilize for a time, 김대건 and his group returned to Macau. Through the records of Father Li Bua, who oversaw the education of 김대건 and the other seminarians, we can glimpse the circumstances surrounding their return to Macau.
1: It now seems that there is no longer anything to fear in Macau. As the rumor suggested, the British also appear unlikely to threaten Macau. Meanwhile, Governor Pinto likewise seems to have no intention of troubling us. Therefore, in a letter dated September 18th, Father Legrégeois instructed us to pack our belongings and return to Macau.
0: Thus, in November 1839, 김대건 and his group returned to Macau to continue their studies. However, the period of peace they had hoped for did not last long. In June 1840, the conflict between China and Britain escalated into full-scale war. This was the First Opium War. Yet in 1842, amid the ongoing war, 김대건 boarded a ship bound for Joseon, present-day Korea. But why?
2: 아직 마카오에 있었을 때, 그 프랑스 함대가 당시에 아시아에 진출해 있었거든요. 세실 함장님이 에리곤호라고 하는 함대의 함장으로 있었는데, 이번에 우리가 조선에 좀 가가지고 통상 요구를 하고 조선에 가기를 원한다. 그러기 위해서 조선어를 할 수 있는 통역자를 하나 보내주면 좋겠다 해서 마카오의 이제 본부에다가 요청을 해요. 그랬더니 이제 마침 한국어랑 라틴어를 할 줄 아는 김대건 그 신학생이 있었고요. 그때 메스트르 신부님이 조선 선교사로 뽑히게 됩니다. 그래서 프랑스 선교사인 메스트르 신부님과 김대건을 통역자 격으로 해서 그 에리곤호의 세실 함장에게 통역자로 보내줘요.
0: 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Under these circumstances, a series of persecutions took place and many Catholics and foreign missionaries were martyred. In particular, the Kihei persecution heightened French interest in Joseon, including that of the Erigon, as three French priests working in Joseon were martyred during the persecution. And during this persecution, 김대건's father was also martyred.
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0: Following this, France demanded an explanation from Joseon for the incident, while also seeking to open new sea routes to Joseon and establish a trade treaty with the country. Amid these developments, the French frigate Erigon, which was staying in Macau at the time, began preparing for a voyage to Joseon. It was in this context that Kim Dae-geon came aboard the Erigon as an interpreter. And at this time, Kim Dae-geon once again became connected to Manila. On February 16, 1842, the Erigon departed from Macau and set course for Manila. They stayed in Manila for about 2 months, preparing for a long voyage to Joseon.
3: The port of Manila was officially opened in 1834, in September. And around that time, trade was thriving. And then it provided opportunities for many countries to use the port as area where they can gather their goods and move it elsewhere in the world. And we also welcomed new goods that came our way. We also welcomed the opportunity for us to be able to export goods from our country.
4: 아편 전쟁 후에 배가 아편 전쟁 중국 지역으로 갈 때 마카오에서 바로 안 가고 왜냐면 아까 마닐라가 모든 그 로마였기 때문에 이제 배가 위험지대로 가려면 시장도 많이 봐야 되고 뭐 여러 가지 준비할 게 많잖아요. 그 종합 준비하는 곳이 또 마닐라입니다. 그래서 그때 다시 또 마닐라를 오게 되죠. 김대건 신부님은 두 번 가게 됩니다.
0: At the time, Manila was also a place where many people fleeing the Opium War had gathered, along with growing commercial activity.
3: We would remember that during the Opium War, there was chaos in that part of Eastern Asia. So a lot of the businesses were moved to our part of the world. And it provided safe haven because the Philippines at that time was quite tranquil. And then we welcomed the influx of people from China who moved away from the Opium War. So we did not sort of distinguish between who will come. It will be anybody who sought refuge and settled in the Philippines to move away from a chaotic situation.
0: In this context, the Erigon's decision to anchor in Manila and prepare for its voyage to Joseon appears to have been a natural choice given the circumstances at the time. This letter you are seeing now is the very same one we showed at the beginning of the previous episode. It was written during this period while Kim Dae-geon was staying in Manila. And it is also the oldest surviving letter written by him. Let us now take a closer look at its contents.

0: Manila, February 28th, 1842. To Father Legrégoire. Most Reverend Father, as I am about to set out for Joseon, I take this opportunity to write a brief letter to you. Around February 16th, Father Lebois decided that Father Mestre should go to Joseon with me. Knowing that this trip will be difficult, he is hoping that God will keep us safe.
1: And then, in April 1842, the Erigone finally departed from Manila and began its voyage towards Joseon. While sailing aboard this ship, Kim Daegeon encountered and learned many new things.
2: Kim Daegeon is 한국에서 매우 중요한 인물입니다. 에르고노에는 근대적인 기계가 40몇 개가 있습니다. 만원경, 또 이렇게 청량기 그런 걸 뭐 다 보게 되죠. 그래서 일단은 본인이 원했던 원하지 않았던 과학을 접하게 되고 둘째는 바다에 얼마나 중요한 것을 절감을 하게 되죠. 바다의 위력을 뼈저리게 보고 야, 이 군함이라는 게 뭐냐. 그리고 그 전쟁에 그것을 가본단 말이에요. 가보면 뭐 온갖 군대를 다 볼 것 아닙니까? 우선 시신을 볼 거고 김대근이 그 일기에 그런 걸 씁니다. 하나님의 큰 가족들, 전쟁의 처참함과 평화의 중요성.
1: 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On August 29, 1842, the Treaty of Nanjing was signed between Britain, the victor of the Opium War, and China. Upon receiving news that the treaty was to be concluded, Captain Cécile changed course, setting aside the plan to proceed to Joseon and instead set sail for Nanjing. He then brought Kim Daegeon along as an interpreter to attend the signing ceremony of the Treaty of Nanjing. In this way, Kim Daegeon became the only person from Joseon to witness this historic event.
2: 그때 한국 사람이 아편 전쟁을 목도하고 난징 조약 현장에 있었어요. 김대문 신부가 그 배를 타게 되면서 신학교라는 울타리를 벗어나서 동아시아 역사적인 최대 현장에 본인이 목도를 하게 되고 전쟁 직후에 그 참담한 풍경을 보게 되고
0: The British forces arrived in Nanjing and landed troops on the mountains north of the city, intending to seize control of it. Chinese officials, upon witnessing this, were filled with fear and panic and sent envoys to the British to request peace negotiations. The British, having received this proposal, accepted it and concluded a peace treaty, which was signed on August 29th. The British forces lost 150 soldiers in the capture of the aforementioned Zhanjiang. The entire city was destroyed and filled with a foul stench.
1: After the signing of the Treaty of Nanjing, the geopolitical situation in East Asia changed rapidly, and France's attention also shifted toward China. In addition, Captain Cécile's health issues further complicated the situation, and the Erigone's planned voyage to Joseon was ultimately cancelled.
3: Cécile 함장은 그 기록에 의하면은요, 사실 조선에 들어가 가지고 프랑스랑 단독으로 독점적으로 우리 무역 계약을 맺자라고 원했었어요. 그런 대목이 나와요. 이건 비밀리에 하지만 내가 이번에 조선에 들어가게 되면 프랑스랑 독점적으로 무역 조약을 맺을까 한다라고 하는 대목들이 나오거든요. 근데 그런 여러 가지 지리적인 상황이나 그 남경 조약이 조인이 되는 어떤 상황 안에서 굳이 조선에 들어갈 필요가 없다고 느껴져서 포기하고 이제 막 그 필리핀으로 다시 회항해서 돌아가요.
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1: After returning to Joseon shortly after his ordination, he continued his missionary work until he was arrested in 1846. He was accused of preparing and delivering maps to help French missionaries enter Joseon by sea. Including Father Kim Daegeon, 9 Catholics were arrested, and this became known as the Pyeongho persecution. 그래서 파더 김대건은 마더드 here at Saenam-tal on September 16th, 1846. He was just 25 years old at the time. And this year marks the 180th anniversary of his martyrdom.

38 years after Father Kim Dae-gon's martyrdom, Pope John Paul II canonized him as a saint, honoring his belief in equality and his devotion to humanity. And in 2023, a statue of Saint Kim Dae-gon was erected in a niche of Saint Peter's Basilica in the Vatican, making

0: Kim Dae-gon, the first Catholic priest in Korea and a saint, has left a profound legacy for Catholics in Korea and beyond. The places where he stayed after leaving Joseon have also, over time, begun to draw increasing attention. And there was a priest who took a particular interest in the place where Father Kim Dae-gon had stayed in what is now the Philippines during his seminary years. That priest was Father Oh Gi-seon. At the request of Father Oh Gi-seon, our team met one of the individuals who discovered the place in the Lolomboy area where Father Kim Dae-gon had stayed during his time as a seminarian. This is Mr. An Chung-yong.
1: 91년도부터 제가 여기하고 서울하고 그다음에 필리핀하고 베트남하고 해가지고 제가 여행사 사업을 시작을 했어요. 여행사 설립. 그때는 이제 제 회사를 설립해가지고 85년도에 제가 이제 김역수 대리사님한테 이제 의뢰를 받은 거예요.
0: In the 1980s, Father Oh Gi-seon, who carried out research and investigations into sites related to Father Kim Dae-gon, received help from many lay Catholics. Among them were Ms. Kim Jong-suk and Mr. An Chung-yong, who were a great source of support throughout that journey. The place where Father Kim Dae-gon stayed here in Lolomboy during his time as a seminarian was a farm owned by the Dominican Order. The property later passed into private ownership.
1: 처음에 갔을 때는 그냥 개인 집이었어요. 개인 집인데 그분들은 알고 있었어요. 1984년도에 우리나라 200주년 때 성인 반열에 김단선이 올라가셨잖아요. 올라가시자마자 그분도 독실한 카톨릭 신자예요. 김대원 성인이 여기 머무셨던 걸 알고 그 할머니가 김대원 성인이 그 소지품이 있었어요. 소지품. 몇 가지 뭐 책자하고 뭐 이렇게 소지품인데 그 소지품도 계속 보존을 했던 거예요. 그래서 그거를 나중에 우리한테 다 넘겨줬다고요. 그래서 제가 나중에 그 수녀는 다 해줬는데 해가지고 자기네 이제 그 필리핀 교구에 필리핀 그 한국의 그 한국 사람 김대원 성인이 여기서 머무셨다라는 것까지 보고를 했어요. 그래서 필리핀 카톨릭에서는 1984년 성인 반열 올라가시자마자 우리 한국보다도 먼저 거기를 성지로 선포했어요.
0: 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And the Korean Catholic Church also designated the site as a shrine. There are only three overseas shrines dedicated to Saint Kim Dae-gon. China, where he studied theology and was ordained a deacon. Macau, where he first set out on his journey to study abroad, and Lolomboy in the Philippines, where he stayed after leaving Macau. In that sense, the Lolomboy Shrine can also be seen as an important place where traces of Father Kim Dae-gon's life and faith remain. Today, many Koreans visit this place. An Chung-yong played an important role in its development.
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0: Currently, this site is managed by the Sisters of St. Andrew in Korea. Shall we take a look around the Lolomboy Shrine of Father Kim Dae-gon? The large building on the left is a retreat center. And there are two churches within the shrine grounds.

0: As you enter the shrine, you can find a statue of Father Kim Dae-gon. Beside the statue stands a shrine housing his relics. There is also a large mango tree within the shrine grounds. Known as the Nostalgia of the Mango Tree, it marks the spot where Kim Dae-gon, then a seminarian, is believed to have read a letter from his father and wept. What you see here is the seven-stage contemplation tower, set to symbolize the seven stages of spiritual growth. Each stage represents a deeper relationship with God through prayer. Visitors to this place are not only Koreans. The Lolonboy Shrine of Father Kim Dae-gon is also widely known among Filipinos. This year, the site was even designated as a cultural property of the Philippines.
1: I've been fortunate to visit his site in Bukawi, Bulacan. And it was in the 1800s that he visited the Philippines. This connection between faith life and Saint Andrew Kim further strengthens the friendship between the Philippines and Korea. So we know that it was not only 77 years ago that we became friends, but we know that the friendship and the relationships are lasting, going beyond 77 years. As we know that St. Andrew Kim was already in the Philippines, helping promote the Catholic faith.
0: In 1839, Kim Dae-gon stayed here for about 7 months. Though it was not a long period of time, he recovered his strength here and devoted himself to the study of theology. Then in 1842, he returned to Manila once again, leaving behind what is believed to be the oldest surviving letter among his known correspondents. The long history shared by Korea and the Philippines through Father Kim Dae-gon continues to bring the two nations closer together today.

We change today. Inspiring daily life. 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Latte.

So guys, I want to tell you about this thing that happened to me the other day when I got back to my apartment. I saw something that made me really uncomfortable, and I just want to ask you guys, does anyone know how to get rid of a cockroach?

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So I got my gloves, and I got a bucket. I don't know, guys, we're all ladies here, right? Does anyone know, like, how to get rid of a cockroach?

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Though languages and borders may differ, we are united through the shared spirit of Taekwondo. Beyond the Olympic stage, passion comes alive. Taekwondo One is becoming a global sports tourism destination. Every day, we write a new chapter of harmony. The spirit of Korea meets the boundless energy of K-pop. No longer just a sport, Taekwondo has become a driving force of K-culture, sharing Korea's spirit and style with the world. Kicks in rhythm, precision in every beat. Through the powerful movements of Taekwondo, we become one. Taekwondo, humanity's most dynamic icon, continues to prove its limitless potential to the world. Where curious footsteps pause, the vibrant spirit of Taekwondo fills the air. Inner strength, respect for others. Now a familiar part of everyday life, Taekwondo has become a celebration shared worldwide. A beautiful culture united through Ye, the spirit of respect. Connecting heart to heart. This is the world Taekwondo creates. We now strive to safeguard Taekwondo's community training culture as a treasured heritage for all humanity. The pride of Korea. Taekwondo.

Ideas ahead of their time have shaped a better world. A man who believed that culture could bring peace to the world. Kim Koo. The one thing I seek in infinite quantity is the power of a highly developed culture. This is because the power of culture brings happiness and meaning to our lives, and by extension, to the lives of others. My wish, culture of peace. 150th anniversary of the birth of Kim Koo.

0: Korea Initiative.
1: The future is already in motion. Intelligence redesigns reality. Life expands beyond limits. Culture moves the world. Our vision reaches into the infinite. Together, we will go even further.
0: The K Initiative.

0: Few professional sports have enjoyed the popularity of baseball in Korea. In the nation, baseball has evolved into a cultural phenomenon that extends far beyond the sport itself. With record-breaking attendance once again this season, the excitement surrounding Korean baseball continues to grow. So, what makes a day at the ballpark so special? Let's step into the heart of Korean baseball and discover how to make the most of the experience. This is Gocheok Sky Dome in Seoul. At the height of this summer heat, there's no better place to enjoy a baseball game in comfort. As Korea's first domed baseball stadium, its massive roof covers the entire ballpark, making it easy to enjoy the game, rain or shine. But even with plenty of time left before the first pitch, the area around the venue is already packed with fans. Wow! The excitement is already in the air, and the game hasn't even started yet. This season, the KBO League, Korea's professional baseball league, has been selling out one out of every two games. And attendance has also surpassed 9 million, reaching the milestone faster than ever before. Baseball has grown far beyond the ballpark. It's become part of everyday life in Korea. But here's the question. If fans can easily watch the game from home, what keeps drawing them back to the stadium? That's the magic of being at a ballpark. Nothing compares to sharing the excitement with thousands of other fans. And with the game about to begin, the fans can hardly wait to cheer their hearts out. Plus, there's so much more to enjoy at the ballpark than just the game. And if you're lucky, the fun starts the moment you walk through the gate. Today's giveaway? Free t-shirts for the first fans to arrive. Now that's a great way to kick off the day. These days, the most popular players have fan bases every bit as passionate as those of K-pop stars. Before the game even begins, fans line up for a chance to meet their favorite players at autograph sessions. Players take the time to greet each fan, making eye contact and signing autographs one by one. After only seeing them on TV or from the stands, meeting them face to face is a moment fans won't soon forget. A visit to the ballpark wouldn't be complete without stopping by the team store. From team jerseys and caps to cheering gear and player merchandise, it's the perfect place to find everything a fan could want. Among all the items on display, the jerseys are always the biggest eye-catchers. Looks like we found a couple shopping for jerseys. Now, a jersey is more than just something to wear while cheering. It's become a way for fans to express themselves at the ballpark.
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0: 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So why not add a friendly wager with friends?
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0: Let's see. Who'll turn out to be today's lucky charm? As soon as the first pitch is thrown, the atmosphere shifts in an instant. Every pitch, every swing, the crowd follows every moment without looking away. But wait, is that a monitor at the ballpark?
2: 야구 보면서 여기 혹시 뭐 이렇게 비디오 판독 같은 거 할 때 나오기 전에 이걸로 또 나오니까 뭐 그걸로도 확인하고요. 그 다음에 이쪽에 뭐 이제 다른 경기나 뭐 점수 같은 것도 보고 그런 것 때문에 하고 있습니다.
0: Now that's true baseball passion. And above all, there's one thing no one should miss when experiencing Korean professional baseball. The cheers.
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0: From the top of their lungs to the tips of their fingers, the crowd throws itself into every cheer. By the end of the game, all that cheering might just be the perfect stress reliever. But there's something else that makes Korean baseball cheering so unique. What could it be?
5: 선수들마다 다 등장곡이 있고 각자만의 개인 응원가가 있습니다. 이게 가장 아마 큰 차이라고 생각을 하고.
0: That's right. In Korean professional baseball, every player has a signature cheer song. With catchy melodies that are easy to sing along, to simple, fun choreography. Even complete strangers come together and cheer as one team.
6: 식당 사람들이랑 같이 응원하다 보면 이제 또 무대감도 쌓을 수 있고 또 이제 같이 이제 또 많이 여러분들이랑 치열해서 채울 수 있어가지고 그런 부분들이 좀 그렇게 좋아.
0: Wow, from up here, it almost feels like a concert. The excitement isn't just for adults. Fans of all ages join in the fun. To first-time international visitors, it doesn't take long to quickly become part of the excitement.
7: It's excellent. Yeah, I can tell that the fans are real fans. Everyone's having a great time. Even the children know all of the songs. It's amazing.
8: I've been to baseball games in New York and also in Toronto. I've never seen the crowd so alive. So I feel like I'm more of a baseball fan coming to Korea than I would have been like back at home.
0: Eating, shopping, singing, and cheering with all their energy. Before long, it's no longer just about who wins or loses. It's about sharing the experience. Maybe that's why even first-time visitors start planning their next trip to the ballpark before the game is even over. Today, baseball in Korea is about so much more than just 9 innings. Every moment at the ballpark has become part of the experience. Planning a trip to Korea? Don't miss the chance to experience its one-of-a-kind baseball culture.� 앉을 수 있는 의자 챙겨왔고요. 그다음에 소리가 너무 크기 때문에 소음 방지.
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1: 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Culture moves the world. 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
0: The K Initiative.

In one corner of the village school, a child is sniffing in tears. Before him stands the teacher, stern yet kind in his gaze. Was he perhaps punished? Beside him, another child struggles to hold back laughter. Ah, that boy smiling. He married early and is already wearing a gat. The energy here is intense. Wrestlers strain with all their might to throw one another, while people from all walks of life gather around cheering. Though for their taffy seller, business seemed to matter more than the match. An important living space for women of Joseon era, and a place filled with the joys and sorrows of everyday life, this is the laundry site. As the Joseon woman lifts her skirt while washing her clothes, you can feel her strength and resilience. Behind the rocks, a scholar hides, covering his face with a fan, yet forgetting his dignity as he secretly watches the woman. Here, another scholar also hides behind his fan, watching someone with a lingering gaze. It is a woman carrying a child, unaware of his stare, while her husband, along with their two children, seems excited for their outing. Filling the canvas with laughter and the lively warmth of people, Album of Genre Paintings by Kim Hong-do captures everyday life in 18th century Joseon with a deeply humane gaze. Kim Hong-do placed not only the elite, but also ordinary people at the center of his work. From labor and play, to the subtle emotions between men and women. The diverse figures across these 25 paintings seem to transport us to vibrant scenes of Joseon life. By portraying the everyday lives of ordinary people, Album of Genre Paintings by Kim Hong-do preserves them as traces of a brilliant history. Within it, the timeless essence of life remains warm and alive.

Beyond the horizon, a piercing whistle cuts through the cold silence. It is the sound of a Haenyo, Korea's legendary women divers, breaking the surface after a dive. This haunting sound is called Sumbisori, a forceful exhale, a return to life. 10 meters beneath the waves, sometimes plunging as deep as 20 meters, Haenyo descend into the sea with no oxygen tanks, no machines, no safety lines. They carry only one thing into the depths, their breath. The most wondrous moment comes when they rise to the surface. As lungs burn and oxygen runs thin comes Sumbisori, a sharp whistle of breath meeting air once again. It is more than exhalation. It is survival transformed into sound. An astonishing technique that restores oxygen quickly, preparing them for another descent. Enduring crushing water pressure, they remain underwater for a few minutes. Yet through remarkable physical adaptation, rivaling that of semi-aquatic mammals, they harvest the sea to support their families. Their weathered faces, carved by salt and time, stand as quiet testimony to lives spent not conquering nature, but living alongside it with restraint and respect. For centuries, Haenyo have lived by one rule: take only what is needed, leave enough for tomorrow. They do not conquer the sea, they live with it. But today, this extraordinary tradition faces extinction. With the average Haenyo now in their 70s, their way of life is fading. Recognized by UNESCO in 2016 as an intangible cultural heritage of humanity, Haenyo are more than divers. They are living proof that resilience and harmony with nature remain among humanity's greatest strengths. And each time Sumbisori echoes across the water, it carries a timeless truth. Life endures, courage rises, and some traditions are too precious to disappear.

0: curious about what's special about K-content?
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0: So, what's your favorite K-content? Movies, dramas, music, exhibitions?
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0: It's no longer rare for Korean movies to receive awards at international film festivals. And we can't talk enough about the K-drama sensation.
1: It's not surprising that drama filming sites go on to become major tourist attractions.
0: When we are on the topic of K-pop, we can't leave out idol groups. They are the driving force of K-pop.
1: K-pop idol group members do not only have exceptional singing and dancing skills, but they have the looks too. I'm a huge fan.
0: I really like Korean underground music. These days, talented K-indie bands are recognized overseas as well.
1: Oh, and Korea also has a lot of music festivals. You can meet musicians of all genres at these events.
0: Exhibitions happen in Korea all year round.
1: I also enjoy going to the theater. There's no shortage of musicals, plays, and performances to choose from. So keep an eye on the theater scene.
0: Then there is K-design, blending traditional and modern elements.
1: K-fashion, leading trends.
0: K-beauty, which takes beauty to the next level.
1: K-content, receiving praise the world over. 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
6: 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Kicks in rhythm, precision in every beat. Through the powerful movements of Taekwondo, we become one. 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Inner strength, respect for others. Now a familiar part of everyday life, Taekwondo has become a celebration shared worldwide. A beautiful culture united through Ye, the spirit of respect. Connecting heart to heart. This is the world Taekwondo creates. We now strive to safeguard Taekwondo's community training culture as a treasured heritage for all humanity. The pride of Korea, Taekwondo.
7: Here are 22 volumes. At first glance, they may seem like ordinary old books. But the moment you unfold and connect them one by one, a remarkable scene emerges. A mid-19th century map of Korea, hand-drawn with its mountains and rivers, the Daedongyeojido. Fully unfolded, it becomes a massive map about 6.7 meters in height. But what's truly astonishing is not its size. It vividly depicts how mountain ranges extend from Baekdusan Mountain to form the land, and how rivers wind their way through villages. Like modern maps, it uses symbols clearly, with tenri intervals to guide travelers, a truly groundbreaking idea for its time. Another reason this map is remarkable, a woodblock print, made practical for all classes, yangban elite and commoners alike to use. Comparable even to modern surveying techniques, this map was not created by the genius of Kim Jong-ho alone. Beginning with the early Joseon world map, Honil Gangni Yeokdae Gukdo Jido, It builds upon the tradition of earlier scholars, such as 정상기 and 신경준, culminating in this monumental masterpiece. Perhaps Joseon sought to reflect its care for the lives of its people within this map. Across rugged mountain ranges and winding rivers, countless roads were carved into woodblocks. Along the grand paths traced by the Daedongyeojido, we now take a new step forward into history.

0: bringing more fans from all over the world. Local consumer prices continue to hover at the 2% expense rate in April. Training the robots to allow the visually impaired the chance to better indulge in cultural experiences, like the number of hybrid cars are registered in South Korea surpassed 2 million with this locally developed Yuri rocket.
1: Arirang.

0: Korea Initiative. The future is already in motion. Intelligence redesigns reality. 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
1: The future is already in motion. Intelligence redesigns reality. Life expands beyond limits. Culture moves the world. Our vision reaches into the infinite. Together, we will go even further.
0: The K Initiative.

Korea Initiative. The future is already in motion. Intelligence redesigns reality. Life expands beyond limits. Culture moves the world. Our vision reaches into the infinite. Together, we will go even further. The K Initiative.

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1: The future is already in motion. Intelligence redesigns reality. Life expands beyond limits. Culture moves the world. 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Together, we will go even further.
0: The K Initiative.

Beyond the horizon, a piercing whistle cuts through the cold silence. It is the sound of a Haenyo, Korea's legendary women divers, breaking the surface after a dive. This haunting sound is called Sumbisori, a forceful exhale, a return to life. 10 meters beneath the waves, sometimes plunging as deep as 20 meters, Haenyo descend into the sea with no oxygen tanks, no machines, no safety lines. They carry only one thing into the depths, their breath. The most wondrous moment comes when they rise to the surface. As lungs burn and oxygen runs thin comes Sumbisori, a sharp whistle of breath meeting air once again. It is more than exhalation. It is survival transformed into sound. An astonishing technique that restores oxygen quickly, preparing them for another descent. Enduring crushing water pressure, they remain underwater for a few minutes. Yet through remarkable physical adaptation, rivaling that of semi-aquatic mammals, they harvest the sea to support their families. Their weathered faces, carved by salt and time, stand as quiet testimony to lives spent not conquering nature, but living alongside it with restraint and respect. For centuries, Haenyo have lived by one rule: take only what is needed, leave enough for tomorrow. They do not conquer the sea, they live with it. But today, this extraordinary tradition faces extinction. With the average Haenyo now in their 70s, their way of life is fading. Recognized by UNESCO in 2016 as an intangible cultural heritage of humanity, Haenyo are more than divers. They are living proof that resilience and harmony with nature remain among humanity's greatest strengths. And each time Sumbisori echoes across the water, it carries a timeless truth. Life endures, courage rises, and some traditions are too precious to disappear.

Here are 22 volumes. At first glance, they may seem like ordinary old books. But the moment you unfold and connect them one by one, a remarkable scene emerges. A mid-19th century map of Korea, hand-drawn with its mountains and rivers, the Daedongnyeokjido. Fully unfolded, it becomes a massive map about 6.7 meters in height. But what's truly astonishing is not its size. It vividly depicts how mountain ranges extend from Baekjusan Mountain to form the land, and how rivers wind their way through villages. Like modern maps, it uses symbols clearly, with 10 ri intervals to guide travelers, a truly groundbreaking idea for its time. Another reason this map is remarkable, a woodblock print, made practical for all classes, Yangban elite and commoners alike to use. Comparable even to modern surveying techniques, this map was not created by the genius of Kim Jong-ho alone. Beginning with the early Joseon world map, 혼일 강리 역대 국도 지도. It builds upon the tradition of earlier scholars, such as 정상기 and 신경준, culminating in this monumental masterpiece. Perhaps Joseon sought to reflect its care for the lives of its people within this map. Across rugged mountain ranges and winding rivers, countless roads were carved into woodblocks. Along the grand paths traced by the Daedongnyeokjido, we now take a new step forward into history.

How to survive in career. Workplace. Step 1. Lunchtime. The most important morning routine is to check today's menu. Food is essential for survival. Memorize today's menu. The highlight of office life. Lunchtime. Rice in the bottom left, soup in the bottom right. The top is for the sides. The saucer and spoon go here. This is the basic layout, but it's a bit odd to switch rice and soup. When you're done, pour the leftovers into the soup bowl. It doesn't look that appetizing, so wait until others are done eating. Step 2. Neng, nep, nenep. These are the most used expressions at work. Choose the most appropriate form. Neng, nep, nenep. Remember that the formal neh can sound a bit stiff. Did you just say yes? Absolutely not acceptable. You want to find the right word for the right occasion. Step 3. Desteria. Desteria is the oasis in the desert. Show them your character. If you're not the diligent type, get a stooky plant. Work is tough. Laugh and the whole world laughs with you. Weep and you weep alone. Stay put, like the stooky that survives in the desert. Hang in there until the end. Of course, you can always quit. You matter more than anything else. Step 4. Survival kit. Every worker needs a survival kit. Survival kit level 1. This position gets the most exposure. Grab one when you need a sugar boost. Always keep a few treats you can offer your co-workers. Survival kit level 2. These are for hunger pangs before and after a meal. You'll need them when you take a coffee break with your office buddies. Survival kit level 3. Trash talking your boss with your soulmate. Did you survive in the workplace? Office romance? Be careful. Even the photocopier knows all the gossip.

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1: Where you can explore spectacular landscapes and nature.
0: Savor the delights of traveling at every turn.
1: Where? Korea, of course.
0: There are some must-visit places in Korea. Ones that appear in every tour guidebook, Hangang River, Gyeongbokgung Palace from the Joseon Dynasty, and...
1: Yes, yes, these are essentials, but I want to go somewhere a little different. I don't have to follow the guidebook. For example, filming locations for K-pop music videos or K-dramas and movies.
0: Traveling is all about taking it slow. A long walk at your own pace or even zoning out somewhere quiet. Doesn't it sound relaxing?
1: You travel for the experience, trying something new in a foreign place, de-stressing and making lifetime memories, taking tons of pictures along the way.
0: 70% of the Korean territory is mountainous. Naturally, hiking is a very popular pastime in Korea. Not your kind of activity? Trust me, the view will make the effort worth it. Just catch your breath by the cold stream in the valley.
1: Korea is surrounded by the sea on three sides. From the beach, you can enjoy a wide open view as well as various water activities. But the riverside is great too. There's plenty to see and do.
0: If you're in Korea, you can't miss the night view full of dazzling lights.
1: Yes, even the same place can have a totally different vibe at night.
0: Want to make unforgettable memories?
1: How about traveling to all corners of Korea? Join us next time to explore more about Korean culture.

0: For thousands of years, one breath has endured. More than a martial art, it is the Korean way of life. Taekwondo, connecting the world. 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We now strive to safeguard Taekwondo's community training culture as a treasured heritage for all humanity. The pride of Korea, Taekwondo.
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2: For thousands of years, one breath has endured. 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A beautiful culture, connecting heart to heart. We now strive to safeguard Taekwondo's community training culture as a treasured heritage for all humanity. The pride of Korea, Taekwondo.
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Hello, I'm Chin, and this is Peace Insight, where we bring you this week's news on reunification. In Tongyeong, a city beloved by Admiral Lee Sun-sin, Seon-gwang joins the Roaming Korea by Chance crew alongside Mai, the first foreigner ever to be crowned Miss Chunhyang, and their chemistry is off the charts. From their refreshing views of Lee Sun-sin Park to the historic Saebyeonggwan Hall, this fun-filled journey through Tongyeong unfolds against the sea where the legacy of the Battle of Hansan still lives on. On Unification Login, we meet Kim Hyo-ju, head of the Ministry of Unification's Korean Peninsula Peace Listening Group, an initiative created to hear from the public and engage in dialogue before presenting government policies.

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1: The economy is expected to expand 2.5%.

0: Ideas ahead of their time have shaped a better world. A man who believed that culture could bring peace to the world. Kim Ku. The one thing I seek in infinite quantity is the power of a highly developed culture. This is because the power of culture brings happiness and meaning to our lives, and by extension, to the lives of others. My wish, culture of peace. 150th anniversary of the birth of Kim Ku.
1: We change today. Inspiring daily life. 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
2: Dive deep into the innovations that'll shape the future. Welcome to Vibe in Action.
3: Woohoo! But Hyomnor, it's a bit different today. The vibe in the studio.
2: How
3: it's a special day.
2: Why?
3: You
2: Why
3: don't
2: is
3: remember?
2: It a special day today? What am I missing? I don't see anything different.
3: Because you do so many shows, they come and go, they're not special.
2: No, this is the most important show that I'm doing.
3: Today is the final episode.
2: What? Today's the grand finale
3: you didn't
2: of the
3: know?
2: Show. I was just joking.
3: Aww.
2: I just pretended it
3: so
2: was
3: you don't
2: business
3: cry,
2: as usual. Because
3: right?
2: I hate to
3: emotional.
2: Admit it.
3: Yeah, I'm gonna get emotional at the end of the show.
2: But I wanted to pretend till the end.
3: Let's keep going. Let's just do another 20, yeah. right? With our own budget. But let's finish on a high note. Episode 20.
2: Yes.
3: We've invited a familiar face again. Professor Han is here with us.
2: Oh, Professor Han. Yeah. Thanks for joining us again. Great to have you again.
4: Well, thanks for having me on such a special occasion.
3: We're going to go out on a high note together.
4: Yes, I'll do my
2: best
4: to finish in a high note.
2: Last impression is as important as the first impression.
3: That's true.
2: Well, we've been exploring the topic of smart city, and what's it going to be that'll conclude the series and the show? No pressure, by the way.
4: So I think so far we looked into smart mobility, smart buildings, some smart logistics, but what will be the point if we cannot, you know, all of these elements working together as a system?
3: Oh.
4: So today we'll be looking into what we call the smart city control system.
2: Ooh, we're meeting the ultimate boss today.
3: Well,
2: control system.
3: That's like the hub of everything, right?
2: Mm-hmm.
3: But is it possible to manage all of a city's information in one physical location?
4: Believe it or not, yes.
3: Oh, wow.
2: Right. The decisive and conclusive key to making cities smarter and safer.
3: Mm.
2: It's like the One Ring from the Lord of the Rings.
3: To unite us all.
2: Yes, the final piece of the puzzle. I guess we're going to end things on a mega scale.
3: Okay.
4: Yes.
2: Let's go find out the final piece of the puzzle. All together.
5: Vibe in action.

0: So simply put, at the heart of the integrated smart city control system is collecting and analyzing the massive amount of data that gets generated every second from across the city. But don't we already have those busy control centers like traffic control centers and emergency response centers that are already working quite effectively?
1: Yeah.
0: Why do we need to combine them into one big giant system?
2: Here's an example. So should a burglary occurs, and I think we need to find the fastest way to dispatch resources to protect the safety of the public. And the way of doing that is that with the comprehensive systems that everything is connected, we can identify the closest police dispatch that can be dispatched, as well as that way we can save time, and which can lead to protecting the safety person in danger.
0: So we're just calling the 911 or 112 in the case of Korea, but they recognize who is at the closest location.
2: Yes.
1: So they're using that information in that sense. And then if it was like a medical emergency, could you analyze, I don't know, like the hospital capacity and things like this?
0: Makes sense.
2: I think it would be easier for people to identify where are the available beds, which doctors are available on call, and which other kind of sort of type of resources are available on, so that they can contribute to saving the lives of humans.
0: Oh, it sounds very necessary, especially when speed matters most. So you mean by integrating all that data, we can respond more quickly to emergency calls, right?
2: Yes, so it's not just about enhancing the public safety, but also reducing the operation cost through promoting greater efficiency in systems. So, for example, by optimizing traffic flows, you can actually lower the congestion cost that can actually further reduce very negative externalities that can burden the municipalities. So that's kind of one of the aspects of how we can optimize the urban systems to reduce administrative cost.
0: That's why it's connected to our economy.
2: Yes.
1: But cities are so vast, just thinking of Seoul, how can they collect all of that information?
0: Will you be able to handle the gigantic volume of information?
2: Right. I think the key is the IoT sensors. So over the years with the advancement technologies, IoT sensors has been increasingly deployed throughout the city, through which we can collect data in real time, whether that is about the air quality or traffic or the pedestrian movement and even the health. So the collecting data and analyzing data has become more affordable, and we're now with the abundance of data to analyze.
0: So you gather all the necessary data through cameras and sensors only?
2: Yes. Not necessarily. Cameras and sensors are one of the many examples of how we collect data. There's also invisible data, what we call the semantic web.
0: Isn't data all invisible?
1: I guess the actual data, sent invisibly through wires.
0: What is the semantic web?
1: Yeah, I've never heard of that. I've heard of the dark web, but it's not that, right?
0: I know what semantic is.
2: Yes, we can infer from that the word itself. So through analyzing what people are searching for in words, for example, if people search for flu, high fever.
0: On the search engine.
2: Yes, and if we see spikes in those words or semantics, we can infer that in that particular location there might be a flu outbreak, and then we can respond accordingly.
1: Wow.
0: So you not only collect the language on the web, you try to interpret and process the language and the relationships behind the web.
2: Yes.
0: But first thing comes to mind, what about people's privacy? Isn't this a serious invasion?
2: Right, so one can argue that getting all those information might invade personal privacy. I think over the years, the public sector has established a system in place that can focus on anonymizing the data. And also, when we're analyzing this collected data, we make sure that we're not disclosing any of those personal informations, whether we use the data as collectively. So say that instead of using this data came from Cheol-su, we can say that it can be, say, like of the 3,000 people located in this area has shown this sort of patterns, and can use that data collectively.
1: Not individual like names and things like that.
0: There'll be a lot of people in doubt of that.
2: Right.
1: Yeah, it's hard to gain trust.
0: Yeah, because
1: sometimes
0: you can start collecting conversations, just natural conversations, at a coffee shop for the purpose of the public safety.
2: Yeah.
1: That's a hard line to not cross. But at the same time, data generated by a city, that's going to be vast. And these days, they talk about data being the new oil. It's so valuable, isn't it?
2: The early smart city has focused on building the physical infrastructure itself. With the advancement of technologies and sensors, we're, like you said, collecting massive amount of data. But that actually can create new types of industry. Mm. For example, the consulting firms can collect those city-level data and produce useful, derive useful implications that can contribute to improving the quality of life of people. So it's in a way not just improving the daily lives of urban dwellers, but also creating jobs for the industry as well.
1: New industries being created.
0: Yeah, if you can have an access to such an enormous set of resources, then it's like finding a gold mine.
2: Right.
0: But besides profit making, can you also use it to help predict climate-related disasters like floods and wildfires earlier and more accurately?
2: Yes, I can give you an example from New York City. New York City, in collaboration with the New York University, has deployed a sensor called the FloodNet throughout the city, which can detect the water levels should the rain occurs. There's a downpour rain. So in the wake of climate change, the weather is becoming very unpredictable. So kind of getting the right accurate assessments of where's the flooding to occur and then how bad it is really essential to act on it.
1: Interesting.
0: And there's this new technology called digital twin.
2: Right.
0: Where does that come to play?
2: Well, the digital twin allows us to display all those data on a digital world. Well, let's just check out this video.

0: It looks like something straight out of a video game, a virtual world that is perfectly identical to reality. And what's more, the reason it's called digital is because it's not a static replica. It updates in real time, right? But tell us, how does it help having a copy of a city when you're trying to prevent specific events?
1: I would argue that the advantage of having digital twin is we can minimize the cost from trial and errors. So if you think about upgrading urban infrastructures in response to climate change, you know, we don't know where those disasters are likely to happen, and investing heavily on those infrastructure can be really costly. So instead of doing that, we can simulate those on a digital world and send it and simulate the, should those sort of climate events occur, what's going to be the hot spot or the vulnerable spots, and we identify those areas that needs to prioritize on the investment in infrastructure.
0: But how do you prevent something is going to happen?
1: I don't think we can prevent the disaster from happening, but I think we can minimize the impacts. So I think digital twin can be a useful tool to see which part of the city is going to be the most vulnerable area, and what sort of high priority infrastructure need to be in place to, say, prevent the roads from flooding or...
0: Like wildfire.
1: Or the wildfire, too. In case of wildfire, I think, the digital twin, we can simulate the wildfire in conjunction with the real-time weather data.
0: Like the wind directions,
1: and then to see, where the wildfire is likely to head. And then by responding, in advance, we can protect the lives and health of the people.
2: Yeah, because it's impossible to stop nature, right? You're not going to stop it raining or earthquakes or whatnot, but being prepared seems essential. But when a city does come to a standstill due to natural disasters, its businesses, its logistics, commerce, that all comes to a halt as well. So it's not just about safety and saving lives, which is great, but it's also about the economy and getting that going again.
1: Right, quickly. So it can be minimizing the economic risks, if you will.
0: But it will require so much work and calculation.
1: Right, with the advancement, and I would argue that, with the emergence of AI, now we are one step closer to realizing that with more greater efficiency.
0: Wow, and we just saw in the video that Korea's digital twin technology has been exported to countries like Saudi Arabia, which I think is so cool. And in other words, this technology that we developed to keep our own safety can become our new export item.
2: Oh, K-smart cities. City control digital centers.
0: Twin.
2: Yeah, I like it. I like the name as well, digital twin. That sounds cool, doesn't
0: it? Maybe there is a digital twin of me somewhere out there.
2: In this city on the screen.
0: And they're doing the simulation.
2: Of Vibe in Action,
0: right? Yeah, by throwing in scripts, different versions of scripts.
2: And maybe how many Vibe in Actions you can come up with. But on a serious note then, could this smart control system help in a situation like this? So that is the earthquake scene in Venezuela. Remember recently there was the horrific earthquake there. So many people lost their lives. But could it help in a major natural disaster as well? Again, not prevention, but maybe tackling it.
0: The control system itself will be shaken
2: by
0: the earthquake.
1: Right. In the case of Venezuela, the country did not have a really effective early warning system that allows people to evacuate on time. But the Google actually sent out early warnings to the individuals, which brought them some time to evacuate, and they're thus able to reduce the calamity.
2: Wow.
1: That's one of the examples. But on a city level, if you link all the CCTVs and all the IoT sensors that are designed to protect the public safety and welfare, I mean, there can be a real way to protect the safety of the people from not just the disaster, but also from crime, too.
0: So it is impossible to entirely stop or avoid natural disasters like earthquakes. Smart city control systems can help us evacuate better and minimize the damage. And in other words, it means if Venezuela had a well-established control system in place, it would have been able to significantly reduce the impact.
2: Yeah, hopefully in the future they can put one in place, right? And I guess on the flip side, what are some cities out there that have already implemented some good smart city control systems?
0: Is there anyone who's really getting close to the idea?
1: There are a couple of examples out there. One will be Japan's Woven City.
0: Woven City.
1: Yeah. Well, many countries are already using AI and digital twin technologies. Mm-hmm. There are a growing number of cities around the world that's rapidly adapting digital twins. So why don't we take a look at those cases?
2: Okay.

Okay, what you see here is Dubai Police first patrol robot. It's a fully automated car. It has many, many features. It's fully supported with AI functions, face recognition.

0: Woven City is a place where people can invent and develop all kinds of new products and ideas.
1: Amazing. Smart cities do exist.
2: Yeah.
1: I thought they were just something for the future, but they're already happening around us. I'm curious, are these major countries and cities also benefiting economically thanks to these smart city technologies?
3: Yes, as a matter of fact, Singapore is using digital twin technologies to train new businesses and research institutions. And Dubai is fostering AI and autonomous driving as a key attraction to attract businesses.

0: well as the Japan's Woven City is also sort of utilizing these sort of emerging digital twins to kind of attract businesses.
1: So it's all attractive for businesses because there's the latest tech.
0: Right, autonomous vehicles, robotics, etc. Yes.
2: Wow. We've got to make Seoul a smart city too.
1: Yeah, where do we stand here in Korea on this smart city like rankings?
0: Well,
2: we do love rankings.
0: Well, Seoul has long been implementing the smart city technologies and digital twin. That we're using that to simulate the traffic flows and also analyze the how we can optimize the public transit system, things like that. And throughout the country, there are a couple of master plan cities that were built to be smart. The example will be the Sejong City, as well as the Busan Echo Delta City down in south.
1: They were designed with that in mind.
0: Yes, that with that in mind.
2: Oh, and also eco-friendly by the name of it.
1: Yes, surely.
2: Oh. Well, it's very exciting, and I bet we have a definite competitive edge since we boast all the necessary infrastructures. As an expert, in your opinion, what do we need in order to expand our competitiveness in the field of smart city beyond city operations and into other industries to ultimately generate more economic value?
0: Well, as a planner, I think there's a great potential for smart city and smart control systems. I think we've done a tremendous job improving the physical infrastructures and how we can make those infrastructures smart. And unfortunately, the previous approach on smart city has predominantly focused on the hardware, the infrastructure itself. So I think I mentioned this before, but the focusing on the software elements and how we can utilize these technologies and control systems to improve the lives of people living in those cities would be most important. And when the smart city control system can be very effective ways to promote, if designed correctly, it promotes to public safety, health, and welfare. By taking those human-centric approach, I believe that Korean smart city, based on a smart control system, can be competitive in the global market.
1: And it doesn't have to be all about economic gains, like you said, like helping the humans on the ground. But I'm sure that would lead to economic benefits as well.
0: Well, if you think about the cost we have to pay for unsafe environment, or by preventing those or minimizing the risks, I think that alone can save a lot of money. For not just for the people, but also for the government as well. So it's a long-term investment, I would argue.
1: Wow, I think we need to pause for a moment because we've covered a lot. We've done the smart city control systems, their economic impact as well. Why don't we go over the key points one more time?
2: Yeah, I believe in the power of pausing. Connecting data from across the city. Collected through IoT, analyzed by AI.
1: Using digital twins to minimize disaster damage.
2: Turning city data into a future asset for new services and industries. Smart City Control System is the command center
1: for both urban safety and economic growth. I think we've got a great grasp of the theory now, thanks to you for sure. But I'm curious to see how actually Korea is implementing these city technologies more intelligently.
2: Seeing it in action is absolutely the best way to understand it. So why don't we go find out how exactly cities here in Korea are powered by AI and data in the real world.
1: Okay.
2: Are you ready?
3: Live in action.
4: Urban safety depends not on having more CCTV cameras, but on how quickly scattered information can be connected. This is the Anyang Smart City Integration Center, where information on public safety, traffic, disasters, and other city operations is brought together. It serves as the control tower, managing the entire city in real time. Since opening in 2009, it has grown into one of Korea's leading smart city models.
5: 안양시에서는 경찰차나 구급차가 출동하면 도시 전체 교통 신호가 실시간으로 연동됩니다. 이동 경로의 멈춤 신호를 진행 신호로 즉시 받고 고저 차량의 현장과

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1: The Integrated Drone Operations Center, which began operating in September last year, is also expanding the city's safety network. The drones fly autonomously along designated routes without a separate operator. When AI detects risks along rivers or in blind spots, it broadcasts on-site warning messages and immediately shares the information with the Disaster and Safety Management Center.
2: 드론 항로 내에 있는 모든 장애물의 고도를 파악하고 해당 장애물보다 최소 3에서 5m가량 높은 항로를 직접 설계했습니다. 덕분에 드론의 안정성을 확보할 수 있었고요. 추가로 AI 기능을 활용해서 관제실의 인력이 해당 비행을 보고 있지 않더라도 하천에 들어온 시민을 드론과 관제 시스템이 자동으로 탐지하고 탐지 시에는 저희 시스템과 시민분께 양방향으로 안내를 주도록 만들어서 모니터링의 효율성까지 잡을 수 있었습니다.
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0: 여러 시스템들의 기술이 하나로 모여서 운영될 때, 거기에 AI 어떤 시너지 효과들이 발생하기 때문에 그건 결국 기술도 중요하지만 이걸 어떻게 핸들링해서 어떻게 운영을 잘하느냐가 가장 중요한 거고 그런 운영 노하우를 배우러 오는 게 가장 큰 특징이라고 말씀드릴 수 있겠습니다.
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1: Technology that connects cities and protects people. The smart city experience proven in Anyang is expanding beyond Korea to become a new global standard for cities.
4: So seeing it in person like that really brings it to life. But I think one issue is every city is so different in terms of its infrastructure, size, population, set of
5: history,
4: resources.
5: Culture.
4: So how do we move away from just having this in a few major cities to making it a real kind of strong point of Korea as a whole?
6: I would argue that so far, the smart city control system approach has been very top-down, meaning that there has been a centralized efforts to make those happen. But at the municipal level, at the local level, oftentimes those local municipalities are not equipped with enough resources and infrastructure to realize that. So figuring out a way to make those local municipalities able to adopt the smart city control systems to protect the public safety and welfare health people is going to be key to enhance the competitiveness in the future.
4: So having it scalable from bigger to smaller, perhaps.
6: Yes.
5: And like Peter just said, every city has its unique character and culture. So while going smart, I hope they don't lose their own color and style and they, you know, stay true to their own identity. Right. In that regard, Professor, what is your suggestion to build a uniquely Korean smart city? What is your ideal model for Korean smart cities?
6: Well, that's a great question. I think it would have to do with our unique culture, efficiency, and the social care. And then I think the efficiency comes from like our Bali culture, which has allowed us to promote greater efficiency through the development of technologies like smart city technology and smart city control system, which has made our lives very, I guess, more convenient and allows government to save, allow to lead to the cost savings. But if you really want to realize a true smart city, I think you need to account for the social aspects of smart city. A city are inhabited by people, and I think thinking about how they can utilize those technologies to protect the public health, safety, and welfare of those people will be the key. I would argue that mindfulness comes from our Cheong culture, caring for others, caring for senior population, caring for younger generations, and all of that can be merged into that smart city principles. I think that could be our way to make our smart city

0: pros, very competitive.
1: Mm. Sounds good for us. We'll be seniors soon, so it will take care
2: not
1: of
2: so
1: us.
2: Soon. Well, and in that regard, I'd like to add that we're already living in a smart city, yes. where it's full of smart technologies and smart people like yourself.
0: Well, thank you.
1: Yes.
2: Thank you so much, Professor Han, for spending time with us today. We learned so much and gained so many valuable insights.
1: Absolutely.
0: Well, thank you for having me on such a special occasion, and it was a great pleasure being here today.
2: Yep, and we will make sure to keep cheering on the continued growth of Korea's smart cities. All together.
1: Okay, one last time.
2: Five in action.
1: Oh, that's a good one.

0: In the previous show, the EC welcomed the EC expedition with unforgettable experiences. The guys slowly but surely fell in love with the EC. The five guys are headed to the center of the EC. But the sea route wasn't easily accessible. This is the creme de la creme of the trip to the EC, the one everyone's been waiting for. What new traits about the EC can the guys see from Dokdo Island? Stay tuned to find out. Ulleung-do is 160 kilometers east from the Korean Peninsula. The expedition team spent their first day on the island, and their second day began. The members are headed to the Taeha village to take in the picturesque scenery.
1: Hey, this train and motorway
2: crazy.
3: Yeah!
4: Yeah. It's 6 minutes to go up, 6 minutes to come down, but then you go up there for like...
3: Wow.
0: The monorail went up to the top with the beautiful sea as the backdrop. Watching...
5: First time insulting an Australian.
6: It's like totally paved. Oh.
5: The grizzly,
3: grizzly
5: bears.
3: Bears.
7: That's pretty, look at that.
3: Dangerous!
0: The Sutosa patrol officers departed from Daepunghon, Uljin, and arrived in Ulleung-do after a week.
5: Wow,
0: the Sutosa regularly visited Ulleung-do and Dokdo. The EC is beautiful, even though there's a sad history about this place.
3: Oh, what?
6: Daepunggam.
3: All of this?
0: From the Daepunggam Rock Observatory, the members thought of patrol officers as they looked out to the rocky islands and many oddly formed rocks.
4: A little trash on the shore.
5: 3, 2, 1.
6: It's very bright, I cannot see anything.
5: Can you take me? 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
10: View place
6: of the world.
9: Even from up here, you can see that the water is incredibly clear.
0: Sutosa, the patrol officers had to return to the mainland after their duties were complete. They looked out to the vast sea as they waited for the winds to blow.
6: Yeah, yeah.
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0: 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The patrol officers who returned from Ulleung-do took the precious red clay and presented it to the king.
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0: The Seongha Shrine is a representative Haesindang, Shrine of the Sea God, on Ulleung-do, and was constructed during the King's Taejong's reign in Joseon Dynasty. There's a sad story about this shrine.
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0: 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The king ordered Kim In-woo of Samcheongman ship to rescue the residents living on Ulleungdo Island. Before departing to the mainland, he had a dream where the sea god appeared and ordered him to leave a boy and a girl. When he returned to the island later, he discovered the skeletons of the boy and the girl. He constructed the Seongha shrine and held rituals to comfort the soul of the deceased.
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0: 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The expedition team left the Seongha shrine, whispering prayers of comfort.

0: The last stop on Ulleung-do is a very special place.
1: It's the only flat place in
2: Ulleung-do.
3: Really?
0: The Naribunji Basin is a crater basin formed when the crater wall over the northern part of Ulleung-do sunk. This is the only flat land on the island, which is full of uneven ground.
4: How does
1: 1940
4: to get
1: this?
2: And they say like it's really good here to grow like medicinal like herbs. Yeah, because there is moisture.
5: Ah, okay. That's
1: now also isn't it? Look at this, because this is straw. This is where the what do you call it? The insulation.
2: It's actually,
1: this is keeping it warm.
6: It's really strong, man.
3: I'm surprised.
6: It's actually stronger than the apartments they are building these days.
0: The tumakjip, the log and mud house, is made with walls made from logs piled up.
1: This would have taken a long time.
3: Look at
6: it. Where? This is it. Noah-jip.
3: Is that where we're going?
6: The Noah house. We are like going to the Noah house.
2: I think that is the house.
3: Oh,
6: yeah, this is
2: that one.
6: Yeah.
3: I see.
2: Wow.
6: It's from probably, like it's bark of the whole
3: oak tree.
6: Yeah, oak tree. Like from the bark, and they make like the roof with this.
2: They use lots of marble.
6: Yeah, this one was built in 1940.
0: The Noah-jip is a house made with wooden boards and a pine shingled roof.
1: It's not just the formation, I think it's also in terms of architecturally, but also in terms of when it rains, yeah. When it snows. Obviously, otherwise, if you're having two sides of a roof meet in the middle, generally you have to have something to seal off the top, otherwise it's just going to leak through.
6: Wait, these doors, it's actually first door. There's a second door to get into the house. So they did this like to make it like to keep the heat inside there.
2: It's like strapping the heat inside.
6: Yeah, it's strapping the heat.
3: This is probably better than the straw then, right?
6: Yeah, yeah.
3: Because it's actual real wooden.
6: Because like you don't get into the house by getting like through this door, but like the house is actually inside this.
2: Layers.
6: It's the first layer.
1: It's almost like the wall.
3: Just a straight drop-off?
2: Yeah, it's a straight drop-off.
3: Oh my gosh.
7: So the place Naribunji, when I came here at first, I thought it was my hometown. It looked totally, you know, like similar to my hometown. In Nepal, Kathmandu is my hometown, so they call Kathmandu a ball. You know, like it looks like a ball. So the location is perfectly the same location as Kathmandu.

0: It's early morning, and the members are heading off to Dokdo. They're headed off somewhere. The members enjoyed the crisp early morning dew and finally arrived at their destination. They arrived at the Naesujeon Sunrise Observation Platform.
1: Oh, you can see the sun coming up.
2: Can't see it, too.
3: Cannot see it.
2: How's it doing? How's it coming out so low?
4: Dokdo, we're coming!
2: Dokdo, wait for us!
0: The members couldn't hide their excitement as they saw the sun come up. They sent their desperate prayers to the skies.
2: Come this far, we need to get to Dokdo.
1: We'll make it. I think we can make it. I hope.
5: Dokdo, we're coming for you!
0: The sun rose brightly, as if it had understood what the members are feeling.
6: I was very interested in Dokdo stories. Be careful is the weather.
0: The ferry headed to Dokdo departed from Ulleungdo's Jeodong port. The ferry departs for Dokdo twice a day from this port.
2: The weather is so good today.
1: I can't believe how nice
6: it
1: is.
6: No wind, no clouds, that's just perfect.
1: You guys, we're going to Dokdo!
0: Yeah. Woo! The members hurried as they're excited about going to Dokdo. The amount of time to get to Dokdo might vary depending on the weather, but it takes about 2 hours to arrive to Dokdo.
6: So this is my card.
2: What does that get you?
6: It's like...
2: What? Is that because you went to the doctor that gave it to you?
6: No, because I was like...
7: The person who lives in Dokdo?
6: Yeah, I live. My ID card is Dokdo.
1: Wow, 많이 공부하고 왔구나.
7: 합사 프로젝트.
0: They can't just go to Dokdo.
8: The
0: members began to take out resource materials and study more about the island. That shows just how important and meaningful Dokdo is to the members. After 2 hours, the ferry with the members on board arrived at Dokdo. The Dokdo Coast Guards came out and saluted the visitors. The ferry finally arrived at Dokdo.
6: Hello. Hello. Hello. Hello. Hello. Hello. Hello. It's been a long time, Dokdo.
1: Wow.
6: So nice.
1: We made it.
0: Dokdo is Korea's 336th national monument. Aside from Dongdo, East Island, and Seodo, West Island, Dokdo consists of many big and small islands. Dokdo is approximately 180,000 square meters and is a territory located far east of Korea. The expedition team finally landed on Dokdo. They seem extremely excited.
2: But it's almost like it seems like it's almost perfect weather to be here today.
1: The water is very clear.
0: The members are from various countries around the world. They have traveled to many different places, but their visit to Dokdo is very meaningful.
2: To be completely honest, I think being a non-Korean especially, we hear so much about Dokdo. I guess for me it was big waves, dark oceans, rocks, nothing really, you know, that exciting to look at was kind of something I had in the back of my mind. But when you actually get there and you realize that the ocean is crystal clear and it's, you know, the emerald colors, but also have the dark blues, the royal blues in the ocean.
7: Oh. Oh. Oh.
1: Oh. Oh.
9: Oh.
1: Oh.
9: Oh.
1: Oh.
9: Oh. Oh. Oh. Oh. Oh. Oh. Oh. Oh. Oh. Oh. Oh. Oh. Oh. Oh. Oh. Oh. Oh. Oh. Oh. Oh. Oh. Oh. Oh. Oh. Oh. Oh. Oh. Oh. Oh. Oh. Oh. Oh. Oh. Oh. Oh. Oh. Oh. Oh. Oh. Oh. Oh. Oh. Oh. Oh. Oh. Oh. Oh. Oh. Oh. Oh. Oh. Oh. Oh. Oh. Oh. Oh. Oh. Oh. Oh. Oh. Oh. Oh. Oh. Oh. Oh. Oh. Oh. Oh. Oh. Oh. Oh. Oh. Oh. Oh. Oh. Oh. Oh. Oh. Oh. Oh. Oh. Oh. Oh. Oh. Oh. 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
0: 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The expedition team decided to have lunch with the soldiers. Everyone felt a bit awkward as they met for the first time.
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0: Sam's the eldest of the members. The guards are like baby brothers to him, so he talked with them and expressed his respect for them.
2: So it's got to be quite a lonely place to be, but it's also something that it's an experience that very few people can actually experience. For us, being able to go to Dokdo is special. For them to be able to spend 150 days of their military service on the island, being there to preserve it and to protect it, I mean, that's got to be pretty special.
15: You get a red streak in his head.
0: We could sense the bonding friendship between the guys during lunch. They soon discovered something very special.
3: Better than my emo is doing this.
1: That's dope.
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0: Can they express the beauty of Dokdo in words?
17: It's like we're kids. Like
0: they're sending special letters from Dokdo. The members became quiet and serious as they experienced something new. One sent a letter to a loving wife, and others sent letters to their beloved mothers. Some even sent a letter to their friends.
2: The Itaewon freedom, baby.
17: Did you write in Korean to your mother?
3: Yes.
2: His mother's Korean.
1: I wrote in English. This is the top. Love you, mom.
0: They sincerely hope they can deliver the beauty of Dokdo to their beloved ones.
2: The weather is so good.
1: It's beautiful.
3: Yeah, it's like summer. No?
1: All right, are we gonna head up?
15: Let's go up to the lighthouse.
1: Yeah, here's.
2: Whoa!
1: Mong mong. Who's dogs?
2: 무슨 종이인가요?
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1: 와, that's only one.
0: The members went up to the top of 독도.
1: The famous 독도 lighthouse.
2: Out of, it's the most.
3: 근데.
0: An unmanned lighthouse was set up in 1954. But there's currently a lighthouse keeper.
1: Ah, look at that. This is beautiful.
2: This is my first time in a lighthouse.
1: I think it's mine as well.
3: Starways to heaven. Yeah, in this, on this planet, actually.
1: This face is crazy.
0: The best present the members receive from 독도 is the view of the sea. The members tried to take mental photos of the marvelous landscape and couldn't take their eyes off from the ocean.
2: It's just this magnificent island, but you also get to appreciate, in our instance, we got to appreciate that there is so much about 독도 that is, you know, that tells you that it's part of Korea. I think, you know, it makes you appreciate that it's a part of Korea. I mean, there's no denying that.
0: What's the view of 독도 like, seen from the ocean? Dokdo Island is a beautiful place, located far east from the mainland. The name 독도 is engraved in the minds and hearts of the members

0: The members bid Dokdo farewell and headed to Yongdeok City. They're at the Yongdeok Fish Folk Exhibit Hall. The exhibitions are on display on all three floors, and about 200 different species are on display in the first basement level. Information on different marine life are on the first floor, and visitors can try out different games. The second floor is made up of exhibits which show the life of fishing villages in Yongdeok. Then why did the expedition team come here?
1: 이 전시회를 통해서 여러분들이 이제 동해에 대해서 좀 더 공부를 할 수 있는 시간을 가지려고 해요.
0: The mission begins on the first basement level. People who made it through to the next round can go up one floor. Three people who made it to the third floor won't receive the penalty. But the two who didn't make it will get the penalty.
2: 아, 안 보여, 보여. 두 개 가져야 해, 두 개.
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0: The questions are made up of information related to the East Sea.
4: 차원 있다. 그중 미리 전용
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0: You can find the right answers if you look closely at the exhibitions. How did Sam do? Did Susan get it right?
6: 단서로운 편. 그다음에 자수주가 자금.
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0: Can Fabian dodge being hit by the rubber hammer?
7: 84.
8: 이러세요.
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10: 해리오? 불이 시원해. 해리오? 복한 날려? 그리고 동한 날려.
0: What are the crabs which appeared before Austin? He has to use an equipment and catch the crabs to win the game. But the crabs, they're extremely fast. The current score is Fabian and Dario are fighting for first and second places. Sam, Susan, and Austin are lagging behind. Sam's giving another shot. Will he succeed this time?
11: 다시 와주세요.
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0: Okay.
1: Dario breezed through the questions, and we're sure he'll come in first place. But...
2: 끝났어? 내가 1등이야?
1: Dario answered the questions first. But why is Fabian first place? Fabian answered the question and quickly headed up to the third floor.
0: 원숭이께.
1: Where did Dario go off to?
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1: He roamed around the place where he could have gone up in one go. Fabian, you're the lucky one.
2: 꼴등이야.
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1: Austin is still fighting with the crabs in the game.
0: 뭐야,
1: he looks
0: 이거.
1: Like he got the world at his feet.
0: 골치야, 임마.
1: Which member will go for the penalty tomorrow with Austin?
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1: The members had a lot to talk about after the mission.
8: But the mission.
9: Yeah,
8: who was first?
9: This guy did.
8: I got one that was on the second floor, and I had there was a projector on the ceiling that projected like a little game on the ground with crabs.
9: Oh, yeah.
8: And I had a little rake crabs. Thing, and I'm just like this for 20 minutes, just collecting crabs.
9: And
8: the crabs like yeah, with my hands. And there was little crabs like this, like me me me me me. And even if I would get it, it would just keep going. So I would grab it, just mocking me.
9: I think you have to talk
8: for like 20 minutes. It was the worst video game I've ever played.
2: Pass is the pass. Like,
1: Sam's got to hop on the boat to catch herring, but he's not going all that easy.
8: The future is me sleeping.
9: I'm get some sleep now.
8: What time is it now? It's almost eight, and we have to wake up at 2.
9: Yes,
8: we
9: have. Yeah.
8: And we still have to get ready for this.
5: I like to sing in the morning. Hey, I'm seeing tomorrow morning. We're gonna wake up the whole building.
9: Hello, good night.
10: Good night. It was great talking to you.
9: Good night.
10: Have a best day tomorrow.
1: The members fell asleep, wondering what's in store for them the next day. Sam's tantrum began. Poor Dario. He's sharing the room with Sam.
11: Right.
12: I'll see you later.
1: How's Austin doing?
13: Austin, time to go fishing. Fishing. Let's go.
12: I haven't picked a bed yet. Come on.
13: What?
12: Get with it. Why do you have so many? What is all? Oh, cool. Let's go!
1: Austin's still half awake, and Sam has the right remedy to wake him up.
12: Woo! Yeah!
1: A half awake Austin and slightly wacky Sam got on the bus.
8: So early.
1: Tired Sam and Austin headed over to Changpo Port, which is famous for herring.
8: Here we go.
1: Sam and Austin left early at dawn and arrived at Changpo Port.
14: 안녕하세요.
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14: 네. 네.
16: 뭐 크게 춥진 않으니까.
1: The boat finally left. Hope Sam and Austin will return in one piece. Nothing's predictable when you're out at the East Sea. The two were frozen to the spot because of the chilly wind of the East Sea.
8: So we get on the boat and we take off, and I actually loved it. Like going out there, there was like boats out on the horizon getting splashed with the waves, and then we started grabbing the fish. They pulled up the net, and that was just the hard part. There was just fish just flopping up everywhere, and the smell was kind of extreme.
1: The boat arrived at the location to catch herring, and the nets were slowly drawn up. The herring started appearing as well. Herring is a fish that's rich in omega-3 fatty acids, nucleic acid, DHA, and other nutrients. It aids in skincare and prevents aging. The herring caught out in the East Sea was presented to the king back in the Joseon Dynasty. January and February are the right time for herring. The fish live down deep in the cold waters of the East Sea and are rich and tasty. Sam felt a huge respect for those who catch fish every day.
7: And his wife, and just being able to relate to them on an everyday level. You know, this is what they do for a living. And you have to appreciate that someone goes out in the middle of winter to catch these fish for us to eat. And I think when we eat the fish, we don't really think about things like that.
1: What's Susan, Dario, and Fabian up to? The three are enjoying a leisurely morning in the warm room.
17: Well, this is like very big. The mass is bigger than your face.
18: You actually look like a real horse.
1: Unlike the three who's having a blast, what's Sam and Austin doing? The captain prepared a special treat for the two who had a tough time.
15: She coming out there.
8: 네. I was just like, wow, this is Korea. This is the EC. And so having all of that experienced, to put into one word, I could say it was pretty awesome. It was something I could never expect. Not something I've done anywhere else, and I think it's something that I could only do here in the EC.
1: Sam and Austin are wiped out. They fell asleep, even though it was extremely cold. The two returned after work, and the boat arrived at Changpo Port. No more hardship for Sam and Austin? The Blue Road is a must-visit location when you visit Yeongdeok.
19: Wow.
20: 좋은 아침입니다.
19: Wow, what a nice morning. And the sunshine is just warm on my face.
20: The water is like so, so strong. Look at that.
19: Yeah.
20: Ooh.
19: The rocks.
20: Whoa.
1: Yeongdeok's Blue Road is an amazing seafront promenade with excellent sceneries of the East Sea. It's a trekking course which stretches over a span of 64 kilometers along the seashore.
19: Dude,
1: the East Sea scene from the Yeongdeok Blue Road was so beautiful, enough to make them forget about Sam and Austin, who's having a tough time.
17: That Blue Road we went on the first day, because like actually, yeah, actually we were like, we slept pretty late, which was cool, a bonus to us, and that was really, weather was really nice, the atmosphere was really nice. And that was one of the most beautiful scenery I've ever seen, maybe in my life. So yeah, that would be something I would recommend to anyone who can visit Yeongdeok.
1: The two have another task to complete. Did you know that herring tastes even better when it's dried and eaten as kwameki? Sam and Austin have to clean the fish before they are dried.
0: 아이고 잘하네.
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1: The two finished cleaning the fish. The process of herring changing to kwamegi begins with the drying stage. The dried and delicious kwamegi is made after the fish are dried for 10 days by the sea breeze blowing in from the East Sea. The final product isn't fishy at all and is famous for its light taste.
22: Workers! Fishermen!
19: Fishermen! Heavy hands on fishermen.
15: That's right. This is what it's like to work, do a hard day's work. You guys wouldn't know about that.
0: Take them out, what's up here?
19: I wash your socks last time. Yeah. 우리도 고생 많았어요.
0: 그래요.
1: The kwamegi party began. Many mouth-watering dishes made with kwamegi are served for the members. Herring dishes, as well as dried kwamegi, are local special food.
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1: This region, unknown to Europeans, is known as the East Sea by the Manchus.
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2: To be honest, I actually really like the Gulf of Korea though. Like I think that sounds really good.
3: Kind of a cool name.
4: That's a really cool name.
5: Actually, we learned in school the Gulf of Korea in old maps.
3: Oh, really?
6: Yeah.
1: The East Sea as well as Korea is clearly shown on ancient world maps. But, like the fact that Japanese tried to change the names of Korean people during the Japanese colonial period, they tried to change the name of the East Sea. But the name East Sea, as recorded in history, can never be changed.

0: 예지
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0: Five guys met for the first time, and they felt awkward around one another, but they formed the East Sea Expedition. The East Sea filled their minds and hearts with many stories and showed ancient relics which still live in our hearts. The expedition team started off with an awkwardness over them, but they interacted in earnest with the East Sea. It was like that for the members as well. The five guys became close, like blood brothers during the trip. Their friendship became tighter through this trip. 독도 is the easternmost territory of Korea. The members realized something on this special island. The fact that the East Sea is in every Korean and represents what Korea has now become.
1: That the East Sea is probably the most beautiful sea that you'll find in Korea.